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And he withdrew himself into the wilderness and prayed. 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Nemote das a brand one across Janine Sada, Senyankopo Umbetromua, and some way you may and noon keep you da Titiru Piapo. 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

0: Distance to protect our eternity. 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We should word be.
1: Tenefie,
0: a mamma fra every nanka ya can. Nanka, we four, or can we be? Jinsen and so. Once one won some now with the becker. A so such a band remorse. Ah. The only way you best share. A so such a bandry. Your social media. In your site, you be an so called. So by YouTube, Facebook, TikTok, remember bomb pay we are. Copper by beating and watching. And you be bien essoche. Such a boundary, you be bien essoche. That they were such in a good camouflage. Bible captured the book of 1 Corinthians 15, verse 33. Bible said, be not deceived. Evil communication corrupt good manners. Some location can drain your faith. Adam Fubu wa ofano, obeti me buwa bem. 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And no social media. 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The answer is so. It's unrestricted. Never be no too nice, ye be bien on Sasum Yan, ye be anoka, ye be bien when you share. And to quire bonnet faso a ben yenny, ye and Nema. Be an only woman warrior, and so to me be betting no bad dana joke. A Nema would do a nishan. Nema would do a sutier, a German son of Wittieno. A bonnet for bonnet bed, no jabe meow cra. To war, which is a bonnet way. And can one name no untimin yet, but whom now we yet? If it's a was so all the things in one hand, set a boundary for yourself. The book of Matthew, chapter 6, verse 22-23. Or say, the light of the body is the eye. When you we and any pejani in iron, yen kenya ni yeni, nasa utu one udu when you shen yem a bonny. I'm a fiend, but when you saw what you're bearing, you'd be answered. I'd be a bonnet. chest and pay. So regina on our son of me. Necessary would a din and copon say. If you once set your holy boundaries and famaho, and you may be over. Obu when you go so, and my course with Tia Bravo. Cassa would a dees. Oha. Only me bump away. Oha. A person cast a would a dees. Abraham Abou and Nimadoim.
1: Abraham Abou and Nimadoim.
0: And he may be a war.
1: And he may be a war.
0: He boom and he goes so.
1: He boom and he goes.
0: Am I Daniel Bonnet?
1: Am I Daniel Bonnet?
0: And he had this soir.
1: And he had this soir.
0: Ebeswami.
1: Ebeswami.
0: Am I Ney?
1: And a Ney.
0: Me cram wagufim.
1: Me cram wagufim.
0: Ebra de Fabi Bonnet Chamber.
1: Bonnet Chamber.
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1: Euradius,
0: Madame Yirena Memma,
1: Madame Yirena,
0: Madame Bussia,
1: Madame.

0: the Niger Padi or one to draw when you are saying declaring of assets. So I'm found to draw by Jimmy Debreference. A bread carriage will be on yet. A bread toss me a new, so be a cranaka. Who's had a bread toss me a new buy? Yet me say, Rajan Roman Mamma Sabapine, put was sent with him to Mbab on just on my declare of assets. And that's the way they want to claim to my Debreference. A young road of Yarasam. Young father, sir. So penina be kind of crannies and movies and bachina soa. And yena a combe brewan betting my first one. So penny why could you be dear be or conferential by Sabi and my father's a penny. You know, come on me, Tacando, or a doctor. So a doctor so crannies and my pamut so may I stand to be corrected. O penny and mupas and machina soa as our question. Nipa be brewan this was a mature muscle. Because who can say declaration of assets, no? Bebranya, one to my true muscle. Who can say the one your budget different feelings and the debrief in them? But people know when I told me the bass away, dear, one declared asset in the debrief in them. Intimidate a muddy open knee by escape gota, media, many abandoned yagri. When some for the debriaman, Cobram in Takando Yoga, some for the debriamano, now sub in previous, I am from where I'm from one year the ball. Yen young quantum payment is 1 year. Ye penal. So be quite yariko hospital, yes, no bed in Tino, Yerajon Doman Begina so by Yamra. Na Embra, yes, so penny up Bushun Tronfer, the Brenton Coffee and Archimino. Adabraca, Adabraca. And you were well, when Quan Bu Yerajon Domani, Mamma and Samso. And the declaration of Asatino, of any Padu at Medical Massatembra. No, also almost a woman declined to you, or Madiana, or you, or Medibre from Samu, or from Radium, Sampa, or Kan, or you. Winning a miniaduma.
1: But I say, and that's your pure eye reports coming through. Once we'll be to me, do the abba 0240 929283.
2: Hello, good morning, Pacho. We are Benji Infancy Sevilla. What our manamantia Idrisu Kamadin, aka Commotion, Oba NDC Youth Organizer, our Chumango Beja South. Our table called Zungu. I'm commending. I can say, Apomodin, a idea. Yeah, can I say, and here will the Senebia blood boom. Untimmy survivor, a blow near Pomodin, papa. So, Untimmy, a shay, a blow near Pomodin. The Pomodin, the infant Yagro, and Sabi, a fire politics. The best in penny for confirmation, congestion. And issues no confronting in our most wanted tentum. Many tentum, not said the bay will be out, but turn will be out, but no one will be said. Yoko Eben in a Pumdia, Pumdia, Wintimina, she ha, the best in penny for, sir. Only an almost all size you soon. A crime is in the can, Benji, Infancy, Sevilla.
1: But I say, Benji. Yam Konye Dihono 0240 929283 Pure Eye Report. A ho in our defa.
3: I just say bro, anope ma mincha na membo wa baso. Na mincha Professor Joshua Alabi papa. Na mincha Ishamala Hassan. Ono ne dinaba as regional chairman Ashanti Regional NDC. Na fe Emmanuel Regan Finn. Ono ne dinaba as organizer. Na fe Professor Daniel Bacham for Secretary One. As kwanzwe dia de Napoleon Neba as chairman. 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
1: Menase. 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

0: Yaka wants him bibi. 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Aya no mu ye den. Anomo so mu ye under resource and understaffed ana. Immigration service. Me hunso mu to one among omtimi dem kofu iko mu kru. 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And your mobile questions, Ben, you be some more. How do we even check these people? Because a bra, oh, now traffic, one booms up, crack it web. I mean, it be a bag, be so crack. It be 5 years in po. Now, Ubunse on the name, no ball glass, so piska. 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Then you send your cars, I can see si fast. 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Wenye mkrofo mukite tuwa anaso mukite bibi. 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Waka se, me kle mune frequent. Why can't we do this? Anase ye mwuse ye threat on. Anase ni omusi ye kromu fino. Za mkrofo. Kose mrabia nyejwa. Ane, we are calling on the Department of Social Welfare, the Ghana Immigration Service. Yes, you name say Immigration Service, maybe, but more say in me a movie. Because question I will be saying, honey, say, after evacuating them back to Omukurum and now deporting them back to their country, what next? How do we secure our borders against these people? Because I know some of you may be number, baby. They cause nuisance, a public nuisance. And see, I yet mean you will be. After taking them back to their country, how do we ensure someone may be and as someone buy a best humble mark will be? What's likely you think of your mutina came when we do crew more matina careful for ever is very high. You need to get up and do the right thing. It's in your way.
1: Hello, good morning, Osibo. Mizamo here. And now, no, it is almost a vice president. See, on the ma, omo domo. 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The Nakuado pencil. No radio stays near your announcement. Yendi local rise, Yendi local rise. And now what to do? What is all that? No radio so I can see Yendi local rise. Oh, my dad dance on my Fusica, maybe a domo, no one you be a crack. Amanani. I don't know, moon giant, and there are more crabahano. Nay, local rise, no, the end. 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If I'm a tasse, I'm going to say, I'm going to say, I'm going.
2: Good morning, Osibo. My name is Akwesia Pia. I'm going to say, Germany, Hamburg, MPP World 1 agent, Edwin. We're going to say, I'm going to say, I'm going to say, I'm going to say, I'm going to say, I'm going to say, I'm going to say, I'm going to Doctor, you will cry, you're better by him finish. The son said, Wobet, come, man. NJP, I report on the Abraham Akosia Pia and the pay. Ghana, you're mini, your Dutch is our minor, say a bequeen one, a bit too for needy, and mini south. remove your 10% now, the ministers in the MPs, no, and your bump and for Belgium, and then yam. Oh, here a car, and then you see a year for Ghana for the BBB. If Yenia Casa, Yenima Bia, I'm ready to two good got them, and also that chair. I'm an enforcer, so Omu Mwaye, a son say, Gatas no more yen yen, it's a bush and a quaya, you need Gatas and Katas out. A same would be number the pellet blocks out, Totoso, Moya Gatanakasi, and Nama Kataso, of which I have a so top fine, it me top, but very dear. Be especially Germany had the UV, as I say. Here we see a money man, I'm to throw money in my year. I face the toss it too. I was all mine. The Guinness said the police back we see a this one. He bit me a year, but why? As I say, I cried to Kumasi Kwania, Doctor by a 77 Nanaku Fado by a warrior, winning year, President, was a Mahama by a sort of twas. Oh no, no, baby. Kick back on Subinianti, on a Zako Chaf Mams or so your quiet. The same good now, I didn't in a sky, yes, seven. And a mummy and Fanya very quiet, massy to a crack, massy to Tamale, and a boko, and a crack to boko. Then why? Nay, I could find a year and so to a quiet, and yet you so to another quiet. Train quiet, so to be said, near your train and cook massy to a crack to boko. Moment your moment, Mamma by.
0: Good morning. 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
3: Medase Akwasi Ewua, that was your pure eye report. Won so betimi de odia ba 0240929283. I mean so yiri ho asem a wo ka no. Partly and also yeah you also ka problem no. It is a president ka say it's not an engineering problem. Yeah you so buy a car. Well, me dey make say it's partly an engineering problem. Also, our fault. You subai eka ho intiana sa floods the intiminko. Because how do you build a whole community without planning for drainage? How do you plan a whole community without planning drainage? How is that even possible? How do you have choked rivers and a storm drains? Ah, ubian timu anas ubian garde ho. Yabeba. Apparently, there's a company anas there's a state agency called Ghana Hydro. I'm going to show you how to share your channels and your main. We will speak about it today. I'm going to show you how to share it.
4: Good morning. I'm going to say, my name is Simon Kongo Swami Malazi. I'm going to say, champion chairman and my papa, Professor Joshua Lebi, and I'm going to be a chairman, incoming secretary, and I'm going to be an incoming organizer. Now, I'm going to pay my peer report and Mr. Swami, in church, Minister, and Penfo, Egusu, Ekaka, and Oma Ebu. Na, me, Slemia, me, Patin Penfo, Samuel, Hospital, and Afri, Hospital, the best MPP for a D, as Antimani Abu. To me, Miss Samia, the Patches, I know, some hospital, and Hubriana, and Shasi, the Bedrus, 2016 Ghana for Auntie, I say, and Omotra, but here, the Sicilian, and Coboya, do Mamma, here, Samba.
5: Oh, good morning. Goosebo. But so, Yamia don't give me some hoya. Yes, you're hoya. Obama, the test driver, what would you know? Possible? Is any man who you're gonna? And this is for more Bamushebu, be 24-hour economy. Go on, kitty, Sibo. You must say, go on, kitty, no, come on, Simon. Almost somebody is our policy number. Policy number, buy, you know. So when you're in this, you cry now, you're executive, go on, kitty, kitty, your movie. Now, when you go to continue to cry, one year, both one and go back five and answer 10. Now go five and answer 10. Everywhere your policy are, Mondiaba, and Ukraine Ghana Punya and our benefit. So, what you are saying? And you have to say, and this are fine. mama 24 hour economy now ka say nipa be kwa adwuma tire we kwa nwumre no we kwa anadwo no hewai ye hu hwe and before buy e kufo do what 25 free education buy and first year no dey buy momo buy dey na modi aba man ka na ye brain pe bre o man mu so then water be cost through light be cost through just be bia cost through ko kan momo ye nka so musala mo say 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
10: 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Usasibo, good morning, Bim. 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
11: Good morning selector sebo akobini ano pe me problem and answer me concern here ya two form ama for the air for crown air 15.20 per liter I was here 2 years can but to date and two transportation 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Said dollar, one be BNY affect you because at the end, they need panic salary, incentives, ne other a year or in a cashier. But here, nurses, doctors, teachers, ne they can't count. Now, you have to say, I'm going to say, CEO, ni, CEO, bako, na ketria for a month, let me tria. A bind you may need be a teacher ni teacher for be 20 a month it meet your muka be teacher for can't meet three teachers be 20 ka but on the busumi be our geo incentives other one in our but the benya teacher ni next ni ebi ana busumi watching the salary my and today any size is you know eh omo hwe ye o na hwa e be do 10 bi no na ebi a the way is be kind say ni na nko yes sir. And I must
12: say, Baba, Baba, Baba, Ghana here education, you hear education. You pay your back as I say, Ghana, I am covered capital. Yeah, this guy is express road. Express road, no, only say, Yana, as you said, you hear education. Welcome, Zika.
13: Health workers, a dear bonina, or mobile, a dear woman, almost in share in your yasa. Shadia, a honorable Akando, a deeper, and say, Obiaba hospital, ye ya baby at the to our panel. Now, Obiaba can say, I mean to know, or suspend the whole teaching hospital CEO. And your first time, we can say, President Mills Bafrono, Roger Metonumu, at a kind say, Nancy Fono. Nancy Fuji and I, Omo Moko, SCTS, Oman Pass, and Omo Konesi. So, it's a boy, the Dibuni party, only be the my health workers, and as a professional as a work Ghana. Now, I dear doctors, conference with doctors Nayano. Oh, my dear pa, hospital, no, my Omo ye, say, what to a honorable Akando. So, waiting at the year, you man, honor no may ye, no musa or mine, ye, the nipper, and a teacher of mine, young fat. That to me, any you can say, patapa, and a digital woman. A nipa, our Mako school, Abosiadi, and a digital woman. Ha, that's about number two. Sam Chroman and Chroma, and then Obia Razia Woka 17. So, what I'm saying in the long term, no, a armed robbers, and a medress, and a year raised here. Because Sam Chroman, who said, Omana Mahutia Mupa, Mutia Bonte, Obia, and few or more. It's almost been, you know. Now, only need sympathy at the Maubia. It is all you people near, or you know, and one's all the Ayano. And the young people who pass Ankrana, or my people Ghana, ah, Bianco Mosma, or Monam Sisca, or Mamnon Papanum et Robo Mutti, na Omo S. Mokum Rose or Mogos Siscano, a arm robbers, any medress, and a year training woman, Sankrana, or more Abibu Honuna, Obia, and your entity in your home, and come was them.
0: Thank you very much, Yapukuare. Yeah,
14: you
0: near Bay.
14: Your FM, CFO. I'm on a pay, Miss Somehow, your friend, Kojo's, which is me recording every Fachamaka woman, people, Pimini. Now, Sibo, they're quino, Eka, a quina. Yeah, for a ferry hospital. You quite an effort, bro, food, junction, side trip for Bibu, a friend, my son Bibu, a barb, menim, a cocoa cobby, a qua francho, the cotter boom, ne cosa. Yeah, quite no quite no man should any prepare, but ne yara. Anna, coffee you. I buy yes or more, but you're crying for no money. Yeah, my own baby, quota, yeah, got his beer. Get to a baby, young coffee you. You're crying. A crying, yeah. Say, yeah, MP, honorable man, crying. For very 5 years, you will see the street had that, will see constituency had that, will name your house. They don't be answering to atwa kwa nwa fo ye kwan nyina nye e kwan biye wa atwa kwa goma biya nye futu kwan amna mna enso to kwa bi ntimi koma
15: asibo be ma chi o asibo money baba asibo me I wonder say ni pani beat me e ka say NDC a man good at the end of the day. Almost the two MPP. But MPP, a buy Ghana, let's say Kugasso. It's the only money I cost for my way. The Bia K, Kalabule, Semna. I'm also a fan who Anna, no more. Sanko from Cassandra, your mom, Kalabule for Omoyako for Puomu. Well, I cost for no one to go down near Chanko for near Puomu. And you say, I could my dinamon pool. 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
16: 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The most school for Uncle Arno was more than a mauler hole. Hey, MDC, the rest today. MDC, I'm in just you. So, one bar by Mukrana was more among the current team in school. But as my mother can point into for Mamma Hardy, I feel warm, Mamma. Among Bakra Mangonso, send no men I see now, would you be do? So, I'm a children woman just you. Say, who are quaint? Say, who are ya quaint? Say, who are? It's so today, was more Allah, Allah, Allah, was more. Ha, because I can't say that there be a mini baby outcome. Or some of you would be a possible. Get the show or move. Now, I fancy 2021, ever to a banner. Oh, hiya, possible. Unuma and a bachelor. Unuma and a bachelor. Well, if you have a man of Butrika, you have a man of it.
0: Well, interesting. Abu Chika, eh, be an hour on so be here a best or so fertilizer nibi. Now, do you go? Eh, now do you go where your friend is saying, I'm going to resonate me as because maybe I may want it here. My mom going to be brave. I so crap where you go in the money. I say, eh, be an end this miniature. Abu Chika, Modiana fa. Then ya a year, Kumasia Group Processing Company for a best of those organic liquid fertilizer. But the Boca Cregu Mango Nusona Cardia, a Benin Kama, Sansona, a Biana, a Catatius, so another pest beat it. But Modia saw the angel kill insecticide, the Biguso, na a coon, a more winning Nama, Umango, no, and Ufudiano, Aso Kama. And it's 0548 618025. Abu Chika, oh, Nameka was it 0548 618025 and 0540 417 743 0540 417 743. 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It's been silent and nobody is talking about it. Well, me nkwa bet inti me nimpo se aba. Now, I want you to confirm this for me. Mwa mu twa bet no. E wo Facebook, PFM TV. Mo drop mu comment no e wo mu e ma me. Na yenhwe no krenie se betting tax no asan ya babie mu ana. Because this is the first time I meet so be come ho asem and I'll be glad se won so no wo de beba show ye no e na ye. Into Facebook on PFM TV. Na wo de e ye comment no at mu ma. Kwa kwa asante. I say good morning, sibo. I hope you slept well. I'm good. I say please report. This report is from Meduma. Please, Meduma Ghana Bar. Please, we are not. Are we not Ghanaians? Our roads are very poor, and you believe? Would you believe that it's muddy this morning? I see you should not talk in it. No, yes, inti. Meduma, kwa no pa chese kwa impape biye ni Meduma ho. Atechen kwa minya ebedi huu juma ma na yene. Moments in Kratia, and I say, your dano, no, and so Edin Comonia, Shenin Tia, Akupienisa. But thank you very much, Kwekwa Sante, for the updates. Good morning, going out to you, Emmanuel Owusu, Osei Wusu, Kokoso, Military Barracks, Phobia, and a whole Enna Washeying, Wuchia, a Professor Smart Sapon of the Kumasi Technical University, Aaron Babakon, Kokomisa, and so on Facebook, PFM TV, or say, Wakakra, but let me summarize it. Opache says, well, the agent. There's an urgent alert issued by the Ghana Health Service warning citizens about the looming surge in waterborne diseases as the rainy season intensifies and reflected highly, and that's highly commendable. All right, yeah, that's it. Thank you for that update as well. Well, a lot of the pure eye report about many a large baby dinkomo, but yeah, kono. 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But I know pawi. 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Now, your conducive learning environment, security is top-notch. Your high-profile facilitators, contemporary learning materials. Now, Shannon, so what Hills and Valley School, no, admission, they shall see every 3 months. And the CCIA can say, you be admission from grade 1 to grade 3. You be to me do bano aba for admission, grade 1 to grade 3. It was Hills and Valley School. Yo, Patase, just a minute drive from the movie house. The number near 0504-355-355. 0504-355-355. Hills and Valley School, shipping minds, shipping lives. Alaj, good morning.
17: Good morning.
0: Boko odie.
17: Yeah, madam.
0: Nice one, yeah, madam. Nice one. And then, me sure say, want to touch traffic in him.
17: Me dodge. So I'm not about the majam.
0: How early does that traffic start?
17: As early as minka say 6 in an asha say when you're lucky. Most of some roundabouts road are leading to Kajetia. And most of the cars are moving from Yejina Ebano. They end up passing some roundabout because most stations is either Kajetia, race course, whatever. And we now end up some roundabout. It's another area people do businesses.
0: Yes.
17: Even the Dijawa, there's a big market one and another. So around about today, cars are moving from Yeji, before Jura, before Mampong. 85% of them passes from roundabout.
0: Oh, okay.
17: Now you can find Tafo cars in the Akika account. And the ocean from Aulaga Junction, so Babesunko, Essimba, Bafar, Patasina, we end up passing from roundabout. The number three, Burkina Faso, the other persons from roundabout. And it's around a very busy area. In fact, I'm going to be on my own day. If I want to show you an apartment for me, I've been telling people I'm on private cars, so do classes under that. If I want to be a PSW, I'm going to be a PSW.
0: Okay.
17: I'm going to be a PSW, I'm going to be a PSW, I'm going to be a PSW, I'm going to be a PSW, I'm going to be a PSW, I'm going to be a PSW, I'm going to be a PSW, I'm going to be a PSW, I'm going to be a PSW, I'm going to be a PSW, I'm going to be a PSW, I'm going to be a PSW, I'm going to be a PSW, I'm going to be a PSW, I'm going to be a PSW, I'm going to be a PSW, I'm going to be a PSW, I'm going to be a PSW, I'm going to be a PSW, I'm going to be a PSW, I'm going to be a PSW, I'm going to be a PSW, I'm going to be a PSW, I'm going to be a PSW, I'm going to be a PSW, I'm going to be a PSW, I'm going to be a PSW, I'm going to be a PSW, I'm going to be a PSW, I'm going to be a PSW, I'm going to be a PSW, I'm going to be a PSW, I'm going to be a PSW what to acquire. So I never bored and I don't normally pass there. I don't remember the last time I passed there. Last time I tried to my phone. For now, 20 minutes, I'm going to kind of move. To me, opportunity to make a U-turn, I'm sure I'll go back.
0: Nice one.
17: And see, so I'm there, traffic, and it's not surprising. And I, but I'm often tired to say, hey, because of development, of course, we may interchange or thing. Mm-hmm. Definitely, this will happen. Mm. That is some of the consequences that when you're developing the street.
0: That's right. But I think, say, yeah, so no, as a yeah, awarding contract, as a state awarding contract, no, we should also not just say because quite inconvenience, but for how long should people be inconvenient because there's construction going on? I think we have to find ulterior motives.
17: No, no, but say, some details, the problem I want to say, be free, A B free, Ajiba, and one final for some run about now, Obaira. You see, a man that is a baby, I call an alpha man, but an alpha, you do something about the basic.

0: but I think say yen so no say as awarding contract as a state awarding contract, no, we should also not just say say because quite inconvenience say them, but for how long should people be inconvenient because there's construction going on? I think we have to find ulterior motives.
1: No, no, but I'm here some details. Kakra, oh sure. I'm not the problem. But the problem I want to say, Obi free, Obi Obi free, Ajiba. And one final for some run about now. Obaira. You see, a man that is say Obi Iko, an hour from Mbono, an hour from Jira. Obi some run about now. Basically, and the most of the guys Obi Iko and come do traffic. I'm meeting for crew room. No, I'm a PH town. Maybe I'm no people don't understand that. And people super and I do say, Obi some run about now. Toss out Kapatasi Santasi. That is a baby about the transit point.
0: Yes.
1: So kind of tell me I'm on person before, but I'm an alternative.
0: Yes, because yeah,
1: most of the time when we complain, say the more old kruma, I'm using my private car. You see them also queuing in some roundabout. I'm surprised. I'm telling you because I'm far. Confident because I'm far. If I say a macro, now I'm far. But so crua, I'm a PS lame corner. No matter him. Now I'm far. And if I also say
0: wow. Well, on the betting tax matter, Steve O Darling over Facebook because it's about forget about him, he's lying. Also forget about him, he's lying. It's not back yeah, forget him.
1: I'll be surprised. But
0: a bank I'm at
1: tax day about
0: because Ghana pay tax yeah. Kofi Larson Sapo so watching you in Essex, UK. So well, I thought Ghanaians were enjoying Abba and Papa. What happened? Just 2 years so well. Alright, Yonko, na share what's happening on the international front. We are na Adai Shuzi.
1: Dr. Kwame Adinkrasu.
0: Right.
1: Minya Samichi. And the production crew led by Ajwa. Michao. So, I catch you say, one of the things I hold through the fight this Hajj event.
0: Yes.
1: He said, well, Hajj is done. He said, I can't say I'm for back. I said, La Côte d'Ivoire comes, I'm last plane. Baba watching out.
0: Yonko, for here.
1: I'm going to say 13 for second. I'm going to play a MJ for the enemy. They're painting back in them. Because I'm going to monitor internationally. Almost be a coffee.
0: This time, I'm Mumbai. I am normal to him.
1: Oh, but I would order. Sorry. In 2024, I'm going to say, I'm going to say,
0: state nature.
1: State name. I'm going to video on a panel. We are
0: name. I can say, it's going to be for him. I'm
1: going to say, I'm going to I'm going to say, by 1 month, na choosing involve Israel, Lebanon, there no. Israel abuso am attack Lebanon, sa from Saudi Lebanon, am I could do Beirut, am I could see the island of Beirut, am friend Kalat Sakik, or in am I could see, abba do the Saudi Lebanon Beirut and kasa our capital. I can say am I shall say we are in front of say Abia Bonho baby, aya abba do cry. Na Joseph Ayoun, under the Prime Minister of Lebanon, a complaint to UN and Europe say, Munshe the Lebanon in the Tayanwe, you know, he's breaching the agreement. I don't know. I'm a Kasimir Kakachan said, the leader of Hezbollah. Or say, I'm a Kachos agreement with Netanyahu and Israel will not materialize. One thing. Now, by 3 days, Joseph Ayoun got a BBC interview. I say, the Equo in one of the Nipayama Lebanon, which Rom and Navy, Iran. Because Iran is a sponsor of Hezbollah, using them as bargaining chip, using them as proxy to fight the interests of Iran and their Shia, their friends, sect. And the other thing is Iran had a problem. Now, if they attack them, Iran is nowhere to be found. And so, some of them are in Iran.
0: Okay.
1: And Iran has a complaint. I'm a Speaker of Parliament, Mohammed Bahir Ghalibaf. And I say, so man, she, America. Anka Sanchez is Israel. No man jai akunkumakunkuma we no France eh Lebanon. They will declare Israel as they will engage their enemy. It's a omunis abeko. Ampelampa and Reti. Amusha say omunis anya adeketwa. Anya fire ketwa. Misas anya adeketwa. Amu topa Isfahani now France other country cities now was hit. Likewise Iran Israel also replied to Iran. Not give and take a yarekitwa. Ama Netanyahu complains

0: the Iran Indian is against Russia on the tour. It also says, and as long as you're passing law, you need to know one night.
1: Right.
0: And TNC, he said, they are going to say, Iran has officially, and I say, that started engaging Israel in the war. To them, someone attack Israel, and they cannot sit down and watch Israel destroy Lebanon. And they are attacking Lebanon because Omuna is support to air Hezbollah, more Lebanon, T, Nabasa. They say, Iran has turned their missiles and weapons at Israel. In hundreds of drones and missiles. American and Iran war still negotiation are pending, but they are more kind of clearly say, "Ma, Iran and UNICEF." America say, "Ma, Iran and UNICEF." They will relent on the agreement. So, Munyai a ballistic nuclear weapon here and a enrichment of uranium. Iran so say, "America, ma, America soon UNICEF." Omobaja, you know, enrichment. And American ever thinks that Omo nuclear upon Amaka Somajai. TB, I could read, I say, Obisha left, Obisha right. You don't know where it will end. So, with them, sanity. Oh, call your friends saying, Russia. And surprisingly, Zelensky Kasembia, a we assume, Kakra. So, only Abramovich Akosia. Or Kiev, according to him, Abramovich about Kiev. I'm not forcing him, Abramovich is one of the close friends of Vladimir Putin. I saw in Russia now, I'm on a message, peace message to a friend saying, Putin. So, I got your Putin say, Putin, you know who Pino? So, I'm going to go to Mukrum. And I'm going to go to Mukrum. Expecting them, say, I'm going to go to Mukrum.
1: They'll fight back.
0: They'll fight back. 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people from Britain because according to him say and I'm say one year di won Iran nti no Putin you see that advantage SAO or more anti-drone machines in Bibri.
1: So they are seeking support from Britain.
0: So Britain there, you can just go address the parliament. You know, catch up and say, you continue to support Ukraine.
1: Wow.
0: To say yes, Ukraine.
1: Why do you think that Britain is supporting Ukraine? What do they stand
0: for? Britain also sees Russia as a threat to them. Be our living European who the kingdom, and I said the government of USSR, no. We don't want that thing to come back. And they Putin, you know, also draw the map back again. That's the Poland and actually they go back to where they are coming from. And a DBI agenda say and to all these countries like the France, the Britain, the German, who say no. So professor I draw a friend saying, USSR, what is going to happen? Say a bad for the European economy. Because you are that lavish life of expenditure that in a more affect the economy and also minimize movement of people now that and any numbers almost stop. But Putin who say look, my yes and so I don't relax here. My try fire so. Yeah, relax you go about your relax here. Friends say papa say Boris Yeltsin and a man ne mo person mu ye dem pecher. Media put me as I don't know. I'll bring back the spirit of the communists, the USSR, the Russia, you know. As or the wound is back, over Russia, Diana, what you know, and in agenda. But I share the BBC. That is for Europe. My minimum call Ethiopia. This Ethiopia, I'm talking about on the 1st June.
1: Oh, yes.
0: And then 8th.
1: But Ethiopia is an interesting place. A ban is mono for national way there, Monday, Gregorian calendar, but. To live your life and
0: no, I'm going to take a calendar number.
1: And I'm going to say, no.
0: Ethiopia, I'm going to say, now, one of the countries that would follow me, crew will touch you too much. Now, I'm going to say, on the 1st of June. Now, Ethiopia has a population of about 139 million. They are the second most populated country in Africa.
1: Yes.
0: Now, I'm going to register over 50 million register. Election over 50 million register. Now, I'm over 52,000 polling stations. I'm from Princeton. And I'm from the police. I'm from Princeton.
1: Okay.
0: And I associate a polling station. And they have 12 regions. and have 800 air districts. This is one divided into two, 670 urban,
1: okay,
0: and a more 100 rural. Now, apart from 12 regions, no more, two capitals, Dar es Salaam and Dar es Bain. Now, Osha, election amoko two way. I'm going to abandon only 48,000 polling stations.
1: Mm.
0: Why? Because the likes of Amhara, Oromo, Oromo and Tigray, no, I'm also going to know there are security concerns, especially on Tigray. The Tigray is a state. No man to abo okra. When it's a Tigray war, no, between Tigray people and Eritrea.
1: Eritrea, yes.
0: Yeah, in Takwabi Bri, and in 2018, Kapim said 2022, no mujay. And the Ahonum, no, I'm also going to and yes, save for election. Now, Oromo and Amhara's regions in there, I'm not to election, baby. So, in total, about 4,000 police stations are about to on Amazon. Now, they have 547 members of parliament.
1: 547
0: members of parliament. Also, I'm a prime minister system. No?
1: Yes.
0: So, to become a prime minister, you need 297.
1: Yes, more like the British system
0: no?
1: Parliamentary
0: yes.
1: system.
0: No? The last election, you know, Abiy Ahmed, the party of Prosperity Party, and they winning with 89%. We're winning 4, 5, 7 seats. And they also in the contest again. This time around, election, you know, 47 party in the contest. Candidates, over 10,900.
1: Right.
0: And out of 10,900, you know, over 2,000 are contesting for the seats of parliament. And 8,000 plus in the contesting for regional and district friends, councils. Now, election never take home 10 days to declare results. Now, somebody I want to say, was the maybe a national electoral friends board of Ethiopia? I'm going to handle election led by our leader friend, Melatwek Halil. I'm going to out because election is very peaceful. BBNC, but two political parties. Coalition of Ethiopian Democrats and the Kucha People's Democratic Party.
1: Okay.
0: Say no. Yeah, strong area. No man to about the lack of Oromo, the lack of Amhara and the Tigray. And talk about the number and day. So we are waiting to see what will happen out of the election. But it's likely we'll say Abiy Ahmed will continue to win. Because in the last election were 89% of the total vote. If the last election were 4, 5, 7 seats, at least 1 year the crowd, we're expecting to get about 300. Mm. And if you get 300, then it's likely to form government. So until September, because obviously 10 days after election, number declared us, you know, we are waiting to see. But one thing I said, the party, as I say, a year, one of the regions, and as a country, I'm divided, a year, France, Ethiopia.
1: Yeah.
0: Even political parties are formed according to region.
1: Mm-hmm.
0: And to be Oromo Liberation Front, Oromo One, Obanye Ogandi, they formed like Ashanti People's Party and stuff. So I know. Because Kurankasa, because of Omoya colonial masses, Biasa, they live like the way they used to live.
1: Yeah.
0: And Obia live according to the tribal background.
1: Yes.
0: Also, one of the advantages here, friends, from colonial masses, and say, when they come, they kill tribalism.
1: Mm-hmm.
0: Most of the time. Because I'm the Rulum, and I'm coming to Boom, I'm Rulum. But some Rulum, imagine say Kayanga say British Amaha pain and it now. Kashanti Kingdom remain Ashanti Kingdom. This
1: right.
0: And that's right. What's got and the Ama Ethiopia, this is a challenge I'm But our prayers are that at the end of the election, they will be Koye. One of the youngest contestants.
1: Did a deflated announcer has the deflated monarchy system. Now I mean in almost that here, you know. And no take effect be almost one.
0: Yes, also monarchy didn't follow in 71.
1: Mm-hmm.
0: Here is a 71. Yes. And Haile Mariam by Magnesio Mariam.
1: Yeah.
0: That guy, you know, why I want to know 72. Oh, chai, but in Takwa.
1: Oh, okay.
0: Obaya now be Obaya and Chibiana SRS for by Sahil regional states.
1: Okay.
0: I'm so many Sahilians, but they are in Ethiopia. I'm say Obaya no mom recognition. They want recognition. And now Anchebia or Gandhi for by people come out and say, okay, Obaya 12 states. I say only women deal here and count one that people. Because that was the first time they have what we call government.
1: Yes.
0: First name a kingdom.
1: Mm.
0: But now it's government. If it's government, we are all involved. And you must get us in. So now, in the pocket of violence, and they say, when Abiy Ahmed also came, I'm over this on the Bible, and a Tigray one. And the Tigray one is also the same recognition. And Tigray one, some of them are in Eritrea, the northern part of, say, northern part of Ethiopia. Ethiopia. And Eritrea. And now, obviously, they need recognition. Yes, I was saying you're not benefiting, but and over 600,000 people in a week. Within 2 years of war now,
1: wow.
0: It's 3 years of war. And the, up to now, no, in Ethiopia, and when Abiy Ahmed came, I'm president, or my economy is strong. We develop our mine, we raise a French infrastructure, especially in Addis Ababa and Dar es Salaam. And I'm for presence of Ayadi. Name mum, the Ochiani criticisms. You know what I just said? The way I saw Mudia Yung Ubium. The amount of accusation say, what Kum Kum Kum amount for, what Chairman for two more necessary in hundreds are. You say, because some of them, their family cannot trace them.
1: Interesting.
0: Say, so whether they are alive or dead. And then you see, I didn't have the weak pointer. One of the youngest contestants, Oyoba, Alicia Mangasitia, says that amount for Kase, they cannot win. Because there's a professor in one of the universities, Monterio, or the Munir Monterio, or Kase, a bad thing for the political parties to overcome. Prosperity Party. Prosperity Party, a party, ruling government led by Abiy Ahmed. And among this, I can say, no. Mom can say, in Chamati Chintina, you lose election. But a National Electoral Board of France, Ethiopia, no. And I am bad with government. And I said, I identify strong who's in say, in Twaba. Imagine you got to Abana, bear 4,000 police station out of 52,000. It's all of me and Twaba. A better than I am, I make impact. So, this is the challenge I'm wanting. Yes, parties in the also do. But that's a election proposal. Say 47 political parties. At least we can come with him. We also do.
1: Yeah.
0: But as I told you, Obi a former party of, according to his background.
1: Amongst our 47, who are the most strongest? And as
0: the most strongest, Prosperity Party. And Ezema, led by Baharu Frenzy.
1: Prosperity is built on. And they are general.
0: Prosperity Party, Abiy Ahmed, they are more rules, you know.
1: Yeah, but more constitution, then are they constituted?
0: EFRDC Party. They formed together and won that election. And it was amalgamation of about six political parties. Uh-huh. But when they came in, out of 475 seats, 45 seats, one different party.
1: Okay.
0: Yeah, can you Abiy Ahmed? When they are going, and say, what, you know? And also, I merge as Prosperity Party on Omona and Amo. They have Nzema led by Bahiru. And also, Enya Bad, last election, we are 2.1%.
1: Right.
0: So these are political parties. Omo 47 political parties. Amo to me, make any impact. But unless you make a statement, no, any excuse, say failure, and can they count? Also make an impact. So for Ethiopia, apart from the election, the Empire say, by the time we declare election, as I say, as Sunjaba Kurum. But the question people are asking, 4,000 police stations in the Benin to Abaho.
1: And what even, votes, what will be
0: yes.
1: After you declare.
0: Yeah, declare. Yeah. That is what is happening in Ethiopia. And you know, in Africa, the moment you win, everybody say, because I step down. And now nobody. My finality on a friend say, yes, Senegal. Now me catch up for about Senegal last week, say, between a young president Bashir Famaye and a former prime minister Ousmane Sonko.
1: Yeah.
0: Now Ousmane Sonko got turned. Now he's the current speaker of parliament. How can we say officially his party pastive have moved away from the government of Bashir Famaye? Now surprisingly, Bashir Famaye from a new government, you know, why appointment about 16 of people appointed and they are key members of pastive party. I mean, I saw Aji appointment in that room. So I'm from say, I say this for Cassie, he say, in this, I turn off the Jamama government. Number 29, I don't address you. I say, get your one way. On one side, appointees of Jamama. So which is which? I'm off of his say, a strategy by Bashir Eddie to weaken a friend Ousmane Sonko,
1: right?
0: Who has made his intention clear at 2029 last, you know, about to happen. But as I now, Obian Cassie, but yet, be Cassie, a special France and boom. Because I'm not sure, yeah, the end result of what is happening will be violent. And it's very, very unfortunate for them. That's what I'm facing here.
1: Well, you're facing here, you're other matters in some course, but I don't know if you have seen this and how you feel about it. It was here, some come over here, you're about to be dino. Also, Ube to me, Edwin, want to move you. I need you on Facebook, PFM TV. Now, what do you comment? No, at all, am I? I am now, send a voice note and shad na. Get me on board because you're per se, you didn't come in any kind of comment, no, FM amount. Weekend, yenya eye award scheme bi e ba ya alaj minim se wehu awardees ni bi anase omomu di awards ni bi anase omomu we ni awards ni bi no aha dream pa. Surprisingly, we've had two people from government here on my condemning awards, you know. First one, yeah, Dr. Kpesa White. Na unso no no ye CEO of SIGA. Na ono de betu gase month we June we are, which means enche. That's how many days? Yeah,
0: and then it's
1: wow. So let's say even the ending of last month, class M no kana.
0: 8 days ago.
1: And in 8 days, you've been able to organize this. How did people even vote for these people? What was the criteria to give to ministers? He said, we say, into public official, we may money we. I'm not against it, say, you better not public officials. But I don't think that should be the, it should be in the hands of a selected few. They are serving the masses. And the masses, then they say, mutomo, munomu bisa say, we are there, we are there, more concern be new. So what are the metrics? Then I'm going to say, I'm going to say, it feels like a cash for award scheme. Utieni ya Dr. Kpesa White kana. Opache se, earlier this month, na amafu bi de invitation, be nte, oh, doc, wabwe juma pa. Na, sisi se ni ayeni de, yama award for CEO of the year, so what me? Pardon? Siga. State interest and governance. Well, yes. I say, me, my day. And the secretary, Munko Chim, Namunye, due diligence, Namun Shadi. He's an academic, isn't he? Munye due diligence, Namun Shadi. Okocheke and Governor's old dog. At the end, the way we knew, but Yenyan Kabema and 50,000 sponsorship package. Announced me and Noembi and Nubo
0: 25,000
1: for 8 people. I see one will say, no, this doesn't sound right. He's not interested. So does it mean, sir, those who won the award possibly sponsored for an amount of 50,000 or bought a table of 8 for 25,000? No, this is also another way for office abuse, another office abuse of office. And as a show of opulence in our president, can't want them. This goes contrary to advice or mom.
0: As one. You see, first of all, the question is, how come a private entity will do an assessment of public offices?
1: With which records?
0: Record Benawo. Because Kobu or awarding ministers should be coming from the office of chief of staff.
1: Perfect.
0: Our motion I say, now no money to be. And did they go to chief of staff and pick some data? Say, chief of staff, say, awardo, you crop on my data.
1: I doubt.
0: No. Mine yet. Time Benamuya to do a proper investigation. Look at the personality involved. Most of them in acrophobia won't say more ambition to lift themselves higher in the next government, that is within this government. And this acrophobia, I don't want to say a scheme, but I'm very smart to extend that. I'm going to get to acrophobia and more ambition in the political arena. No, I'm going to say, oh, we want to award you some of your personality so that it will propel you towards what you want to achieve. To pay this for us to push you forward. What do you say? Among the listeners, Obi Uche Samuel Jemfinim.
1: Yes.
0: Samuel is one of the finest and famous politicians. By saying Samuel Jemfinim pay position be a common in the Bible account. But I want to believe say Obi Uche Samuel Jemfinim may mean ambition be a do anything. Demand for me be count. Because when the crowfire mentioned Shomodi, Obi catch him say I'm not underestimate anybody. But catch him say Obi to say A+. The best. Friends, what do you call it? First time a parliamentarian. With what data?
1: Doing what?
0: Data been a war. They been a wire in the questions here. What is the best?
1: And maybe I saw your festival.
0: A+. And you see, even the question is, what is the core function of MP?
1: It's true.
0: That's what you use to assess MP. And yeah, because see that a bridge. The entire 2 man on
1: the contribution of parliament.
0: All the controversy is on the parliament, they may not take place, or so that kind of thing. He may say something we didn't hear, but the major challenge is our parliament, the contribution for him. So they may not basically say, on their best. Now look at the female best minister. Rita Kosuya J.
1: If we are to even put a poll out to ask people who is the Eastern Regional Minister, majority will not even know her. What do you want
0: to say? But who be to say overall best minister out of force? At the first year, and we each
1: and to qua.
0: I work as a mobi 1,067,000,000 Ghanaian cedis.
1: You can't see your
0: boy. No crown try. At the first year, how do this work? I said, no, he needed 7,000 clearance. Maso. Yes, at 2% is stewardship. Why maybe break?
1: True.
0: City has appreciated. Inflation has dropped down. But we all know where the major contribution came from. A gold bond. If it is, I want an idea, Krana. At 2% cannot win anything without the contribution of gold
1: bond. Yeah.
0: And why is at 2% is the best? A minister of overall because of economic and offense. Sami Jafo for gold bond is not best CEO. Because in the office, you know, as gold bond and RSE and enough fund to push into the economy and stabilizing. So I don't know the criteria I'm on for.
1: And guess who? Overall best CEO, state company, Professor Jampo. Ghana Shippers Authority.
0: And I'm Ghana Shippers Authority.
1: Challenges or more. And you know, traders say complain. He say, they say, normally AI.
0: Now, okay, hello dear. You say promising CEO. Jesus, new quality, DVL boss.
1: Promising CEO.
0: Now, no, a friend say, a DVL crowd, a more number of the car number is going out.
1: Are we serious in this country?
0: And you, Akoja, what no dear?
1: Oh, yeah, you mean who no trap picture, no
0: trap. You say you're promising.
1: Oh, yeah. Best female CEO, Ruth Sedo, National Service Authority. Now, there are people in the National Service Scheme, CCA, America, say, Omudu Mai. What do you think National Service and as NSPs are going to be feeling right now?
0: One of the person I'm an award, I'm sure say AB and Kakra, could be the firm. Because the firm Paul,
1: best MP, he's been very vocal.
0: Yeah, he has been very vocal in Parliament. And Omana, I will not be surprised. And the firm Paul is not a bad MP and has been in the front line of MPs.
1: Two huge question marks. The best regional minister, Linda Obenewa Akwili Okulu.
0: Madam Transfer.
1: Are we serious? In the past year, this minister has made certain comments and Kofubibri upon them. Nebaki adia de na mumano award na sada na waje gong.
0: Nimu se Moses iba hona nsi no Moses shipu ne bedu odia.
1: And the best deputy minister, Dokas Tofi, minister of deputy minister of transport.
0: Transport bay. Ka
1: no musi omu kofabe. When we be saying I'm cool.
0: Now, apart from that, transport issues are there in the meeting.
1: Ah, but are we serious?
0: Now, one of the ministers of Amusa Man Award, I think we can say why are there.
1: Amabua.
0: Amabua.
1: Yeah.
0: In fact, Amabua, as a minister of lands and natural resources, we're born home with Papa. What do you mean, assistant AM Mori Kabura? They have been doing good. Mori Kabura has been explaining everything. Right. Amabua has been working. For that one day, I think Amabua, he fairly deserves it. Oh, yeah, they are a very quiet minister. But you see, one of the persons that Yamana Warda, Esther. Because Umpema Samna, I will see my bomb already now. So we have on Umadi, like a clash of this. And I think say, and you should stop this.
1: And if they went to take the award in Swan, Omunso, Abia, Omubiham, we can pay Bokakra, because Wakumem, you know, say, you don't deserve the idea. You don't deserve
0: the award of office or your promise.
1: Is it more awards? More, say, a Quemu Afro.
0: But I want to believe, sir, the episode, what you can hear, no credit, pay and win. Who say, maybe a cash for seat issue. Anyway, it could be cash for award. Because as I said, most of them try. I don't want to be, even if some of them try, they deserve it. The last of the firm person I got show and I'm a boss. Even assume someone.
1: But if you deserve something, why do you pay for it?
0: Then, because even someone I'm going to your grana for us, because I already do my deserve. But the people saw a question mark. But maybe I don't see the reason why I buy here quiet. I allow the ministers a quiet event organized by a private entity.
1: Yes.
0: As I saw unknown ministers, man.
1: Yes.
0: Even I buy away. But somebody away that you should come out and tell
1: us. No, it's a private entity. It's an entity, you're not on RTP awards.
0: Okay.
1: Me, I have my own issues with them. Me, for a man nominated me a couple of times, I've told them, say, me, that's me, baby. Aha. But, no, kwe wumu pa, ne se. If we are to go by what Dr. Kwesa White is saying, then this should even open them up for scrutiny.
0: Exactly. So, we are corrupt.
1: Yes.
0: Because if you are selling this, awards, the NSC say, and your property na moye, your business na moye.
1: Who did they even compete?
0: Who kind of guy be? I come on my mom for award. Who kind of guy? I want to remember.
1: Dr. Ewen. I know me artist. But you see, Dr. Ewen, DNA is different. UN didn't fraud anybody.
0: I'm not saying he frauded, but for him to be able to convince Kwafo to accept award, without any assessment, then did the same thing.
1: And surprisingly, you know, I think say communication be now. Or say,

0: ne letterheads or the come home, you know, it didn't bear the UN's letterhead. He only said, say, it he is recognized by the UN. Honor, ne floor, ne buy. It's the Osha award, omu, biana. There was no UN symbol, no UN mark. On where muno. Questions kakrawo besides this, why not saying are you and why India
1: say in India I don't say member of UN say United Nations
0: I say you and why India but me you see so you think send me a fraud and I meet me call president office meet me call way office no you think they will not do any checks or no or no call say we fini ni initiative need or no call say this is what it was and it was aligned to the UN's SDGs.
1: Okay.
0: And he or you recognized by that, no, he's recognized by the UN. That's his problem, yeah. Also. And by so people misconstrued it, say UN for and a moment.
1: I think that boils down to one thing, say we like scrutiny,
0: yes, yes,
1: scrutiny, yo. Yes. I think a proper checkup should be done next time. We cannot allow such of this. Look, a combassy, a ministers are one now called competition. It leads up to corruption. And right, my minister, hey, tomorrow I have to be there and also get that so that I can maintain my office and it will lead to payment.
0: Yes. Yes.
1: May you about me as MPs, you know, may you about me as ministers. I don't think so.
0: And this problem, should stop and
1: say, more BI and fund MPs, and to platform is what more BI award.
0: And some Komoya AD, someone might find it trivial, but this is very important. This shows you the caliber of people we have in at the helm of affairs.
1: Yes, yes.
0: Because for recognition you don't deserve, you pay for it. And now recognition that you deserve, you have to pay for it. It doesn't make sense. This means, sir, the Omo priorities are missing.
1: Yes.
0: Because just imagine, say, 25,000. Even if it's from your pocket, it is a show of opulence.
1: Yes, yes.
0: Above all,
1: it shows that you are corrupt.
0: Yes.
1: And that shouldn't be good.
0: Yes.
1: You mean, and I know, say, that I mean, this is a call, a that's why some of the names are out.
0: But
1: the ministers who have done well. But the ministers who do call anima because of for 3 minutes.
0: And now, but why take us on no check here?
1: The last of the interior, Minfan Sabia, even defense, this gentleman, or the saying, Bridget Jamfi as deputy.
0: Onje.
1: He will just tell you, go away from my face. And he's doing well, but Onye. The last of Aaron Edrisu, the last of Okujatua Black, foreign affairs, look at the challenges I war with the xenophobia thing out to me. All these guys.
0: And I should believe these people have never had the recognition. And I said they've never had the support of a lot of people for a very long time. Because team almost said this is their sixth time. So it means they've been around for a while, but recognition no
1: more.
0: So then
1: how can you last letter to me say, oh my name 50,000? Now
0: and Ghana as a whole, we need to be careful. Alaj, obi to me a kwaji hotel. Or one now for four brofu be no more bets now. Near Boni Dean, we are then Scott, then from England, or then analyst. We don't do any background checks. Now, about Nancy Alaji, I am out, ya caught China more cotto frame near Prince Bibia to come. Now, ya peg on Biashia Zoo. Yama honorary doctorate in we and so we are giving people some honorary doctorate which we and awards which we can't even trace.
1: Yes.
0: Are we that desperate for awards?
1: You see, I'm up for fees because of our individual ambition. We want to move on in politics, we want to grow in politics. Sometimes, you know, we ended up accepting anything that will make us famous. And we think that the moment I'm on my award, say me best this, me best that. It doesn't matter the institution. I don't care. Provided it's an award that will send message, say my idea into the major.
0: Quite terrible.
1: Maybe I need person to say, now we're very focused. You know, you can't come with some of these things and
0: say,
1: me more award. Anyway, and I think that Abai and Kasi should have stopped that game.
0: True.
1: Say, look, and you want to buy us the same minister, Samami.
0: How?
1: And yet, Miss Ghana, yeah.
0: What KPIs in
1: Puna? Play. So, what did they mean? I
0: want
1: them go like their mom. Are they achieving it or no?
0: Want
1: them attack at their mom. So you have to come to us.
0: Elsewhere, you be say government officials are being another. Ibia, you're funny say, ha, Ibia KNUST.
1: Yeah, the institution's been there.
0: You've contributed because that is going to trickle down to inspire those in academia.
1: Because
0: you
1: say, because contribution are by your community. That is accepted. But the situation is that we are not trusting now. No, I don't know who your mama. I don't know who chief of staff.
0: No,
1: I don't know assessing ministers are above. That is very bad.
0: I really wish the office of the president and as a chief of staff be crack a whip on this one. We the ebeni mobile money.

0: so me send on crack your whip no on this one.
1: And I wish I'm my father director say no more be attempt to say on the baby that award the money minister.
0: This is the only one about one thing. What of Nia Asia ABI Yante Hoshe? Imagine Dr. Professor White didn't write this. And now Edem Magbana, and so I'm about to say BBC. Edem wrote about this last year.
1: Mm-hmm.
0: Edem Magbana, mm-hmm. He wrote about this last year. Say BBC, ABC, and then he was not in support of it. Because Senya Okin, how do you a only government mo and say who are and you are one appoint your mono?
1: Can I
0: assess them?
1: On what basis?
0: On what basis do you
1: mean a member appointment in the person? So I think say agenda be we have to talk about it. I also stop.
0: And I feel it's high time say Ghanaians also stop giving your friend saying yeah they in Kofo Maji award to some status be and see as a abeya idea ubia a person ubenye be. I'm not saying awards are bad, but what do those awards turn up? I mean the end goal yeah, then at the brain. So be say wakoje abia Pulitzer Awards and I say Wakoji Nobel Prize awarder. We see their contribution. Yes. We see what they've done in communities and societies. But so we say what you are a day now.
1: And so you ask yourself, in the say, Obiti say DVA labels, for instance. Wakoji promises you, or does he see himself as promises you? Official guy, Obi, Ebiananka, Democratic government, Ebianka Revolution government, can control, you see.
0: Yeah.
1: Because they all, you know. He's messing up with all these things. You guys say we are in June, meboa, which is half of a year. Up to now, to me, driving lances, driving plate numbers. I know. The only one who is in Tambra.
0: Yeah, if you know.
1: Ah, in Tambra.
0: But surprisingly, do you know that the DVLE has an more action be a work kind? So, I actually just a plate.
1: Now, much is a plate being a matter, but because you see, plate are no approvals or deba, and non-transferable plate now deba. And I say, we are registered, so okay, who do you hear? It belongs to Otonka, now by plate number. No.
0: As because,
1: yes, our data. And we in Abuna, but a very good initiative.
0: Yeah.
1: Because when Obama, even stealing of cars, car, so much, say, we are kind of above us, and you're there, and then never be baby. We shall say, also, we do our courts, a couple of money. Meant to solve this problem. And I'm saying the number of the appears to be Tambra. So I can't move, but here the original number plate, I was saying, and you go and take our so you're promising, see you, and I'm promising me no. But yeah, something it.
0: And to move on with that, now, Yonko Facebook, Citizen Kwame, I said, this means government is not in control of its affairs in this country. How can you allow this to happen? And Benji in Fancy Seria, I say, health is crucial for every human being in this world, and there's no way you can survive without having good health care. So we don't joke or politicize with health issues. Government and stakeholders should resolve cut matters arising so that any patient admitted will be able to be treated. I think that's what you want to say. Greetings to Idrisu Kamal, Dean Incoming NDC Youth Organizer. As someone at Jared Bafo, it was Facebook, or say, award for boys and girls. I say Ghana is just a concert party. Well, it's interesting, but again, this morning another disappointment I have is with our very own regional minister, Alhaj, Dr. Frank Amoakohene. Doc, I believe, sir, social media played a crucial role in your communication during election time, and might even have contributed to the party's popularity in the region and beyond. You did. And it served its purpose. Yeah. We can use social media for governance now. Use it to update us on what's happening. Avoid the theatrics, the back and forth. Say, Ubiya, you see, I'm blasting the person. Me di bibia to tease people. Sa gaslight and insensem no. Honestly, doc, anopa we say, utemia. This is a humble appeal, I may yama. Honestly, it's enough. And I've seen a lot. You go back and forth with people, and those are productive hours. Saying your productive hours in Puna and your whole break time in Pua, it's fine. It's your social media. But at this moment, you cease to be like the ordinary Ghanaian social media commentator. There's an onus on you, or a lot of responsibility there also. You have a lot to lose than those trolls on social media who have nothing to lose. So, Biba, no be comment will be bia say esrewa. You have a lot to lose. He doesn't have any if anything to lose. Trolling people who are not in government, I think, is even a low blow, because the confidence are people entrusted in you, they want to see that result. I'd love it, Sanka, Ode, and no be a bia like a forum for the public. Say, Omo ba, ebi din komo, let's see how we develop our region. And mind you, this region is touted as the most cultural region, and as a cultural intense region, it was Ghana. Upe region, I just say, yemfa, yem tutu ya mamre asia ya, ye Ashanti region. And I'm disappointed, especially with the recent exchange with Kozi. Akusia menu. Nipe ya anene ko back and forth. Onya bemu. They have nothing to lose. Bo na wa bemu. O na ye de power ashe onsem. Now, I don't know if you've seen this, but for a whole minister to write something like Ebusia Adiache, but Mumfan Chemi, or say Akusia Kuma, Okondo ana, you want to have a taste of it. Just because the person told you it at Adebi Akoshe, MZ, Omo Unze Fashion Week, no, or Shatadebi, I think it was a wardrobe malfunction. It's a Chechene Kakra, and a Nipane Betuho, Edibeyewi. Edibe
1: Osha sports at Adebi Okobobo.
0: Just you see, and it's so uncalled for.
1: Is it a friend say, I think, sir, there are two things to discuss here. First of all, regional minister, I don't want to take anything away from him.
0: Yes.
1: He has been doing good.
0: Mm.
1: In fact, Oba Ashanti Regi, we have maintained the peace in Ashanti.
0: Mm.
1: We are maintaining, we are helping development, because Minuka say there are major constructions here, like Swami Interchange, Ekoso. They have gone back to site on their friends saying Crowfoot Market, the Kenjete Market, they are going back on site. Sado Bruda Obayeno from Georgia, Abel Linky with the Centasera and Abati. Construction is going on. Other constructions are going on. And number of people, because we are born in Momadi to hold the region. Oya Dibia, this is good. And I do not see any the region for Casa. So that we to Otumia people about 5K online. Obia the problem, but the way to my sovereign, so we make reference to Bibia is all this is here, the power here. And I want to believe so. A young guy, sometimes some of the
0: ones,
1: also entertain that day. But you see, those who are criticizing him, so also be fair to him. You see, in politics, in that way, we criticize politically, but we don't go personally. One of the president, the most attached chairman for Akufo-Addo, also a guy, pa.
0: Atadi
1: I cover open monitor.
0: Oh, okay.
1: Was shut designers Ankas. Was Papa Nata on the or Sansu Abu Zay or Sisu, a very guy. You see, but some because ABM and Paco for I want to identify certain thing in him. A personal, they be a mechanical bomb, and that a too much. If the regional minister does something administratively wrong, we can criticize him.
0: Yes.
1: But so okay, sir, Obia Shatani Kobobol. Once we be a question, I ask, I say, at a number, come and say, in a bear, my tell, and on the topic of Tusia, what are you driving at? Now, of course, a person, I say, they attract criticism, I call hatred. May town, may I don't want to see anything good about you, and I will always see negative things about you. My mom from my MBB, my mom from Felicia, I say, now they've gone beyond criticism to a be a hatred. And I don't be sure some of them. They started with saying, "Say, oh, when talk to TikTok minister, when TikTok minister, realizing say the Gen Zs are not happy with it. I'm here for you. Now they go to his personality. They want to identify that they say Obi Krasi or Sheshu or Lantiana and Nayatia. Why do you have to go that way? In that change will not help us. Me, regional minister, Nipa or Inye Surabofo. One mistake with the Muna in terms of in the government, and yeah, you can say it. But in the personal life, there." You can come out and say, and was shattering something, I'm marking a bearman daddy. I don't think it's good. And to the regional minister, sometimes Adibowa, it's better you don't respond. Why respond? It saves you more than responding it. Because what I say, maybe some can money or ya. And you can tiano no, the omuti no. Sometimes it's not the one you are talking to, but those who are listening to you.
0: So,
1: and for him to say, oh yeah, no, this is unwarranted, it's unnecessary.
0: He has a lot to lose. Focus on your goal.
1: Nobody sees it. But there are hundreds of thousands of people. If I didn't have about close to 1 million followers now, I want a handle so. And to use it, or Casama, Nippa Mutini in a packet. And you're penful crumwa, or show Marcia, or more guiding him. And to money, yes, he bringing himself that loose. And maybe I'm look, obi to me, I don't know, so we're a town or time. I don't need to respond to that. No, Obia, Obia to, I think it's a video. Obi to, born in driving mirrors, and I break it. One, you know, and then waffle in the catches, ah, community, I'm meeting me, Miss Sorrow, Miss Singo, no, Mokoko. They will do worse than this. So let's go. As in any case, somebody's going to the back office. Driving the back office. And I will plead with the design minister. Sometimes you shouldn't give them that recognition.
0: No.
1: I'm not for myself who used to know they are popular.
0: It's not even about people attack, using him to be popular. Alaj, your name may be a friend of gaslighting. Che, at a certain stage in your life, and as at a certain stage with positions, I want, gaslighting becomes... Adia, ye who ne say a wunya, and I say adia, emfa infasubiama. So the genesis of issue winging, I don't think that Kozi also came to attack him by on a random. Mm. So apparently, on making a post of Dr. Baumia in a cartoon, way be out or she pampas.
1: Okay, I did not see that.
0: And her comment, a by and say, next time, not Nitela nimbi natad yen ho. Sana, it doesn't restrict oxygen to his brain, which I feel, say, she went direct to, which was wrong. Because, I mean, if you could have condemned it, say, look, just like I'm condemning, say, sir, trivialities, just go forward and do your job. You could have gone straight to it, say, as an honorable minister, I'm disappointed, say, opposite BBC, it ends there. That's professional fire. But Uvie now, Kwakachi Nipane, say, your friend is saying, Natad, you know. If the omen be allowance now, it be reduce oxygen to nitrogen, and then he also goes personal, which a honor mean a problem.
1: So, you're posing now because you don't say a circle certain part of his body to show, say, I don't know, saying I suppose it be born anymore. And then the guy said, no, a circle on the quadrana. I'm saying,
0: a bus is one, they're a group of people, I'm only bold with BBA. A chance on us are there now. If these your friend is a human rights organizations, ne a mar group, he starts labeling you as a misogynist. I'm sorry. Yeah, you have a lot of work to do. But so to clear
1: also,
0: that.
1: Also reasoning why they should call someone as a misogynist, because I that's what I say of late. As I'm a fire margin, so I'm phone. They are waiting for the German to just do something, then they will react. As some person, me, I don't buy that.
0: Look, but a gaslighting maker, if he hadn't posted that Baumia Pampas thing, are you sure Sanka winning?
1: No, I didn't want to spread. I don't want to even think Sanka. Why
0: it's wrong.
1: Because if you are doing the same, on ye,
0: you are not ordinary. Leader. Yes,
1: you are a regional minister for whole region. To be sure, I don't think so. But my point is that you're careful the way you say criticize sometimes. I say, yeah, go too personal and stuff. We should appreciate the fact, say, a youth of his age can also be a regional minister. I be ye. But then I just say, we want to belittle him. The baby, look, this is a guy who is a medical doctor by profession. And he's severe. Well, one educator, I think he's also why he has M-field in finance or something, or economics. Or well educated. And so far, some of the areas I want to say, and yet, that's how your trauma, Dr. Nyaka says, street lights off. No, Okrabe is that street light issue. Me, I can say, 1 year. This is some of the things I was here punching, but so I shall tell in a I don't think it's good. But honestly, I don't know. Maybe I also respond to it.
0: Sometimes, regional minister, near me, who are posted to gaslight people must also stop.
1: Yes, exactly.
0: Stop putting those 38% will not be happy. You see, for you, it's fun in the back, but politics has a lot to do with emotion management.
1: Exactly.
0: For all your good works, I will you know who. Sadia Bakun we pay our bepostino. And Ebemani Panakas Edere to Zeuna say we cried with Diago. But let's be honest, he's done his best. Why are they? He's been one of the most, your friend is saying, outgoing ministers, Arigin Wenya, very responsive Arigin Wenya. And it's all due to the social media presence, no? Which I acknowledge him, says, he's a bit in e governance, yang BBM Freeho. But for you to use that same platform, look, you don't need. Throw bait and gaslighting bait to get numbers. You are the regional minister. Attention, we also did that. So for you to post Sanya Manu to incite people and answer to spark people up to come and attack you, so attack where he attack you, it was needless. Imagine, say, one attack you first, I'm not sure so he would have gone that extreme.
1: And I think a bad advice to both. But to me, the reason I shouldn't be entertaining some of these things. I'll jive a bit more. I'll focus on his call mandate. No, you need to manage.
0: Well, Emmanuel, appear Emmanuel, and so a car on the betting tax. I say, on Facebook, PFM TV, or says, well, if a betting company, this due to high fees, restructure or sentences ni biem na fabrana ne kan ya meden me nhye den hu bi bia de ko, but let me just get a bit of it. I say if a betting company writes this due to high fees, okay, good. Why any year about say so, if a betting company writes this due to high fees from telco providers, a small fee of 1% now applies from Bet Power. What does that mean? Please let Alaji explain it. And John also is coming from the other guy, okay, say betting taxes back. So then this could be from your betting provider. Because you've mentioned said this is from Bet Power.
1: Your Bet Power can say APNA charges are increasing, not necessarily as a result of taxes.
0: No, and he's even mentioned say company we in our no yes sir, and I've not had any complaint from other
1: companies
0: betting firms. Mm-hmm. But if there are any, let me know. Sana, and just like I said,
1: you know, taxes,
0: yes,
1: and it's a company because because of KBI Mutia and my service providers in team, me increasing my cost of production, and here incrementing cost of production, I'll pass on the cost on to you as a result of ABI. Name be akwe, but any tax about it also.
0: Yeah.
1: Until we can say it's a tax. Yeah. Ebia,
0: service charge.
1: Service charge bina. Omo ya ma mo for
0: 1%.
1: So far, one company kwa na ati munga.
0: Yeah, until we are kabiri. Ah, until that's about it. Me that's
1: it. Cannot be a tax.
0: Yes, it cannot be a tax. The or no service, no charge na or charge, because formally yente huwa simbianka yate se. Amount for Ibubu. But thank you for the concern. I also raise here. This is still the Pure Morning Drive live on Pure 95.7 FM on Facebook, Pure FM TV. You can join in. And you'll be call your discussion segment. But maybe you do know matters arising. And no, and not ye di ho and come on. Alaj, is there any matters arising? Bibu, are you want to raise your fairness in on?
1: Oh, the person me kai about this. Confirmation Dr. Somar withdrawal services as a result of suspension and year to a year on my boss, so CEO of Confirmation. I think it is very, very unnecessary. Can you guys go through that?
0: Unnecessary from Dr. Somar Kostra?
1: No, from government, Ankasa.
0: Oh, okay.
1: Because, you see.
0: Unnecessary to suspend him?
1: Yeah. So very
0: well, honest. Some say he has gone against the president.
1: Is what I'm saying? It's unnecessary to suspend him. They say. A present John Mahama directive say from now on, so on person about this say, yes, say, I'll be here in our call hospital, the doctor hospital, permanent say no bed.
0: Mm-hmm.
1: Now, when we are talking about bed in hospital, a bed in quality, control, so one, a bed there, what attached facilities be, like machine, the more oxygen, they didn't show so, the bed, then the so machine, sir, because we are talking about emergency. Now, I buy some of my directives and I tell me more around them above 5 months. You say, what have the minister done to support the order now present in my
0: head? Yeah.
1: Give me a wire.
0: Logistics, bear an alcohol.
1: And to your parent, the castle, and you also say, 5 months, apparently, the castle, and we send a bear, and nobody thinks, you know. My mean, tour all the regions in the moon, say, this hospital, they've been a moon here. I bet me that mom, prim, send a bear, or be bar, moon, public. Because it's a life and death. You for a life and you didn't turn true.
0: Debbie.
1: We are not going to hear that. Wow, but someone can. So, I'm Masano. Now, I could say, Professor, we say, Obia Bamia Pamono. Do you think, say, the guy does not remember the present order? The CEO. Okay, pa. But even now, could do Professor, because I'm trying to try to get the Bakuatua, it is better someone because a referral somewhere. Tibasan, what do you have to do as a minister? Fly from Accra. Come to Confonachi. Come and assess the situation first.
0: Yeah.
1: And start taking decision.
0: Yeah.
1: So be present in Yankupon. And it's a president, Yankupon, one of Kasama, one of the worker. But president may say it, thinking it's a woman is a woman breathing space to organize yourself. President, your mama doesn't need to tell you to minister, Makasama, Mamu, and Pomobo, until you do something. You should also be smart enough. So, president, Kasa, as some way there, it means there's going to be pressure on the hospitals. If there's going to be pressure on the hospitals, they're going to be a relief.
0: Yeah.
1: One thing I know what is a Obia Pomobino. Nipano, mo pamo the C City CEO. Say or any MPP ni and I said the time aso matam ni to contract no. Na mudi mo mo nipa mo jiri se we dey o mo mo nipa no naba. If you are a minister, office or NDC ni, or so a CEO or NDC ni, you will not do anything in one way or the other just to bring the government down. So say ko do pepe so ka say mo nkwa mentim hwe mo na say ayere pa. Ayede. And the answer I'm taking this, you know. It's a some over friends on brand crying. Cause a woman means that you fly to Kumasi.
0: You solve the issue.
1: First come and says Kofonachi, emergency center, no one say. A ban a sena, print a casa mamum, pomamum, famum, pomamum, what they were panacy. If you make a say, as until a dozen want to say, they cry, there's nothing they can do. Why, yes, I don't know. What an uncrying of friends, Omra. Papa no go do, I don't know what happened. What's my suspend you 2 weeks? Now, what you want to cry? No, a minute is not to my share. No one feeling a minute, Bashana. Or suspend to us in one of our better ways.
0: Does the suspension even solve the problem?
1: That's the question. Suspension, I said, I add up one bed and I heal you. Now, the doctors are saying, say, you two say, yeah, suspend your boss, saying I beat you, and then say, your boss was shedder. The decision for him to sack, no, yeah, in a can be. Because I hold up a person say, yeah, in a me age, man. I bring your soul and I say, master, or be bam and in a fairer. And our tea has some normal be referring to sanitary. We are all suspended for 2 weeks. Now, the challenge is it will get worse than the year before. You acquire and I say bye. Sometimes, Kaya is a candle. I want to believe so we need jack reaction also. And maybe we're too reactive.
0: Yeah.
1: We're proactive.
0: Yeah. Yeah. Because we can't tamale issue.
1: And then come over the same issue. The same thing as we know.
0: There was no.
1: And the toilet be. Then I show the type of manner that it. And I watched it before. The subordinate
0: has anything changed?
1: The whole
0: changed?
1: CEO of a teacher. Now, teacher hospital. Now, kikaki bichano. Master, no. We don't. Sometimes we don't dance to please people. And the maybe another say, print that can see gidi. Look. So how she did this? Iyawa. You could see, so one of the areas are your challenge. You can see a pa when you be a journey, a health sector.
0: Yes,
1: and kara no government after government, you know, MY for the past, me fan say me kasef for the past me 10 years ni hospitals sir. Yaka say yes, see why yaka say ina no. Ask yourself, what did we do about them? Obaye ni 2 years na okono as minister, has he even visited Sewa? Tell me opposition oko.
0: You could try videos.
1: I could try video, man. And some by whom may ask yourself, say, Okoana. Has he been there? Okay, dear Oho. May person me pull the table show. I join a research on the doctors against the French, patients or memoir. But answer me pulling, person, say, what hospitals, one hospital, they've been away from so far. Debe no ya fahun anka o kasa president kasa me refer am fono ono be ka to say okay ke wasa o ko a and aso we say and aso you say to one internet suspend o what was the support evidence be an only support one say ke wasa a minister and aso e see ono ye abcd one ye and sana pom krofonti ye njintu mama mo example mama mo data be a joyful eye ye
0: right
1: was you combine capacity of beds in Ghana's teaching hospital combined bed capacity of in Ghana AJ FM 2025 I'm saying 4,652. 4,652, no. Kwalebu and Konfanochi share 68% of it.
0: How?
1: Now, focus on Kwalebu Teaching Hospital. 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Our bed capacity 2,000. Daily patient volume. Say, Nipa Amba Kwalebu every day. A 1,500. Now, daily patient admission, I'm buying a job to 250. There's a hospital of 2,000 beds.

0: Yeah.
1: Now, Uber a friend say Confano City Hospital. I'm also bed capacity. A 1,200. Confano said that way. Empire Woha, I bet my friend paying 1,200. Daily patient volume, 1,093. Now, daily patient admission, 150. Confano said that way. They be a muji nipa 152. Nipa unko wa debi an nipa 1,093. Na nipa ya jomo tuho. A day be a 150. And the Osibos and Nipper 10, 10 days, omitting the 152 are. It means a better bed capacity now on one. Now, Osha, a friend say a number of healthcare personnel under Ghana Health Services 2025. Doctors 1,625. And to ratio, one doctor to population ratio, one doctor to 19,000 patient.
0: Doesn't make sense.
1: 19,000. 19K.
0: Doesn't patient. Make sense.
1: Of a surgeon, the Omuya operation, sent by the team for Betias, you know. Obia and the cost of the Omuya operation, not as Omuya's operation. Amina, 95. 95, you know. A money patient, I have for the population, I got a for no. I have one doctor to 326,000. One doctor to 326,000. Patient. Over specialist, yes, we are here. This is our home. We go for a room. We see room A, B, near that. The specialist, we are one. Omo ina the whole Ghana. Omo 642. 642. No, amu problem. We here to patient. One doctor to 48,000 patients. Over nurses and other workers. No, omo 71,697. And so far, ratio now, a one nurse to 4,303 patients. Now, so far, doctors are more, I say, Ghana's non-employed health workers. Over 70,000.
0: Unemployed?
1: Yes.
0: And you know, sir.
1: I say over 70,000, 13 countries seek to recruit them. And I put some fat doctors, you know. Now, doctors are more unemployed, no, and 900 plus. Nurses 48,878 and allied health professionals 21,570. So all these people are sitting there. I per se your form number boy and form. Now I'm on for hospital nursing by the AMA. Then to me should be like so copy for hospital for financial area. So we see you are suspended. I can't know. What are you trying to tell us? Say ne say God forbid. Say kwa base nipa no cry man nipa wu a ye for mo to parking slot na e work of fancy no mu and you better than say see you make say mo go pay say no bibi no because president ka say me e refer am for na president ka say no one can boni mu o can say e be ma kwye ma mu minister na adwene ho app baby aye ama mo wan ye hwee na composition of Ghana's affairs budget health budget I say 34% others salary in Kwan is 65.9%. Allocation number 22.8 million in this budget. 34% of it on others facility. ABR Mungoto Pania Mungoto say number 65% in an on salaries. Meaning said, Sakura and you come a budget to Rima a friend's health sector. No 64% in the air. I could try the mamma for can create 4% in return. And you do
0: salary takes a bigger chance.
1: And the allocation animal is a criminal in the tournament, the Kakara tournament, and the DNA of Vangoto bed. You got to panier, and you got to drips, and you got to win.
0: So, in a nutshell, the CEO is just
1: me. I think, sir,
0: just suffering
1: the suspension of CEO no, is unnecessary.
0: Yeah, he's suffering from Obi Ajuma.
1: He cannot use as a scapegoat. And I say, yes, sorry, CEO, no, money, yeah, and I can also take me coffee, money.
0: Sir.
1: Because the question is, what I can do have done so far? Or buy an apprentice and say, oh, my empama mom for the day, but people say, I didn't, I could you be a corner. Because for the minister, for the CEO, and catch you, Mr. Corner. Now I hear so far.
0: Another big question is, he is saying, Bisano Crampo, he said, what happened to limbs? And also, you could see saying, when we took limbs off, have we had a much better system to replace it?
1: And no, it to me.
0: It is still, you have come back to pen and paper.
1: No, I think that they have gone back to LIMS.
0: They've gone back to LIMS.
1: They've gone back to LIMS. LIMS is a different company. Not the
0: No, LIMS was a company on its own.
1: Yeah, and Amama had a different company, not LIMS ads. But that system, as I say,
0: have that company finished? Because they were doing deployment.
1: No, that company, no, I'm a contract, yeah, I sign. Yes.
0: Yes.
1: And then

0: Omupe expansion of contract now. Them say we buy no. Unsa unum say.
1: Because the new company now na eba no, they were requiring something LEMS didn't give them. Now they wanted data.
0: So from, they buy no LEMS contract and sign.
1: Yes.
0: And they didn't buy somebody attached LEMS. And LEMS realizing that LEMS hold on data say here for mamu. So no contract aside, I mean from me data
1: yes.
0: Na for mamu.
1: Yes.
0: And they also say data in your there and your money there because your patient data. To say no way we contract, you have to release the data to us.
1: But they collected then, that data.
0: But you collected it in what in on whose behalf?
1: You see, it were your friend, and they were not just requiring just patient data. Mm-hmm. They were requiring source code.
0: Yes.
1: And in
0: and we cannot be changing these codes. Tell me, can say you see.
1: And in software development, mm-hmm. you know, your source code is your gold.
0: Exactly.
1: Be any word in the source code, but move be outside. Now, sad data now can they can migrate it for you? Do your then you go and do your own deployment. And see, that was what where they had
0: but
1: to find a common ground.
0: LEMS have the right to keep those data
1: because
0: data Amoji, you know, Amoji on behalf of the government of Ghana. And this government of Ghana say they need to be able, but you release everything.
1: I agree, the data belongs to you.
0: Yeah, it belongs to the state.
1: But they were not in the.
0: And what happened in America? Say from Roma, I'm 23 million. I say from Roma.
1: But they were not in the capacity to let LEMS do the migration for them. No. Yeah, you need to do your own data migration.
0: I agree. My point is that LIMS also cannot keep that data.
1: Perfectly understood.
0: Akando should have done better. Obahana be inspecting emergency center. No one say there's a room. Oh, but catch a minister. CEO say non company. I don't know for the background to so. And a permanent. Can it make sense that certain and cry? Everyone can say wa permanent.
1: And we should also be careful with precedents. Yes, certainly senior near me see calling because. The way politics has eaten into almost every fraction of yang society, a hardring, yamakura academia, health sector, so arches, ya politicized. And even after it's being politicized, again, you break down into your best friend, micro politics, and as internal politics.
0: Internal politics,
1: how?
0: And the issue,
1: we mean nipa into we be kito ebia. I'll kick you out. How many times that you other CEOs or make I'm committed some blunders are the ones got scored.
0: Now, maybe I'll be an audio. And I think that guy says something else in Ajuno. I say, one president, I'm talk about asset declaration. So, be on the current.
1: How many people did it?
0: First time, I'm mine. And I'm graceful. I'm mine. One promo be out. Now, what I was saying, my mama, I'm a direction. Our directives will be unfollowed to us suspended. Did he declare an idea? No, I'm asking.
1: Okay.
0: So I declare so nigga, one suspended. So the bottom line is may two them be a and say you be show where the power lines. Minimum fish and call back commercia, echo confronting no, or no show no case. Oh, I've identified an empty bed. I'm asking number from there. Then you can suspend the CEO. But who think cry? What's the one of Fuka quasi a pomo? I don't think that's the right thing. That's how what did this before you say anymore. On probably say based on this evidence, I want to and I suspended the oncoming.
1: Yeah,
0: and that was
1: it's still not doing us a great service. But if you are meeting, say, what seems like a banter, your friend is in finance ministry versus ministry of agriculture. Sikebia, they've termed the mystery cash. Who is it? What your mom is in for now? When you say,
0: Deputy Minister Finance Minister make a press conference. So what should coincidentally, na agriculture minister Tininche say yeah, said na dog eti profit. Yeah. So kai amu for both of na what should the mood na agriculture minister eti what assessor? I said, oh, you're surprised.
1: Yeah.
0: I said, you know, clue, but a whole new platform also because I said
1: me cash me.
0: Aye. Was so surprised. Say, we allocate 1,067.3 or so. To the ministry. You are saying 450 something billion on their man.
1: The same
0: so, Scano, over that bank in the moon, Triana say, mistakenly, Mumufi agreed minister to be other ministry in the Mokotri. I think this is a very serious thing I was investigating. If you hope finance minister Cassie, a PS Camo ministry, no Mr. Cassie is kind of my idea, then there's a serious thing we have to discuss.
1: Should this be another effect of micro politics?
0: Is it inductive reasoning? What I say, I'm the policy, but too media. They can make sense and say, and I'm saying, agreed minister, our ambition to become a flag bearer,
1: right?
0: And a couple of Ekopoku.
1: Yes.
0: And our finance minister so here at force so that ambition you know. E bi asebo that we bam. You remember I say I don't really so correctly certain concern say we go no per clearance and then ma ni na finance minister. There are ministers amuka say kura to get him. Che obeji wa to say brane meeting kura no.
1: Eddie. Wow.
0: And the why busy too much in there. But I don't want to go that tangent. I want to give him the benefit of that. But my problem is that for a deputy minister to make such comment, now a substantive minister of that, a minister has a yen okrande, I think so we need to investigate.
1: And even with the particularly with Agric Ministry, you know, this happens to be the second major BBI if you have with concern to ABI inconsistencies be. Because somewhere last month, the Agric Minister was speaking to was the city or so. No about in Kukon Kitin Kitin. Unfortunately, he didn't even know say there was your friend is saying an agency overlooking that. Over on only the anank I say on only yet the right person to look over is our project, you know. I think there are a lot of things going on now. We need to address it because this government is too young to be having problems back and forth. But whatever it is, we should find common ground.
0: I saw you know Kasa and say I have received some a woman in politics forum has condemned the Mr. Jindik's statement. I must say, means of finance.
1: So, you see what I'm telling you,
0: sir. Somehow, kind of,
1: so you see what I'm telling you. There are a group of
0: women and
1: people
0: stuff
1: here say, you're libo misogynist, massa. It's very difficult to clear that thing from you. A book, I'm putting your fault, and I said, and yet deliberate. I think that's the right thing to say, and yet deliberate. But if you give them a chance to label you as a misogynist, and mind you, Sabro full we name foreigners and Sanyama we it means a lot to them and on the international ground. So honestly, I've seen certain posts. Among four have sent me, you know, certain posts from the minister in past months. I think Wako at Akusia Menu before unprovoked.
0: No, on the non dear I'm a give and take a check.
1: Unprovoked.
0: I'm gonna give a thing, but maybe comment on the last one.
1: And I think, and this is not the first time our friend is at.
0: Okay.
1: Yes, this is not the first time our friend is as far back as Mepeama Obi Ede. I had one of our listeners give us your friend saying a screenshot. I think it was on 17th of March. My official handle was say Abuaji Kren to me and your miracles na Akusie Kuma. Your boss is the main deal, not you. Kena keda.
0: And they say,
1: no. Say, he oversees a region that prides cultural heritage. And I say, that takes cultural heritage seriously. And same wa we don't do that. He should focus on the good stuff. Unja trivialities, no agenda boys, ne SRDN, ni social media boys, ne bloggers, ne SRDN, man. He should leave it to them and so that he can create some scrutiny. Onye nejuma, he should forget about sa gaslighting, sanye menina. And just like you said, there's a right group challenges Ghana's minister over your friend. Is it Nigeria?
0: Yeah.
1: Oh, wow. So you see what I'm saying?
0: I think, also, where you careful about seeing.
1: Come again.
2: Over. One year.
1: Over. Ne. Misogynistic remarks.
2: Oh, good.
0: Yes. No, we're that rough politicians.
1: But I've not also seen her do. Your friend is saying. That. Yes.
0: Or your dirty politics, sir. I mean
1: not to term it dirty, but me also work at people
0: on the hash.
1: I've not seen that.
0: But now, I'm surprised.
1: I've not seen that.
0: Ocean and the customer very decent. I've been watching her separately. When you'll be out there. Yeah.
1: This morning, let's just urge our regional minister to eat a humble pie.
0: And I think, sir, some advice will come.
1: Yes. Your mom won't seem to apologize to say, this is wrong. I'm sorry. I know, say, baby, I banned her being a buyer, but. And also, Cozy too, in the end, shall also, your friend saying, apologize for using that cut your bread to your way. But of course, Sparkifi, baby, let's just deal with it properly now. Yanko, any other matters? Oh, okay. Prof, Atina say, But before that, make I will say, a Jabba Jewelry, a ho, in our Kwakwaji, a year with Goodyear Papa, you know, every. is Bano wish chains, baby set, bangles, key holders, anklets, open chain, papa pa, bracelet, pendant, you know, bring your boy Jabba Jewelry, yeah, jewel polishing, jewel repairs, initial branding, you know, a Jabba Jewelry. 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Well, it's simple. So, see, you know, lottery is in your palm. And I say, a down sim. You hear me say, oh, no, be foul food. No, about *959#. *959#. And no, I don't know. Now, so do home Ajimubi. 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Na yeah, draw, no. 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No, about *959#. 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Well, you can join in the conversation on Facebook, PFM TV. But what do you say? What do you comment? No, Ebeba, and we will read that for you. Major Cash, we are by, we move straight to our discussion segment.
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1: Obi, I'm a German. I'm a German. I'm a wedding. 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
0: 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A one with the pure gold. A good year.
2: 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A Jabba Jewelry. A what the name pay?
3: 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Yebeko a Jabba Jewelry.
0: 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A one na wo pay pure gold. 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

0: Enchibia, your court, your discussion segment name. And Professor Emmanuel Edu Amankwa Atna say Sansina Dr. Barnabas a diamond for and so Atna say Yeshe nim say honorable or being techi and so Baba Kayan Satna Yewye and Komona Nasi and no atuan komone so. Well, and Yebesha suspension of CAT CEO and matters arising. National Labour Commission almost declares that doctors no strike near unlawful. Almost sign inquiry. Yebejo Madrinchere Ewo home. Sansuna LGBTQ plus bill no still running through. Minority accuses NDC of being dishonest with Ghanaians. Non so Yebesha. But right before that, no main call for Nesona Mene Eye Esther Amankwa. All right. Mene Esther Teria, Esther Teria, Executive Director for Gender Center for Empowering Development, GenSET. Mene Omo Enekwa Kudi Enkomo Sisia. Hello, Esther. Good morning. How are you doing?
1: Good morning, and I'm well. Good morning to your listenership.
0: Great. GenSET, to start off, GenSET, Moyadeng, what's your core motive? What do you do?
1: Okay, so are we using Chi or English?
0: Media fra.
1: Okay, good. So Jen said, basically, we're a women's organization, and we focus on women's political participation, women participating in involvement in peace and security processes. We also look at women's rights issues, violence against women in public and private life. So basically, that's what we do. Decision making, basically. Violence against women, minister and sense me. Yes, say send a ma ebe form to my pay fra baby mini say maybe kasi ye de me ba yo be ebe yemi. And now say baby many mutia and tien and any juma ye.
0: All right. Now Ashanti regional minister Yamude.
1: So first of all, we think the comments from the minister was uncalled for. Somebody in the public space, there's a code of conduct for political leaders to abide with. His comments, and you and I know, if somebody say Akosua Kumah, and as a minister, that was below the belt. You should attack as somebody on some substance. You know, what are the ideas? What are the issues that you are discussing that you feel you could use? But don't reduce the conversation to objectification of the other gender or kind of sex. You know, the misogynist kind of attitude that he pulled towards it. And for me, I think that it's a way that makes a lot of women feel, I don't need to be in this space. Because this is a very sensitive comment to say, Akosua Kumah, when you come, do you want to taste it? Come on, that was just so below the belt.
0: Does his comment, you know, does it amount to misogyny? And how does it amount to misogyny? Say, Obeche Yimua.
1: You know, it doesn't only amount to misogyny, but also amount to objectification, you understand? So he's literally objectifying her body and saying that, Akosua Kumah, do you want to come and have a taste? You know, kind of thing. So literally, the conversation has been reduced to sex. The conversation has been reduced to, you're a woman. Why are you coming to engage in this conversation? Let me just reduce you. And so these are things that they do to women to make them feel uncomfortable and not be willing to be part of it. I mean, just imagine that you are there and online people are trolling you, not because you have done anything, but just because you want to be part of a national conversation. And where they are using to troll you are very sensitive parts of your body. And going further to ask you, do you want to taste? It's like literally making advances even towards you, reducing you, your whole existence to just sex.
0: Wow. So, what's the Jen said calling on the minister to do. Then I'm going to say,
1: we actually want the minister to apologize and retract those statements that he has used. But he seemed not to care. And it's because we have a community or we have a society that eulogizes such low esteem men in our public space. If you're a man with low esteem, low self-esteem, that's what you do.
0: Do you think it's fair describing him as a man with low self-esteem?
1: No, it is. You know what? People with low self-esteem and insecurity always try to bring others down so they feel good about themselves. You understand? So if I'm having a conversation with you and there's a subject of conversation, why don't you focus on that and make sure that you are dissecting and bringing out your opinion without necessarily trying to bring me down? But because you have low self-esteem and you are insecure about yourself, you feel that I can't debate this person on substance because probably she might be better than you. And so what do I have to do? Let me say things that will make her feel uncomfortable, that will reduce her, that will make her feel like I don't need to discuss this because part of me is going to be discussed out there. I'm going to be humiliated sexually and all that kind of thing. So people with that kind of mindset and low self-esteem always want to bring people to their level, to shift conversation from important things. And now, see, we are discussing this. And you know what? As a minister, You know what the law says. You know what the Domestic Violence Act law says. And you even know what the Affirmative Action Bill says, that we have to make sure we have more women in our public discourse. And that part of the law says that we need to eradicate some of these things that inhibit women from actively participating in politics. So you should know better. So you should speak to issues. But if you don't do that, it means that you are playing to the gallery and you have a low self-esteem. You have low, you know, you are just low as a low person that you would want to indulge in such a thing. And most importantly, you are coming from a region that speaks Cri predominantly and understand Cri properly. And so you, whatever you wrote, you understood whatever you were writing, and you meant every little word of it. It's not a joke.
0: Well,
1: if on the streets of Kumasi, you don't need anything. If you say Akosia Kuma, even a child born today in Kumasi can tell you what he meant.
0: Well, let's start. There's also a group of people. I'm also a kase, almost unya yanka cozy, and so I apologize to the minister for saying, say, on advising the tailor. Now, for the first comment, on also a make here, say, Uncle Umbi and Atadia, it doesn't cut oxygen to his brain. I think, do you agree on that score too?
1: You know what? I agree. Yes, she can say she's sorry. But I don't see her comments being so derogatory or inflammatory or anything bad.
0: To cut just oxygen to your brain is not derogatory enough?
1: No, you know what? I don't want to answer for her what she wanted to say.
0: Right.
1: But I don't think that it was that as deep as somebody saying, you are Kosi Akuma, do you want to come and taste? As a minister, you are online asking a woman, do you want to come and taste it? Trying to literally open advance towards her that you want to sleep with her, and if she's ready, you are ready for her to come and taste. That is a low thing to do. Telling your tailor to reduce, give you more size, you can discuss it on another level, but to have those words from the minister, that is a low point of a minister to come out to talk like that.
0: Well, have you reached out to the minister yourself as a group, Jen said?
1: We have issued a statement. We've tried to get in touch with the minister, but of course, they don't want to talk to us. So, that's why we came out publicly, because he said those things on a public platform. And so we want, and not only us, but we've even seen journalists come out to condemn him. But he has put in a blind eye to it because he thinks that it's a man's world. Nothing would happen to me. And so not only is the minister's responsibility, but it's the responsibility of the government.
0: Well, if you don't get the apology as requested, what's next?
1: If we don't get the apology as requested, we'll take up the issue further. We might have to petition the president himself, go through the gender ministry and all that, because we need to get people to set an example. People cannot be misbehaving, and we take it as it's politics. It's okay. It is fine. This is unacceptable in our body politics. We want everybody, you know, you can't develop a nation when majority of your citizenry are intentionally targeted to be out of the political discourse. That is a no. You understand? That's a no. Just like we spoke when they were attacking Prof when she was nominated, we will speak any woman devoid of your political party, because at the end of the day, we are for all women. We don't believe in we speak to this when you are this or that. We speak for any and every woman who is being attacked, and it has to stop at some point. And not only the government, but I think the political parties themselves, because as an NDC government, NDC needs to call him to order. Because you know what, I always say that for the very first time when NDC gave us the vice presidential candidate, it was a blessing for women, because we got a lot of conversation that usually do not get the center stage during campaigns happen to be on the center stage. And these are things that affect women. And so we are just not only calling on the presidency or even the vice president as a woman, but we also calling on the party, because the party needs to put their people in line. And he is a party member, because, I mean, he's a card-bearing member of the NDC.
0: Yeah, Esther, thank you very much. For time's sake, we'll leave you here. Thank you. And we'll follow
1: thank
0: up
1: you for
0: to
1: me.
0: Know progress of your
1: definitely.
0: Action. Thank you very much. Into Esther Teria, AIA Executive Director, Gender Center for Empowering Development, GenSet, and Yenino Edi and Komono. But let me take opportunity of this moment to also wish a happy birthday to Mr. Henry Osei Kwabna Enki, Oye Assistant Asoipen of St. Teresa's Catholic Church, as once Kumase, we if we a year, we ye, Uma, and ne, Uma me. And we bushing in fact, sorry, Munina, and I say, Yamao official pa. A happy birthday to you, Mr. Henry Osei Kwabna Enki, assistant, sorry, paying of St. Teresa's Catholic Church, Aswase Kumase. We bushing, wadofo no, Muma me, and ne, Umenina. In fact, sorry, Nina say, ja yemao a happy birthday, Nyame, and Koswana on to Kwanemna, Wakumaswa digina, Emrem, Yamisha. Well, Yanko, straight into our discussion segment. But before that, I'm sure, sir, Prof. Doc and Honorable Omo de Eye Omo passing comments be Bebe Mwansa. And sana, chese, Yako, ye main topic in the so. And T. Professor Emmanuel Edu Aman Kwatsna say, Sansona, Dr. Barnabas Adai Aman Fo, and Honorable Obeng Techi, and so Ewaha. And before, me Mama Kwaba.
2: Yeah,
0: so. Well, as I never topics, ne so no meaning, sir, Prof, Ubesha say be a passing comment be a or the befam as an yako.
2: Okay, your channel, baby, I will be a. And right, I'm saying, quote CCC. Nah, baby, it's the autumn.
0: Okay.
2: Aha, nah. I'm not the member can I am a bassa, bisa. The president, Emma Elvis. A free anchor, ever representing onto the speech, you know, or come on.
0: Yeah.
2: And this is for Ebahonum. I think it's a Ken Ebaho and Alan Ebahon for the 70th anniversary of Pastor Ransford Obing.
0: Yeah.
2: And the 70. And this Saturday, you know, yeah, blood donation.
0: Great.
2: It was a huge one. And for 10 years, you know, was Ophitias and Waya, BC, Emra. Now, you know, na. Omokona midio mechi and mpenifono because NDC we regional minister NDC regional chairman when you know on baby there were a lot and I make catch you said there's an issue. Regional minister said there's an issue that I want to talk to him about. I'm going to have a member in the office. I don't know if I'm going to have a door.
0: Wow.
2: And I catch and said there's a project that food science and technology K University. Professor Akosua Dixon, any DHL power. But unfortunately, it me, I'm also in the previous regime. I say no middle belt no means or more a dissolved in tea. In yes, was a project no bit me acoso in tea or mine. To me, cause I know see, okay, a project no award no, your copy one, I'm saying. Now, who's as a MC, you know, of Fulcrum or Yawana, and I'm see project in a dear listening dear, a dinner about RCC in tea, be a sure say, or be aware as a project no, a war. Fulcrum in tea. And now, another choice because it's a new government. And you know, pa and no, your own pa on ye. No, so key. And yeah, intro letter through the coordinating director to him. Now, on directed the MC of Fulcrum, now in 2 months more. And the kind, in fact, many a jepa on ye. Sometimes we meet me a casana political. Talk, so that's it. But the thing is, if pass it through the regional coordinating council. Director, and I just say it will be recorded in their system.
0: Yes.
2: What I say,
0: yes.
2: They, at any time, I can go to the regional coordinating director, Akwaku Bisano. And I think that is very instructive.
0: Right.
2: Joye, you know, in fact, many Barnabas, many so a pass, to me, yes, sir. Oh, mommy, that attention.
0: Yeah.
2: So that is our mommy's attention.
3: Regional Miss Out, would you even can say, Unia Sio Dorsey? Oh, yeah, dear, San Jose, Edwin, you know,
2: yes, San Jose, you know,
0: accessible.
2: Yes, yes, and I was happy about it.
3: That's it.
2: Okay. And this is a passing
0: comment. Yes, honorable.
3: Yes, sir.
0: Many overpass comment beyond Sana.
3: Commented by personal via in the press, but okay, my main comes this year. Emuye award giving a minister say what you want.
0: Yes, yes,
3: very good.
0: Yes.
3: Now the question is, say president, why recognizing the ministers in Nibi?
0: So you want to say a government sponsored award?
3: Oh, okay.
0: A private entity, yeah. And also, Atena say a crafters award. It's a buying him.
3: Oh, right. You want your woman, but a year, what you don't say. Minister, we deserve to say.
0: There's an issue, Pesa White.
2: Pesa White, Ababonte, Amakasa, Omokazo, we do 50,000, right?
0: 50,000 for full sponsorship.
2: Full sponsorship.
0: Untimia, Untia, 25,000 for a table of eight to not just say Yaman award.
2: Because we're not rejecting it. Let's just say those who paid. We recognize that is the issue as a double thing.
3: Well, Aliena, you may me who no. I confirm, say, I would no, and your married Papa Biasa. Because on, say, country, say, will be the best minister, and will be who are. Now, your world ministers in India, and collectively, no, I will say, on my money now, you who be. Did you kind of say, Mrs. My idea, dear. But I mean, the contribution and a bay form the price of CD. Ghana CD, you know, they say offer company. Now, we value the shares. Made 100 series a year, Juma. Now, I mean, for so 50 series, I mean, 150 series.
0: Right.
3: So, let me share 100. I'm capital 100. Now, I me share, you know, 1 to 1 CD. Some profit look of 50, you know, one, if share value, 1.5.
0: True.
3: So, I'm a CD, so I'm more, you know, a cost on a HSA. Oh, my, would media would be an air cost. If it's our company, and you will media cost on air federal profit, we're not qualified to share value. But as at now, so we share economy in an hour, set BB and Omen will be and contribute towards the value of the city.
0: Yeah,
3: and it's a value of the city improves and easy idea to me say, since you offer city Cacrevia, Unia dollar, Bibri, and that is a Ganesican and Hoyatin. Ganesican Hoyatina, what do you be able to send your never more cost? I discovered the return, because of all city and Hoyatin. Now, Ophesenia, city in Yesi Canisican corner, Debia. If you see the good giant, I must say, since he didn't buy a ding, and it's a war to harness up a say, or a sport on my boarding to win to me talk. But we'll be all important, a effort. If you say, we see them buy a ding, what's his son, na Ubenya Dorano, Kakra, Ope, Ogotonomo, my bear formal. However, now what I say, no. Oni ma do kwa bonten e boarding say beto no ho untimi competitive ene na maye ha say say ma bibiribi competitive intimi produce ye no and that's why see the whole there course na dollar ye nya no e be sesan gane see the money nya critical grabbing to intimi twa kukuka no so we are efficient dia you are producing more to any a year it's kan mu ye du na bo say say ai bibia ya say say e ba economy no look up manufacturers look up producers and which room and Namak says, Coco for the guesses, sir. See this, no, and now a beer, air call any more, county corner so. Come in, see the more, Eddie Treby. But since I want the Kujabi generals or man, moon efficiency in police, Coco more, and compensated for price a loss, no, and any aya, ye political corner, your hochering, or more produce other items, woman to me export to Vienna, or much room, called the maybe a frabonte, banner waffle. Not a high, vintage, mistress say. 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his support to dollar, you know, and they say, no, a banner, Sana, like you say, a year loss, am I in? And over the day, no, if you're in such a yes, no, if you're for us a yes, no, you're a cost.
4: Yeah.
3: And the future, be an offer the way go, yes, and the idea of Grodif's sponsor, city, no, no, more important, and yes, and yet, dollar for, and the banner. Quite busy, no, the way you deputy, yes, no, near forest, no, and your cost to us, which tells you, say, even our export, no, a be expensive because the cost na ye ni di a produce gold no. In timi nti hoka send the cocoa musi kron. Ti yehu ni se ase dollar ni ye free gold mono. 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And over the day no, the cost na involve no. That's why a Bank of Ghana e bokano.
4: Okay. Well, yoko Dr. Barnabas na yenye quick remarks. Then we move to our topic.
5: And course people are tense you move on
4: right and they have
5: supported the lady no say statiria na the one na kasa e no
4: support no
5: our things ne also kan wa kan minister on kan say say be we run it to the minister no na 36 years menu aketo no is good social media no we use but yawa di nyina ho kwan nyene nyina na efata ye 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
4: Mfeniagro.
5: Woka projects, projects, say, Bia Babe, Bia Bobo, regional minister, say, Yenya Ukruma. Enye projects, no, near regional minister, Juma Kradia, Kanka, coordination, I'm telling you. 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
5: na nchi akura na ehu ye na kobe so oba se oba be testi obema na ye serious yi na ye kan sa no but I think say ensem a lady ne kan yi na me emrant say sa na ku sibo ya mo kan e say me support with 100 bags of cement and then me support
4: bro bro is it
5: bro is it obaje
4: but yes I say what prof so on the issue of a cut CEO suspension National Labour Commission is what say doctors most strike na mo koni dem mra kwa nso mo se mbe fa munyuma ada se mo mko munyuma so your session
2: yo I mean cha t4 ne ahwefo nya I think sir suspension no compound the issues because minimum kra me me se ni pa be tu minimum kitu bi minimum ewu because of the situation at Konfanoch Odubakro was at as a lower hospital.
4: Mm-hmm.
2: But them said there was a cut into omo anesthesia no into omo mano be a quarter. Because when you go yan omo ya omo omo omo nya anesthesia but man be a quarter. But I'm saying no or kasakasa no. Until next year I didn't any effect. Until almost omo transfer to Konfanoch. Omo dene call Konfanoch. Omo akoman fu. Anesthesia. Emma, well, a crano, oh, horn. So I say, Baconso, Okoye, ye tosono, a unihorn, bed new, a tosona, a tosona, a denoqua, Tim Kaja, well, so I say, the issues, you know, and yet be beer. If it be precope, must say, must suspend you be, because, oh, share, according to a Kadana, Konfanoch. Doctors Association. Omasa omo can I say? A management decision. On the CEO no, or management. Anti, they all be decide no. You carry it. Do you have some say? What I say? Na say, bibi saba. Oh, na wo instruct the board. Say omo. And suspended no. I mean, yeah, sir. What have you done any investigation?
4: Yeah.
2: At least also yes, thorough investigation. Mm. Now share what is really happening on the ground.
4: Mm.
2: Are people surviving?
4: Yeah.
2: Are people dying as a result of sac congestion? Now, a man for the dead form Omunya because also be Tisena, allergy, yaka. Say, bed and your bed, Kakao.
4: There be
2: and your facilities.
4: Yeah.
2: Once you're on the bed, you are given an attention true. With other equipment.
4: Yeah.
2: It is where nya this is a ooh and this is a ooh I don't know. And I think say the CEO didn't he meant well so that amount for best survival. So that's it. And a doctor's association so I can say you were Syria, you were Afari. Also more operationalizing because people have been talking about it over and over and over again. What is stopping us? Because President Eka said, so we'll be back, emergency me and turn down. What is he doing? And I said, the minister, Akando, what is he doing? Sir, hospitals, no. Why are they not using it? So that Konfanoch, I'm told about your 16 regions. Oh.
4: Mm.
2: I'm told about 8 or something.
4: Yeah.
2: Regions. And Abahasi. And the patient is strong. And according to them, no, they say, patient is strong. President kind every 5 months new. So 5 to 6 months. Pesha no kwa na ekosro. And a pesha na ekosro no. Na edi wu na edeba. So that's it. Enti, I am sure, sir, they were doing it so that the minister will carry the message. The minister will carry the message to the president, sir. Asama S you na yesro yen bibi and faun na yinti and save lives. I don't think, sir, the CEO meant badly.
4: Yeah.
2: No, he just want to save lives. So I say, do what they are doing with politics. Then you are saying, say, CEO Nukao is useless. Only to me,
4: you think say that rubbish is CEO ne power, no?
2: It's rubbish is power. What I say, a dear, no, it is hot, no, or one was civil situation. Because Obia man is what? Confanochin over.
4: Maybe no so patch, sir, intervene, sir, same with free mobile, no. Anka, sir, or ye internal. Communicate be ansan e pi anase one minister no elezi ansan we pi abekasa asem
2: oh minister let us no no on the one as dey o call in organizations are the CEO has his authority in fact on the board body also on permanent no be sure say they have been communicated to so what I say inti and yet, Bibia and also the until the whole Ghana, Obia hospital, Bia also communicated to
4: that it defeats the purpose of decentralization.
2: No, yeah. I mean it doesn't help. More, sir, 2 million, no more into me. We need politics in free.
4: Yeah,
2: a back amount for a more day dia. You need politics in free honum. What I say now, you ain't share now amount for a home and torn to me. There was a Labour Commission, that is all that they could do.
4: No expectation if you
2: no, I didn't expect any different thing from them. What I say? And doctors, so only partner. I think say he's an administrator. And how are more femono? And now, all boy, na at least almost to me, a solve. So I say, ain't I believe, sir. Minister, no, on suspended there, you know, or why you know, now, see you know, and go in a juma. Now, own to one among now, you decongested, Confanochi. I didn't send the
3: bottle. You remember that's been here. Sir, as same way, it's a coquette and touch any when you know, you know, boy
4: tree.
3: A view to his final could not hang. I see a tassino or banyas of four. Kesentassiano, Edding. We are talking about a central region. Not any other regional. Think it's in other region, Bianca News, Kim Pukra.
4: Yeah.
3: Here, a central region is in the political system of the country. No. A central region is disadvantaged. Central uniform more bo.
4: I didn't know, Katasa.
3: Come at you, make him. I was in his work as a no more bisa, and before say, Monchere ni mpati ni bayani mwema wa Monchere. Ni ya di gromo. Ni ya kachita wase. Mwese asante region ye NPP stronghold. Monchere. Mwa kumwa. Na afuudu visa. Untimi ka. Nondendenso. Fiso ukumwa. Fese. Ya tau tu party bidraba power. Nese wye hospital woho. Ni ya ntima anye. Amwa wumu se ampa. Ya recognize mo position se. Modem Hunyama, a party no. Now for the cottage row. Now Modem Hunyama party, near Bangan, the catcher say, and T. and Mona Huina, I say, the agree on a bino, Tremor than Mayamo, or a party with your position. Because parties may a platform mimic, let me raho. We say, I see as a party, as anti party, and then you try to buy, you are say, and yes, anti party, say, hey, dear Simony. And the tells you say, those. Almost had you know, our power, but she was in opposition. Ebini. If you say, Enka Aferi, and yet, as a region, you hospital, create a Ghana hospital because a basic confirmation, specialist hospital. It's in Ka, who called the central you of the country in a belt, you know, could be a benefit all as the airport, as you see, Sah Hospital, and see what I'll be seeing there. And your country. Shakovrachi, a brow of 2 4 years, say, and you're turned to a year. My year, I didn't know more Hino Sebum was up a catches or Hino Crown here. Look at that. And the Makovrachi, and ya, Ekakra, and ya, Homekakra. And the whole. But first, if you're going to look at the support conference of Regina, Niki Sanka, for example, a yan, white every region, and Munaka, a special hospital, Nakaka, a year after Jeraka, a ya hotel, she see pre-politics. A hundred year. And who has had you with a messenger, eh, Mobo? CRF will say, our partner will say, well, you were in, Wanya, Juan Emeye. And into no minister, no, Shenis, our council. Let me just say, ABA, see you on, and a panel. Say, or 50 per quabia or grant or can say, yes, ye manu pamaho. But much, yes, if you're in Pompa by you, the name of I say, ye, mama, ya, way. say the situation in Elkhorn, Abansi will be able to maintain out there. But Nigiano, your better than Adiano, Edding, you bet you more about the year. But Jenny Bar, I know better. A company being Hojuma, and to mama, what you say, sir? To his person who want to see a political abemwa, Santa Regina Wono. May catch a doctor say, a more yama woman, dear. Nelson Omon Paba, they should go to the people. Omukori dwo kasa no mun kwotre people no enko kono ma wo mu fi se any people na e wo me ene ye sofa masa me kokofa chi one time bi enche be wa man timuni na me du be bia kan na ye hono ye be bia wo kwa unya free e if fa kwa call the one mono a wo ko jikaro yi se no ene ho nyina ba ye consulting ayi e dumo e se e say e conference ni e masa again kwa ni ehwe se a central region middle belt eh control about 5-6-7 regions omo nfo na fo nyina ba ne dina ho na elifu mba central e bi me fo mba ha what's in e bi ba ha so you going na mba omo no che when is critical on go second day and eh strategically praise or say ehwe na ye di policy to nche ampan pipi anye majatum na pata unya the greatest number of your votes from a particular region. Who is saying for that? Yes, and for oil, we say, etc. Who told you? Your objective, you know, almost as in my year. It didn't come out, or my year's in trouble. Based on some of these things, we say, as I'm waiting to tell, and to make her and then my baumiati. So, one more year, say, yet your apartment and your home. 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first had them 20 chain. Now you can say, baby, a region in general. What brought gun and maybe Vimo? In fact, policy, because I don't really cry if I say, podcast system, governance, no, may say, every individual in your mind, every individual person in your mind, you and your society, and your public.
6: Yes.
3: The legal person and the human person, now, baby, institution. Yet, yes, you see, institution to me, pure FM, or your legal person. Yen ye human person man ye adwuma na ye public tis obi stand the right be camp FM on yakwase ya tis a center you move for excellent that say ye make ka gana ho na gana ye oman ye chichire oman no ye famre ye adwuma ye chi bia pe mo mo the politics ndi na mo sad line such a regional a ye very big mistake say a sad line the region this way ye the politics edi wo mo or member be deserve say treating the world because or ye independent of himself. But our surrender the right, so we saw come on home. Where did the plan for the constitution? Was we the people of Ghana surrendering our right in the formal government constitution? To Miss Sremo, doctors, Sano Pampa, Esuoba, and Luguna, so I eat. Cow friendly is a Maka Samaritan, there's a idea. Come on, yes, he's in them. But you wait in time and confirm myself away one, I'm minister, yes, so come back again. Oh, my true way of political platforms, my man for me. Woo! Not like a strike. And the young strike was a monkoid man, young co. One as of a sister, I assume you are influence of a grass. And to move me in the most water, Mokono. Mummy, I'm going to go, then you're for money. Namie, as I point to one of my own house when I'm here. And Timu and the any old for money bedding. We sign a month for a Yahoo. Timmy Straka.

0: leadership, UCC, SRC, yeah, did you may? But oh yeah, you know, from Tamale, want a Tamale issue.
1: SU Tamale, yes.
0: Yes. Want a rage, nanu ya ene confanoche. I say optics in a dorsum. What the camera is seen so no one and I'm whole now. I say, oh about ten commando. Your health has some near count. Oh, I said, no, the point is that most of these guys in America said, America, you know, when I go to school, I can't let you hold some of them, you know, more background, and some of them, you throw my deal, you know, profit them, yes, you say, watch retro, I can say, for now, dear, you move, dear, any honorable, I will watch retro, dear, natural. But I'm a politician, as a sebi, if we are seeing and saying, you know, I'm one of and issue, no. Me, oh, her professor, there, men, sir, quite on fast, so I'll say no, ubunim confanochi, me confanochi, meaning confanochi inside out. But, opium so kubu, jan, and I'm a boo, dear, can't sell. Na, and ebimukra no more, the yasser, as I said, after a moji jiska, as if hospital and sebi, yas, and the phone quan a call. Ah, oko she, main block, e, no, or musu, mu, yes, stage by stage. Contractors are individuals are a bear mu be support ye a bina banya yinani. Ene me said American Professor Doctor Ademensa exit ne hame because it's about Kumasi, it's about hospital, it is about me months of war. It ne hame. But Dr. Pakusi Yaba Yamfa issues in an tunche. Sad decision we cause but ubu samia emeka say eye na ye good decision say we shall confirm not situation so officially on paper there is about 6 regions
1: yeah
0: and eye say omo eye because and eye were teaching hospital were Tamale but who go Tamale teaching hospital obi onimbia obi hun say the honorable can they still do referrals a bank kind Kumasi.
1: It's only under resourced.
0: It's clear. And you won't Kumasi confanoche ewa. And he when we say why your mouth see you see accident and emergency you want. I'm saying to me for about 37 or so. Now at a point no more over 60 cases. And he now I allergic can profound so the torso. Hospital you can hospitalize it's not about a dynasty or no. Enye nonkwa sebi a high ti na ne ka mukra se itumi ambulance mse ye hospital a high ti se wo equipment ni bibia habit mi adane it's not about the structure but facilities no ne personnel no enti o maye overstretched se said ye yete no se ampasa na course wa meka se ustedi decision making process and implementation enye nanke ye omo se omo ne adjoining hospitals ekasai Tibia Menchia, KNUSC, Enia Demampon, South Hospital, Niomo Kasai, said this is the situation. In tia bar, cases in a bar, monshe, dear dinner, se personnel, and muhia, or mobeba, so beba, no beba beda form, ye hear any power stretcher, so ye hear any power reach a munia dene dear. Say near Persia, ye na ye decongesti. The decision, baby, a meno, as a minya. Clear a year say sane ko ya ebia in administrative in any year na honorable prof as CEO of Confanoche no say CEO Confanoche in Shegana Health Service directly under Ministry of Health and do board but to take such a decision so be take a decision sir now say my info say sanity ya one inform the minister in charge your friend sector minister Kosi bo se wonya we it doesn't matter the autonomy ni bibia e no de o chair minister ko pio no ko cabinet or say decision say na akọ be kan say nti when ya na ye you communicate to the minister sometimes no about say uji permission say your board no na take say decision management their core board agia tuma you just communicate to the minister e ko ba say minister no ko tena bontia e no de nyame ni ba for me the decision ni de it was a good decision, sir. Say now, but personnel are overstretched. Facilities in Tierra, na ya decongested. Say, I'm pampas or mutimene hospitals are hood one a kasai, dear. For me, make us then it was good, except that.

0: Nanka was so movie bibi and omu communicate Emma minister no sector minister no na oye. But nini na unko soa minister no so and then minister no reaction. Say suspension I think too high.
1: You believe sir there's an assertion say Ebiana or yet to make the minister unpopular and I say
0: oh me nyin ni sa me me nyin ni sa si mint min kind but be administrative and e bia e ba ho say for you know crave your communicative but sa massa and to the American say in case say ankoso sa say the minister was communicated to any because he's the sector minister in his okotena bontin say decision and your hospital bia o yet the only teaching hospital
1: right.
0: And referral hospital e wukumase Ashanti region and this bibi sa akoso atin say so man communicate dia na e hono but possible ye kan we ya ye kan am sha obi o sha o Facebook obi a wo tie wo won say enam enne na ye kan ne na ban ben was NDC and to be na obi nte wase but prof kan ye kan health asemu any particular so we share the politicians the ayeye wo krom ha say afibe 1965 we say Dr. Nkrumah Maye Nkomfa Noche omaya dear president kufo the accident in emergency center be kan ho na say ni eko but we chew ni sha sentiment mu a say the mekan di usunsun aniwa politicians ni ye ni ye she o yan shark obi pa won ko ne funs no check the population yini any kumase akran chen kumase Ahimbia. But check a hospital say one crime. Kolebu teaching hospital.
1: Rich.
0: To the send that Kumasi and that so a confanoche that so refer cases a con crime. A name rim. In the Kolebu teaching hospital, 37, Ridge, University of Ghana Medical Center. Bank hospital why yaki can private ones as a dear friend as a buying a ye bank hospital money at the other crowd the jai. And if a children's hospital or mercy or any be cry by asem. It you shank hospitals or bubble kumasa the any and shay. It is as a we are not a honorable cancer we are yaya and carrier a aferia kosha danye siho. We say we are the where Ken Westy Medical Center. I say, Asante mind ye, Bibi Bass, Confanoche, sa you Confanoche, so only Confanoche pa, or no, we healing Confano, no, untimin san, oh, raw washroom. Okobe be kona baby and nipadida, ubi or no sebi, or ko ubi yari or kosani yare no akofa yare, or kwa cement paper near ye necessary what did we
1: say?
0: And yen ye who crum hey, momu yaria. Na mamma mhoso. Nama kwasam hu yare. Chartered plane, na modi aba. Moko yente. Moko. Na u o mamba na okosa oko ye ki u kwatu abano. But me and no aye doctors no ne and the nurses or monso or person more joining no your best honorable akane kama yumi no kuma a ho and sign riano and a bre me ni say also ye we dia punishing minister no said I kwabram into a candle to we confirm or baha said we nya accident or baha but a kobadi idea or option. A bad idea or option.
1: Effect no.
0: Oh, no effect no. And ye can. Unlike service, it be a lecturer or so a cost strike. It be on say, we're by helter. President Akufo-Addo Kansa was say, economy need we can bring it back. But in Nipe Wua. And within this period, you know. Strike, no. I say ye di nipa unkwa because basically ye nipa unkwa asam ni yeke. Intimate said doctors, no. Sa akwenye afufro bi owa, ombiti mi afaswa. Sa omu suspendi omu services, a nurses and so beka hono. Ye sremu kumase. Can you say doctors and also will be seeing ye? Yes, sir. Womo, more a clean off from Befaso ammonia, not strike any dear. Say, President, to see a can ye can what? Say, and same being so ho, monso bay, minister no, oh, as I am quite to say, egos,
1: yeah,
0: Becosro, Maca, now chimmy, no, what's suspended? No, no, bed capacity no, ye increase ya na. Daya yen ye your maternity block is you wanna ye we anna. Emin yin is a no need the solution. Yen share solution and the bema doctors no ababak nurses and also emfa or mohumajim. Na long term you know hospitals are hold dua a war ye krum ha. Especially kumas asante memu agenda 111 kakro for you krum de mum se dru baby kama ha kochi e die dru baby kama anya shu ya ferine si wadie maternity block isi konfa noche long term ni yebesre se omu tu aba mamu na ane u nu omu omu tu aba mamu na wahu
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1: ko si
0: obi wa ho na beto aba omo omo to aba mamu na na ewu no so hu and they ba yare asem dia things on this decision I think that the CEO no who see the reasoning behind the decision in dia make us nanka e ya jimpa said the mechanic be a communication on here then that minister reaction on there ya oya said make oya ji ono kwa say from Tamale di Okoye homa doctors call strike say we go pam see you said they in uba rage on so sense say ya bro so do ya bro so do into your best say said doctors and nurses no omo for money into you especially me kan me man so for na you come as na ya sant man enyina omo for money into you yeyeyind yasem na moken kwa benem inta kan be true dia dia
1: well I don't say enra menim say muhu say okoho a sorry not not the
0: Saturday
1: yes the original minister and mayor okoho and I don't know what's coming out of that but we are short say anka doctors no and nurses no come call off strike no
0: yes.
1: But as it stands now we haven't seeing the fulfillment of that promise, say BBA to that effect, Abadia. But let's just hope, say, and then query, you know, now Omode a year strike, no, Omejai, now Omako.
0: But no, there's something I know about doctors and nurses. A book cry strike, no, Becker, but Obekohon,
1: yes,
0: when say Omoya Joyana,
1: certain cases, yes,
0: yeah, dear best room, yeah, Jomudi, Omo training, Omo, my family, you come to the
2: best
0: room for them, yeah,
1: well. Young court now, quickly, young fa a year LGBTQ running story and infirm minim se wahu minority no criticizing and accusing the NDC of being dishonest with a year bill. No, Prof, mention see in free.
2: Yeah, okay. I think that dishonesty no stem from Oshet, the former opposition and there's some war in government, no. Or more a kind, and to the extent, say, even when the MPP in government, say, parliamentarians, no, a person almost suggest here, say, there are some clauses also more review, obey an enemy to the bill. It's like it was a no go area, sinist, etina, I was said, and I don't go for also or sign, even to the extent, say. Emra passi wo parliament obi injunctive the passage or more de about transfer. Omo you su word be omso is it
1: transmit?
2: Transmit
1: yeah.
2: To the president.
1: Yes.
2: I think the video to cry SND message to them say see Adina mo some of the bano it has been injuncted into Munyabutre because even speaker a cry can say onu ne speaker. Say, ya in Jan to cry or the Beko, and I call president. Do say the stakes were very high. Say, you wouldn't day, you may pass it. It's what I say. So, what has changed? Why is it that, you see, some of the provisions, 22, Moyefim, and I'm a 30, Aba, I don't have a problem. Some of the things I want to change, you know, I don't have a problem with that. But what happened? The moon him say, "Na you bit about change be." And now, mu person mu do. The man is a lawyer.
1: Yeah.
2: What does he? But unfortunately, say, "Obi a say, oh, na do am pass it, na do am pass it." But the fact of the matter is, the bill never got to him.
1: That's true.
2: And that is what people should know.
1: Mm.
2: It never got to him. And even President Mahama has even attested to it.
1: Yes, yes.
2: Say the bill never got to the man to append his signature. So that's it. Now, politics in tea. Yeah, man. And my man fought to abide Mahama because the president now, at the time, or say, Eba. The way it is now, a buyer, oh man, who are you? Oh, sign. He will append his signature to it because he needed the power. I've been drew ya. Me, I've already said, sir, you criminalize it. Be a yeah, they will be a true because oh, yeah, yeah, that's what we see. We should see them. I said, they are sick. I think somebody even mentioned it. One of them, the NDC for so that's it. Say, you who say, yeah. It's a problem,
1: yeah.
2: And was it me rehabilitating some of them? Others here now, at least, you bring them back into society. Right. Now, you know, call prison, what is he going to do? You have more gays.
1: Imagine what load you
2: That's
1: not reformative.
2: It is not reformative. Others here, so those aspects in there, I don't have a problem, but yes, so we are journalists. Journalists, the medical personnel, and lawyers, the problem are not they were all discussing about what promotion,
1: propagation,
2: advocacy,
1: yes,
2: and funding. These were the issues. Nobody says,
1: And legal representation.
2: Legal representation. Yes. They didn't have any issues about that. The previous, bill never had any. It is all about what they said. The promotion, advocacy, funding, those things. Oh, legal representation. You can do it. He didn't touch it. But so you feel, man, what have you done? And then also whole MP, you know, he's saying, yeah, possible, no, you know, appendivia, we should be prepared for the consequences of the bill. Because now if it is not for entertainment, now it is tempting the system. Say me again.
1: Yeah.
2: So if it is for entertainment, for entertainment.
1: Specific.
2: Yeah. So that's here. Now, a bit more so, also more colors now, rainbow colors. You can dare the system. The way it is, you know, the people will dare the system.
1: Test the law.
2: You will test the law. So that's here. And I think, sir. Omo pasia di
1: a colleague be a troll say he doesn't know why the speaker is behaving like a monarch.
2: I just call
1: that. Eh,
2: idiot say, "Unimpa, oto woni tewa pa." Omo say, "Omo pasia dem."
1: Me call no abo.
2: It's very unfortunate.
1: Need to be here. We've got some 5 minutes more.
3: Where the sad we? And for some kind of iron, you chew near D. I do we, you say, your near system, and cannot you share that anti was in peace out. And yet, Ghanaian, and yet African, and yet, Bibia, and a coach, a woman, sir. And into no, a nipper can create binum, you say. 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
0: 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senka ndisi so ye changes an kenya we
1: right
0: but conversation is simple what do we need to politicians so wo ye wo for na wutie me say otike am say otifie what do we need to politician bi so ono na ebe shemra mana bo ba ho ban so be ye gay so be ye lesbian a menua obedi dokno kwa
1: your first responsibility if we
0: feel. Excellent. Yeah. That has been my position from day one.
1: But the being so patch said this thing is getting sophisticated by day.
0: By yes. Yes. Even in school.
1: Yes.
0: Why but possible a bit me you're sophisticated. A bit me you be but entity any co year who stand a better chance.
1: True.
0: Sanima wenyina for me, cause it will emra wo ho. be a young two D LGBT Q1 wine bill and our law. But I'm Rahu do be war, Basla, near my mom for be by your moye. It's me, dear politicians, see, see a best sign, see, and sign, Uti, dear president, Kokan, outside, dear speaker of parliament, eh, dear one, a simple. Omo ye yina no mo de gu atopre o ye wofo a ye ma ye ni nkwa ye ma no ho sa family values no ni ye ma e mo munti ni me bi ase kakra e bi me jiri se no no e be bo ho ban kakra chen sa politicians yi mra ne ye be san ye nsan no.
1: Thank you very much. And Ernest Ejie of Facebook say exactly, the education is the best way to go, not the political reasons or just who passed the law. That is the best way to go. I agree with the panel. Greetings to Dr. Amanfo. He taught me in Valley View University 2021. And to student
0: back on that,
1: Ambassador. Thank you very much. To sign off, may wish Miss Helen Opoku Mensah a happy birthday. Happy birthday to you, Miss Helen Opoku Nyame Nkosua, and shall have a blissful year, and may all your requests be heeded to anase nyame inti umpai bungina. And also yen guest as a Professor Emmanuel Eduamankwa, Dr. Barnabas Adai Amanfo, and Honorable Obeng Techi se mobile. Production credits going out to Evans Osei Bonsu, Greg and Adra Bruni. Thank you very much, DJ Website, and the whole team. Se Moso Mibwa, your friend Sibo Kojo Sibo. Thank you very much for joining us. Sports.
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1: Aha.
4: Na de metuno. It's you know. Is an inherited.
3: Okay.
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1: On that note, yeah, sorry, so have a beautiful day.

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3: Midimafu Heba Clinic Abakra.
2: And you want here, passengers a gumikaimi, a Hana Dudwana aircraft.
3: Hey, and this Akra and then put them here the moon.
2: And yet the Muampa, the Sesadia, a Dutchem Atlantic International University, America Memo, about Dr. Dujan Fi Babasu, honorary degree as a professor in biology in herbal medicine. And the Sadia, I am Sarum, I am more. Oh, Mr. Minim wife, your copa war, 1 year, 1 city, Ninsen between 1 and 8 years canoe. And
4: Shed down Koye, now a Sakakra, to say what Pedimama, what young Ben Connors in the Wahoo, and Diocrano, diabetes, hepatitis B, prostate, hypertension, malaria, yeah, beer, Kumasi say, Obusi Government School, and then Krahanso, Obepim, Pokuasi, Mayra Kwanusu, Fred Doctor, 0244 772 1525.
2: Midimba for Herbal Clinic.
5: Woodima for Niwa.
2: Hey, now I be a Ababa Florunana. And I want Nantiana, watch out with this sugar. So wouldn't me yari and numb me petty moi, and can we win yammy rough for cry?
5: Oh, sorry, you're ready and first sleep. Meaning, and yet ye may yari and cassa. Oh, Kakra, Nanancia Timmy, Machinka say, as a mubu.
2: I don't need Lawson Herbal Mixture of you.
5: Lawson Herbal Mixture. And ye word you my pa. If he say, Sammy Malavia, and they come me one.
2: I can just say, and that Lawson Herbal Mixture, so Edison Kunimu, when I'm yapa. We're born with the Umiano crowd one. And so, children, nay, ya, a malaria, cocoa, and for to come woman who was also tired with ya. At the
5: end, I am a mint to touch Shimipa, Nasa dear, and we could to John Hunubisa,
2: and Miss Rodabancha, Mumua, Lawson Herbal Mixture, and that's in the Tama Watokra.
5: And yes, a Lawson Herbal Mixture, Mamma, what Tommy dear, Meda was in a way, and yes, the Kadam never does.
2: Oh, let us in kind.
5: Eh, no, no,
2: what you believe in ya, make a pet ya process ya. Our pharmacy, chemical.
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2: 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Lawson Herbal Mixture dear. And one as here in kind.
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4: 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I don't know who laughs at.
10: Oh, Massa, I'm a slave.
4: A summer slave, now what you're crying. 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Marriage is a clam. 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Oh, Covita, marriage is a clam.
10: No, it's not. It's not a clam.
4: It's not a clam.

0: 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Yomo Kwaba and Sudaba Juadia Cassianus Way Aya Pure Morning Sports. Your Tanase, Nature Sagudi will send the Ophelia Monanina on Yabuanoa, Yete Bremo Anope, come on. Now, you better come on any Niako Farmer on any 7 area, but you are Fisemno, Ninina and Sobetu also. There were some few days na FIFA World Cup no en swash as so remo and na juwa uyi film one as akana no bese nano miansa na FIFA World Cup no first game en sweat me akosun ti no anope ye bedin komo pi e dia FIFA World Cup no na wetwi mo de minim said discussions and stories ni me more about the FIFA World Cup e Thursday dash as in mum Ghana in game on the 17th and e be your first game against Panama e wo Toronto na hun se mi na no yes, Abramo, Ewo, Ayesho, no siya kwa manania. Yaba ya sedi, ya countries, no ubiya hubwa ACIA preparations, ha. Wamu nyene, ya tours, the FIFA World Cup, no. Ya de hun sem, but some of the countries, ensu, facing problems. Because, omu friendly matches, omu elbow, they are prepared for, the final tournament. Nibimu, enya, injuries from their camps, over Brazil, ha. And now, no, omu game, of course, no, Brazil. Akwenya one injury. Wesley Efremo, ama menuka say Abrantia, your friends Ederson. All joining United no one and penifu atun sadia freno. Coupled with other injuries eba no pay bedi wunkumupi and so etin edia tremo. Na other stories in so ebaya transfers no na fiahe Real Madrid elections no cause enra. Florentino Perez again re-elected as the president at Real Madrid. Yet I want some answer about a so the call our side elections and then some a world union. And yet, see, yet the home community and so about no pay a war a age median. So don't forget, sir, your transfers none you are near the Abethim, Abbasari Fisem and Swiss yet the Black Stars of Ghana sign and a one and so echo a war a camp. Na jabaya yen rival watch no as opposition watch no because countries in one group no Croatia ebo friendlies and run Samson England and ano omo friendly game Panama and so men kai kwa best of 3 matches and omo won so far ahead of a FIFA World Cup ni nyare yabaya nya omo performances and nimo mo eye near the San Comano and so at media brabo ewo eye show no so coach friends Carlos Queiroz and ano and asenra no one in run channel and so 18 Comano and some Coach Aka Edia Chenem Ranting Rebecca, Naya Kwakutini, now Thomas Brandon Asante, and the new striker for the Black Stars of Ghana. Wakasa, dear Opaswaye, the time with the Black Stars, no, Wachre, Edia Chenem. Now, the sports minister, Honorable Kofi Idi Adams, and now Kwesi, na our Philadelphia, Asori Kesia, our Ghana Hasino, na Nanyasim Ketua. And simply, and when Kumo Pino could be a new reason or the Kohonano or the Atuja Bako, Niakuti opinion in Samoa, Wano and so Eddie Atuja. Sanso and Ayababa Club football near Bedin Komaha to Fukasoye, or former coach Abubakar Ouattara and so Eddie Simbi Atuja Yankoi for Haas just in the season. Abubakar Ouattara, Akasa and so the Fao. How to book? Say Julius and so Samoa has here supporters, police, a Pulabi, a man over. Try some by bribe your Santa Coroco players. Emma issued a copy of our central police station. But told us a Coroco penny for say supporters no and redraw case no from a police station. Name club no any anis aqua. Omancasa ebe stati omancasa internal investigations into some matter. And it's about whoopi and a woofia. Yaba and a sabre so yabefia. Ninina and common and subit media ba. Aba jafo aye radio matinas is a Christian and Lucia Maxwell, Nana Asian and Swatana Semacomon chain, na what to be an canemum, and a sendi and common Jacob Atusabe, the chief producer on the Rantiano, and a bright Usunum. Any guys now can you elbow? I'm a Jumadian and Swatum alive. Many Andrews also wait here from me, Andy Castas, me Tremune, Eddie Machaman, Bright can come with you, Chamo, from afar, and also a boy, a chidom, then they send a medical canoe. If you know what you call the Enche, I shall say, now Yachi, a Yachaman, BK Binka, then you know a Black Stars, walk up in Winston, and walk up in general, said the atmosphere is yet here, America, any other. Citizen, who is still the FIFA World Cup, no, Ninja and Yamashasi, Aja report, no, and so etim edi affluent. Once again, Yamwakwaba, Edi Bapio, Morning Sports, Jumaji Kesiri. So sorry, so just 12:30 Abo Ansani and sorry, so I'm ambitious. And so Aba Yamo Yesebo and the team no and so abaso I want a pure morning drive no. I'm on some no or maybe can you a good evening sembre and also Edri. Mr. Sano Pay streaming live. Ewo yen socials, Netoko Facebook, and your pure FM TV. O sechia ebaba video no mess so be like a share now or comment out your tour. And so it's media my affair. Most of them were on YouTube. No, air Bryant can come on YouTube. And on Subit your monitor show in the camera. Nebbi Bibia. And so it's me aquaso. But I'm going to phone chain now for you and share and come up to China. See, and for any new idea, you didn't mean ever be the baby. Your phone lines, no, a lot of part of the show. Now on Swaffer Edward Green Chain. But in the meantime, Roger Green Chain, baba, now Odia Fa, a Facebook, and I say, YouTube, no, comment session, what the phone, ma. Na yes, you insert Nyaka, Yenina, Yachreche, Yadrina Kama, and so etumi edi efluom. Na Mami Musa said, walk up, aka some few days, na asha see. Ujidi is a mrantia or mu elko, especially attackers, no? Yakasi, ye baby, you top scorer. Why, and I'll be, you know, and we have question, I may be so. Sisia, mau comment on Emra or comment session, na Mekanina, and so, and five. I'm also Christian, good morning.
1: Yeah, good morning, Andy.
0: Na weekend, Niku.
1: Oh, Bibia de Din, say weekend, you know, you could ja miss.
0: Yeah.
1: Emma Oware Kama Kama. Such a wonderful ceremony. And you could ja miss, we, you know, Bobbe 4:30 thereabout. Eps after now, running so. After now, live band, any artist for no subaya umbe performances. But Nigeria. Eko baby and yaman sugu mi kemu nti neze mi free ho nti mi free ho be 4:30 nti free Saturday no 4:30 na bisine na hona ni munu nchada nye fit kakra die but si bende ye ba yesi ebe yejuma na yesum
0: fantastic John na wia boko
2: nyami adumo
0: and I know the new haircut
2: yeah I have a new haircut and we say in 78 today
0: ala we no go travel to me do where you to say ala
2: oh Debbie say we say we say so my cat say me chameleon I just say so it's not same hands in base so
0: why
2: who me now
0: why a nice looking
2: okay thank you but I say first now who me say me I do but now to me can I think I'm a nice look. As a first now, who me say me had do it be na monkey be na misery.

0: now respecting to Untumenka.
1: Can we add him in you?
0: Kase fatawe, no, I don't know. Now, kase, my now is looking boy, that's the first time he had been an Untumenka, and I said it. It's all good. My minim said, Neddy, oh, me, Timon, and minim said, and also, no, Diana.
1: But, Charlie.
0: Because master man made a back confess were air and me issue a maybe year to one and now they bear win.
1: Top score out of
0: one. Me name say Ade.
1: Who's Amzadi Aminiano
0: say? Okay, that's good. Kylian Mbappe straight away. And Mingas yourself, Befeli. Straight away. Because France, they on back the latter stages of the competition. And Mbappe today, Unse and the all form going into that. That's why the fact that Madrid did not perform, but all form. In going to this World Cup, Meboa. Or here La Liga, how many goals? I think 25-26. And Oshé Champions League, he was also the top scorer. And this is our form in Edeko. And I also know Drew France or Shata players in England. So what's the idea? So whether we are Dembele or your wife, you are France and Kwandia. I say Messi or Qatar, and I won't study Mbappe. You know, say BB basis.
1: Oh, shiny,
0: oh, shiny, oh, despite every bones on a bay, a bit take BB. And last walk, I was the top scorer, me boy.
1: Yeah,
0: on not preventing Messi. It's not bad, Mohoni, a bone with the because near percent can Messi sign top scorer account, and a year feather in his cap. It be a Messi will retire without not being the top scorer at the World Cup, all because of Mbappe scoring 3 goals in the final. That is a hell of a record, but still lost the trophy. And your Messi, I win. Inti, I feel that this is his time, and he's going to dance. No two ways about that.
1: Obefa, Mbappe, over Harry Kane.
0: Harry Kane. Oh, yeah, Harry Kane is also good, but he be on a crowd and root that latter stages.
1: And the England team, you know,
0: but they flatter to deceive almost all the time, so you can't really predict exactly what they are going to do.
1: Cristiano Ronaldo as well.
0: No, Ronaldo cannot win the top scoring award only because not that he's not a good player. But also Ronaldo playing is such that when the team is playing well, no woman, you're back killing Obia. You understand? But when the team is not playing so well, and I possibly got crack or more court, they are going to fight. There is pressure upon them to perform. Because we know some more stars or more BB Andy. And they really want, and when there is pressure on you, I am a performance in it somewhat. The Ojinaso, Apo Neapomo or Dene, Emrika, any Dene, pace our pace. What I say, I'll be Pemo, Fabo, Ba, Ehu. This is how you mess in Europe. I mean, if you say Mbappene, your friend is saying, Lamin, and they players or more Fabo, no more day, Ba, Ehu, Pa, and Sanao de Vinicius Junior, the account. Men ka for unse time, we were way of form, way in the form, but I said, oh, hey, general, I think those three players, you know, dangerous. See, Mbappene, I may back in solidly for the Golden Boot Award. The player of the player and the best player and also the Enye Messi the anchor Meko for Lamine. These are the two guys I'm feeling more a big difference.
1: Now, listen, one over for top scorer at the end of the World Cup.
2: World Cup, no, it's me producing wonders.
1: Okay,
2: play be out and the one expecting is a obit me abeshani at the World Cup, no, I be taking the shine. So, any Tembia na the top players in the World Cup, or Mukoya, the top scorers of the tournament, they may be a complete outsider. I will be any nano sono. Once I play, no, Abeji, the top scorer. But so will be some, say, one of the person who top scorer now, I'll go for Harry Kane. I, yes, I mean, say, on Abeji, but my person on the top scorer of the World Cup. Because it's so disappointing that senior World Cup year. Any Ballon d'Or, the Hurricane should win this year's Ballon d'Or. See, Ballon d'Or, see, regardless of why any Champions League numbers are Hurricane in this season, you know, and then creation numbers, any ball of boy, and say, on also, I'm fans of Payan Kofi, or the trophies, me, any Kofi, any numbers, there, and the Hurricane should be voted as a Ballon d'Or winner of the year 2026. But they are two, Air Haaland. In 2022-2023, was said so many goals, but and I'm saying the team uncle walk up in Tino. Messi did walk up because she then, you know. One heavy battle Hurricane. Say England no man kwa yadia. A player be a oye unknown. Ebe timia kwashani ewa walk up no. Now for just 1 month period, the whole year no. 1 month football eko boy in no. No be this 1 month no. Abe shatter Hurricane. Why consistent for a 12 months? So the MP say what J now make a case for him a Ballon d'Or no a Hurricane and then I'm assuming players are probably one share omobo om last World Cup no. Harry Kane may be one of them because Harry Kane is around 33 years. Ebia by next World Cup no 37 years. Ebia Harry Kane timi mo boni biem. Said he cast a Messi e born the last World Cup.
1: Ronaldo won the last World Cup.
2: Neymar won the last World Cup. Luka Modric e born the last World Cup. Sa a Messi ku fogo keeper yi.
1: Gualemo
2: won the implement mo World Cup ni biem. Honest won the last World Cup. Omo yen for adwen come so say potentially they might be playing their last World Cup no. Harry Kane is one of them. Okay. And Harry Kane and Timian for World Cup we are needing. And Timian stamping authority on Ballon d'Or na.
1: Mammy, a few of the messages on Facebook and I have found on Instagram with regarding Nkuma Yedini Sisi as to why and I feel say 2026 FIFA World Cup, baby, you know, on the 19th of July, na a uni so no, and a top scorer, and so no never coming out as top scorer. Chris GH, essay, a Mbappe, and a Ronaldo, whom you know about, could not all call for. Freeman, essay, good morning, Pio, good morning to you. Demathios, SO call for Harry Kane, if you saw no, and a bit me a J, top scorer, no. Afi, Tofik, Masha, SO call for Mbappe, on the dia or dia banana, I mean, share this one. Kwame Ahmed, SO on the day, Messi, and a Uruti for, say, official you Messi, and a BJ, the top scorer, ever FIFA World Cup, no. Max Omo Kenyon, Omunia, Omankai, Lu Messi, will be if it's a moon, Savia, Messi, bit me a J. Prince, Danlad, Mola. Donadoni, SO or call for Cristiano Ronaldo, Onosune dia, or say or call for no. Kwesi Kocha, I mean, say, oh, monitor show no. Sansu, and a Papa Kwesi Manuel, SA Ellen Holland, and Obaji Goodin Butuno. Okay, Kingdom Citizen, SA Harry Kane will score about 7 against Ghana and 9 against Panama. So, yeah, he will definitely be the top scorer.
0: Sana na Chris Empers or come. So say Harry Kane say Ghana or best say that's what they say. England or man say Ghana and yeah, must say a bad juice. Yes, say England. So be keep a bad juice.
2: Yeah. So he also best Ghana and San Waji and the top scorer.
0: No, that's
2: say Panama 4.
1: Yakubu Kadera say Messi or Julian Alvarez and Wakodia Mano Redeemer. I do for see good afternoon and the okay, good afternoon. I could see SCA do or say or call for Mbappe Asante Roger S. Messi or Mbappe Sansona Emmanuel Kofi Amankwa say Lamini Yaman over Kodia Mano Mofti Ibra S. Messi. All the way, or say Bafo, or say Jordan, are you Messi, Wutsu, or say Antoine Semenyo, Giri Daniel, S. Walker for Inaki Williams, and Boateng Kwabena, S. Walker for Leo Messi. Nana Uso, I'm not supporting England or any of their players for the racism and attack against party. I think every Ghanaian shouldn't entertain them. Okay. Yes, TV, so I'll call for Mbappe, Richmond, Innocent Gemfi, or say I'll go for Harry Kane and the Samsung X-Bone, Tofik, so I'll call for Messi, Evans Kofi, I'll say I'm in a bus for Takrady to Kuma, from Takrady to Kumasi, bus is pure. Okay. Chira Felix, so I'll call for Antoine Semenyo, I think I've taken your message. Hamza Ali, so I'll call for Lamine Yamal, and Entry Bo Siako Collins, S.O. Mano, where? Okay, Elisha, Kenneth, S.O. Okofo, Kane, Famous, Joshua, or say, Nobody reminds Lamine, but he's going to make history. Anafe Nagasti, S.A. Haaland, and Obeko Diamano, Samuel Pefsen, S.A. Semenyo, and Ebe Winigukin, Fata, Kwame Asante, so Obeko for Mbappe, Dawu, Kwame Edmond, S.A. I'm going for Semenyo, and Mons, Papa Kwesi Manuel. Okay. ABF Nana Amwakosi. Good morning, Nandi. I'm for Inaki to win the top scorer. Evans Oliver, I see CR7. Samson and Prosper, and so say Mbappe, and a winner. Chris Waddell. Mensa say Victor Jokares, and a better winner. Oswell. Also, Robbie Biamoko, you say either Sam Mbappe, and also Harry Kane, and a better winner. On the boost, you call us a seminar. Nana Buahi, Nandi, or Sam Mbappe, and walk off for Cosmos. Loval, Esi Ulisi, or Jordan, or Baba Rahman, or Washer, I mean, your person, or Chileyao, Beck, Esi Calibrinchi, also, sir, Bismarck, appear, or Baba Rahman, also, sir, Shaibu, Esi, good morning, Berlin is pure, and Okori, Yao, or say, Ngulu County, also, sir, or say, Emmanuel, say, Mikel Uyazabel, and a Bewini, the Toscor, and Tony, the Awoko, for you know, Eric Mensa, or say, Ericus. Ono se eye senenya ose obwa. Ena sa kwa diem 80 Suarez ose eye CR7. Ena oko for Kenata GH. Eso oko for Mbappe. Bismarck apia ese Baba Rahman obwa. Anthony Yeboah se Anthony from Belgium. Oso oko for Mbappe. Ena Morningstar kwa o. Ese Vinicius Junior. Edu Jemfi Darlington. Ese Ferran Torres. Ene Bewini. Yakubu Kadar. I think I've taken your message already. Mamma share this one after young Kwamon and Emrasi CNA Fadiakano and Twaso Calvin Pukus Jordan and Onoso Eko Nidian Edia Manitiano, Margin Chiribi and Yafa on a young Kuma, Yeshas, yes, YBD and Pay Ewo Pure Sports Nisintino. Abjavos, I mean, I said your own sem, ACAT, your Kwamon on Yaba, Nyako Fansemno, and so there, but Chris, I will monitor Ghana opponents no.
2: Oh, and I'm sure Croatia ni Omoni Slovenia. Modric no Adrian no da sodi bobo.
1: Bono ni ehwe bono. Benedict ana me ni ehwe bono. Ohwe Croatia for especially be the opening bet 30 minutes no. Honest no more here.
2: No more she.
1: Un shed on hu bo bia no bo na Slovenia for na bo mo pa.
2: Yes.
1: By who ya no so ma show mo.
2: Now we go now Modric say.
1: Yes.
2: Bono,
1: control bono.
2: Any other player Bianco obeko for power. Bono share na
1: police
2: bono simple unti minchino. Goalkeeper no dem no so di body share no.
1: Jano Black.
2: Jano Black. And intino say oh share a Croatia for any the year. Modric at age 40 and as bo at this level any adwun this year sa go ni dia. I'm very sure say yeah nkasa yeah supporters any central for and monitor e opponent no. Me sure say technical team no. And so monitor a team's name on Bobono, matches no more bono, almost monitor more closely. We have to identify their strengths and weaknesses. Baby, are your strength, you know, how are we going to deal with it? Baby, are your weakness in those? How are we going to exploit those weaknesses to advantage? But so be Samia, the Croatia team, na Michelle and Rano, and your Ghana team in the so many inches and keep it no more. I say, Slano, they rely so much on Peninfono. Ivan Perisic, you know, the social kind, Edema Croatia. Modric crowns will be winning from base the first minute, and a Modric free moon. And yet, or the Adrian and a Bobo, but say, Ukunyan Kora, and the Omea much more physical, and be aggressive for him. One have born to me and more and Konimu. And it, you know, we should born now a Croatia for Boena, and the Hupka Krauho, say, here, one. At least he makes my a draw or even a win against them, and impossible.
1: But I did have a common study about Panama for us. They say in all the three matches, Omar Bono Mushugu.
3: Good, you're Messi.
1: We had the Mushugu Bacha and Biki Miss Mikasa, they will suck up Arsenal. Why?
3: Yeah. It's an embassy, Ampa. We walk up or call Madrid. I told say. It's that so for Madrid, we want to call Arsenal.
1: But was it in any case, Obo Arsenal? So I say Arsenal play a bit.
3: Oh.
1: And I open.
3: No, me kind of Osuka, but I want to be. Me, I think so. Ofri Madrid no bar Arsenal. That's Ofri Arsenal. Everybody, yes, but he won the top scorer with Croatia. I think 1998, if I'm right. Some of Croatia call semi final France. You are Mokoji. Bounce the hurricane, idiot. I don't know how express captain. Team science say captain. We came in my mincha. Nah,
1: the captain defender.
3: I
1: was first one. The captain defender.
3: I
1: defend.
3: I defend. I defend. I defend. I defend. I defend. I defend. I defend. I defend. I defend. I defend. I defend. I defend. I defend. I defend. I defend. I defend. I defend. I defend. I defend. I defend. I defend. I defend. I defend. I defend. I defend. I defend. I defend. I defend. I defend. I defend. I defend. I defend. I defend. I defend. I defend. I defend. I defend. I defend. I defend. I defend. I defend. I defend. I defend. I defend. I defend. I defend. I defend. I defend. I defend. I defend. I defend. I defend. I defend. I defend. I defend. I defend. I defend. I defend. I defend. I defend. I defend. I defend. I defend. I defend. I defend. I defend. I defend. I defend. I defend. I defend. I defend. I defend. I defend. I defend. I defend. I defend. I defend. I defend. I defend. I defend. I defend. I defend. I defend. I defend. I defend. I defend. I defend. I defend. I defend.

0: coach who planning against opposition, you look at a SWOT analysis. You look at their strength, their weaknesses. Almost strength, you know. How are you going to neutralize their strength and their weaknesses, you know? How are you going to
1: capitalize,
0: utilize their weaknesses to advantage? Tell me, share board now, no. Adia ba kwa mihuye ni say, and he say, uye team tagana kwa aye younger squad. And he say, PSG ni intamana last year, no. The PSG for the boy intamana for no. Aye younger squad, amma boni ye pesi. Say ye team no, yama boni ye pesi against a Croatia. And it will suffer because I'm penny for the dorsal.
1: Young common on him run after the Fadiacano and so and to us for high pure 95.7 FM. Of course, Roman to our Facebook pure FM TV. So and on YouTube, no air price can come out on YouTube. What's up, a call later? See you come out. FIFA World Cup, no Airbus. My friend to get international friendlies. No, Dorona Egusu, Costa Argentina, Eche, Honduras, Eshomo, Eye Tuna, Lautaro Martinez, and your branch of friends, some Eye Simeon in the show, two goals. No, Edema Argentina, Leicester, Lusu, Tunio, Edema, or my friends at Cyprus, Samson of Kosovo. Echi Andorra Shomusio Croatia Omoya Ghana opponent Omoshe 2 Emma Slovenia Tiva Aquabrantia your friend is a Luka Modric and a Femario Pasalic one at the show 2 goes no Edema Croatia Greece and Sulusu 1 Edema Iti Morocco and in Norway game no Eye 1-1 Abrantia friends Ibrahim Diaz Eche first goal by Morocco Demo Martin Odegaard Emma Teka Edema Norway National Team Ecuador Omoshe 3 Emma Guatemala for 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Mina reports some about 14 billion dollars and a FIFA almost a bit like a diamante and it's a way a double amount of money. Ewa 2022 Ewa Qatar, yeah, yeah, World Cup in FIFA, a generate a 7 billion dollars diamante and it's a Brazil, Mexico, and after Canada, a 14 billion dollars and a FIFA and Smith, a generate and a latest report ever. Yeah, there was some Emma Edward Maduro Sinko Poyad on Thursday and I'm the first game and so between Mexico and South Africa. Famicom a Mexico City Stadium. Never said a rehearsals no and so city. The attorney's own omia proactive. Omo and can save your acabas 1 day and also 2 days and on Bashas here. And Ram Upium our Mexico City Stadium. Nurse rehearsals for the opening ceremony. And on and swashas air kwasukama. Omoa on the performing omu air rehearse any pa omun so besa said on the decorated stadium. No and you Sanimani and so a cosmo journey and at the Facebook pure FM TV. Umu said, and Ra, Nanyama and Susiti, and Yamia Thursday, and Numera 7 PM, and I gave no kickoff. Ever so them before the 7 Babano, and Yama ever cost our Mexico City Stadium, no Adubi, and our sound commando, yet Emmam and so Jumanjas, some more tested, and your machines, no woman air tested, said, oh, Messiah, decorated stadium, Amabia and so to my Kama and so stadium, and Umia Diaba, yet the sound common Emmamano pay, and some Ewa Jumanjas. I said, I want some at here, Mammy, Iran, Omu Tim, nay, nay, new commander pay, Mammy, friend to the Iran, many cover cartoons, Omano, Ebebezim, and so our Mexico on Mondays, on my travel, Abbey, and our US, Omu, yeah, no more Saratani, and so our Mexico, because Mexico, and I almost come Ebezinano, because of Antoqua, a sorry, between Aya America and Iran, Omo Mino, Mammy, for we enter Enra, and you who is Iran, Omunso, Aya Bas, Nababi Drew, and my just Iranian players are Omesia Kano and Amon Taraj Nina and some of the drew. Na aye security, na and asam go to nipa. Wam eba bang ewo Iran omitim no checks outdo and sum etim cause I know I am not Mexican police no wam emikisho some that I am no betima bekisto sa checks outdo and so betina cause still me na report some near sinka FIFA air culture United States for them. Omo I have restrictions Libya Omo Diama Iran for no and common to so nemum de match. Yes, Donald Trump, as you know. Sesem omde omu so mo kwase mo mo match nemu omu ayem ngaja kromo dia mo omu so beti afa so se ene omo travel on match days every Mexico aba America for their games omu ye match na omu ntimi stay even I have 1 minute and so America omu we are game and straight and also some so returning echo Mexico because and they say

0: US on episode when entertaining aye Iranians and so America Demetri Sabi America for no as no omu easy air restrictions no baby omujina and omujina Demetri Sabi supporters omu visa conditions no and also restrictions and so that so and aye reporter but some come on yes emamu and so jumadu ni sana pay yanko aye Morocco for camp ni yenin komo mami abrancher friends Abdi aye Ezauzuli aye one player Morocco for and so beti me here and report say one way Ezauzuli and so mami say aye walk up no mami for and to get what is earlier na me ma aye games of course no Morocco and no we for Asia and we report am saka and some Ezauzuli eko prayer a Demetri Sabi branch no say internal knee ligament injury na player no insert me waka na Demetri say initial test of course no am say no player one way na a job am say aye walk up no because aye 3 to 4 weeks and a branch no and so betnya kwete na fiwa bra on to me emo matches and Ezauzuli and AADT yeah, and the final ayas kana no sweat ya koso and the outcome and the doctors no and the Moroccan doctors no and sweat with ya ba near with the fate of Ezauzuli obetmi akobobi and as on the initial test there and suggests the player no ever miss a walk up no and a reporter ba yeah the one some emamo and sweat you made in the senano pay mommy a branch of friends a Christian and that's the way and a Christian Erickson na ye ni komano pe enra Denmark and Ukraine game no obama anwie juma die no ensweet mi ehyase e ma edru ba bi ni abo aye 2-1 na se Denmark LED Ukraine aye 2-1 nemum game no empenfor enso e halt game no upon aye na da 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emma that time doctors no omo ye swift edge aye defibrillator sani at every me make sure se boy no omo san sweat ni resurrect no mami fan together se enra via koba in se Denmark aye Ukraine match no ye bo game na edru around 62nd aye minute and you who said Christian Eriksen again or sounds like a form and just announced doctors no emo mo ye ha e Russia Brenton on etmi SAV no the attorney said okay Ukraine I'm not so pm ewa Denmark a doctor no e dia betu gas Brenton e conscious e Christian Eriksen no answer what ya tono na enra e dia Ukraine and Denmark e players no Mami aye Ukraine and Denmark aye players emra ebe to just a player another form no obo make sure sam aye cameras and so intimate in capture branch no dia chum and so omo gen toma any at ekova aye branch friends Eriksen 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you ehun player no oye wo phone said aye won't you and capture aye moment a Avranchan and so that stretch and so Yemo aye two teams number so aye Ukraine aye players no Samson and Denmark omu players no wom a cover player no and make sure se obi and me capture some moment no and aye dear yeah the one some womu aye YouTube womu Facebook no omus a branch and ya cover na omodene conchano and aye branch friends Eriksen and Radia and Kayan chance and panemum good news and it's a branch no so say nani and so at me at aye back to life and aye Christian Eriksen and aye dinner one some no he had to have a mum and so with Madden so Bianco aye England aye compare because Arsenal players no and so about Drew Saturday. Let me do to just England aye train last aye 4 players are one must aye camp Declan Rice, Eberech Eze, Bukayo Saka, Nani Madueke, Benuka say, and Ram and a players no and so could Drew Declan, Aqua could Drew, Abrantia friends Eze, Aqua Drew, Bukayo Saka, Aqua Drew, Nani Madueke, Wanum and so could Drew. Ama your players are Amo Kobo, aye Champions League final, and team that England handlers no, and Wamu aye time off, Amo Mamu aye 1 week, se Amo Fan relaxi, Ama ye, says Omina Ewa camp, and Rantano, and Aga Wamonsam yet Emamo, and so would you know, and Rantano, and Ratamadriano. Yeah, I brought your friends and Morgan Rogers. Only a barrage as a mommy Morgan Rogers. Oh, yeah, a year club of friends, Aston Villa player. Ope air boys, I bet you just answer air problem. I brought you in the D. I was silent. So, not German second, and it's a vinyl echo triano. A quayam, a Morgan Rogers, a fast, a welcome, a barrage as a just all friend of my boy, and uncle for every demeaning, say, M. Samuel to England camp, one, so say, Arsenal players, no. I shall see him agents at Jumano. I want to share convince Morgan Rogers. Episako down a join the Arsenal team because play away Diamant and some Morgan Rogers and you join the Arsenal team now. I brought your friends Martin Odegaard, Arsenal for Betanakai. I'm Odegaard and Swat Miyako and Diamant Eze and his oil super agent. And England and come for where so be the Morgan Rogers and Yama Arsenal Diamant and it's a sad deal on Ebetia Coste Arsenal, no less than 100 million a year pounds. Can I? I'm going to talk Declan Rice, Edinburgh Free West Ham United, Demete, and some Morgan Rogers, Aston Villa, and so much around the same a year figure. And on a later summer, yeah, the other son, some else, Eddie Tuja, Mammy, a branch of friends, Jude Bellingham. Now, Unsa and Ra, and a bit of just a coach, your friends, Thomas Tuchel. A choosing the vice air captain, Shakomas England, Ebo game, Nabi Bikosi, na a branch of friends, Harry Kane, and so intimate to us, a player, Ujana Park, and so on, and also a captain England, no, a Declan Rice. Na Ebo told us a manager, did you come, say, oh no, and yen, and us, and Rano, and Wabasa, to never move the Kaka, and maybe Trambas, and last year, baby, and we'll catch a branch of friends, and Declan, so on, and a bad vice air captain, and Tinoni Jute, and Apri, a cockody, a Declan, and some. Mammy Fowler and Tigger said Jude Bellingham and ye, German Tennessee, I have Thomas Tuso, I'll catch a Jude, sir, on your own home. Yes, you never catch a Jude Bellingham, sir, I was so opened at the money moment because Edinburgh England national team, no one missed air matches in the absence, no, or which is Morgan Rogers, any players now can be on my Jumapa, sir, sir, I am Jude. A person your starting lineup in the Mura, just or your hard work, just or you know, and I just said, I'm a Jude, me and I'm a boy, and to my cough, no, my bar, me and I'm a Sabbath started. I be, yes, you coach, like I catch a Jude, say, on your own home, no, make it so, Obenya, I just started line up, no, and so, ra, and no, I had Thomas Tuchel, any Jude Bellingham, a homecomer, and yet, Emma, and so, what you made in a sooner, young, I had Kansas, yes, city, oh, and England national team, and so, we see, so say, security, the maintenance, England, for no, one more air caller for a year security upgrade, one more air caller for tight, yes, security because I'm a reporter in Saka and it's a shooting incident to be SCA, our Kansas ACT, and I'm so I'm a Nipa and Kono and Nipa Nai. When you know, I'm injured, yes, baby, incident in this year, I am meters away from England, I'm a come base war. So say at England for no and so qualify for tight air security and omo camping. Every reporter mean ya there was some air mammo and so jumadin is England open a country back qua omo security and we walk up on fanya cry England never because of incident I see in Rano, your sister omo person will beef up air security and so omo camp war and a reporter and so to ja yeah there was some air mammo and so jumadin is an pay and Now, I am Bosnia. I'm not qualified for a FIFA World Cup. No, only some Bosnia supporters. Ababa Drew, Ewa America. Na Christian, Omo Elban, Unim de Omo Yaye. Yase Oko, Aya Bosna, Omo, Ene Kita, the world largest Aya coffee pot. Nurse, Aya Adia, Aya de coffee, Egumino. Kasia Pay, what we are singing on, Ewa Bosna. Na Omo Fly, Aya Portono, Aya coffee potono, Omo Fly, Edia Free, Aya Bosna, Edia Ba America. Na Aya Bosna supporters, no much as here, and serve you with Aya coffee. Omo Portono, Ebetina Philly, over 8,000 Aya cups. And to your port in the and one with America, I'm with free Bosnia, and the PM America, send a Bosnia supporters, no Obia, Oba Ukutawa Cup, Nobebu Coffee, Nobo Ukutawa Cup, Nobebu Coffee, Nobo Way, Sir Ayagan Hanley Sia, Enka Ayam call for breakfast, a Hanabus and call for Akoto bread, and say the Abet 19, and Yankamu and Chebiano Samusa Fili, over 8,000 Aya cups. And I saw a portway, and I'm submitting a fairly, and I report ever. Yet there was some ever went to Bosnia for national show and enjoy, and so our America, and I had yet here. Now I have France, I have place for mommy, because and I know, maybe I can't say I have France. Omo mpen Emmanuel Macron ekosra aye place no e camp e wa Clermont omo kono obu twa group aye photo na sa aye group photo no abrante friends are in Turkey already post na e kwen of us oppose here etwa 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entrepreneur you mock we are almost about to do a work up now I'm just ask and also when you special mention omo and Swabeland I'm touch it down it was US of A for a work up no team minim Ghana for na 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touch down omo be lande for eya FIFA World Cup no no eya tete a ya de hun sam e mamu enso ojumo de nse na no pay mame fa we entu anum sam eya de mame abrantia ya friend say Cristiano Ronaldo Leo Messi and of the Ayan Neymar because Enron and a poly market for as a person will be sir. A year don't want to know what I sir. A year top players mean so we obey him, sir. A year the last World Cup and so the master three players no Ronaldo airborne and last World Cup at Portugal. Sancho and a Messi airborne and last World Cup at Argentina. Neymar airborne and last World Cup at Brazil. And to poly market, I must say. I'm able to say why I don't feel any team and so bet me a dredge the pa. Why not feel so bet me a career team? Edia Quetry, Sabia, Wamu Edru, a yes semi finals, Omu Drew finals. Why not feel any team and so bet dredge into way? A your questioner, not a your poly market, Omu Subisa, Unsa results a buyer no 41% HSL Leo Messi, a team and a back Quetry pa 38% as a Cristiano Ronaldo in the team, Eber Quetry. 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Alisson Becker and Liverpool for say, I won't tell you, and tell you, and my goalkeeper, and encore. And now, I said, Jamati, and I said, Jordan Pickford, yes, I'm our fellow, and I'm a Juventus, and intermediary, no, and to say, Juve for, and I put Jordan Pickford, I'm going to look up. After I just woke up, no, now, so my way for I had Jordan Pickford, and I had Jamati, Mammy Fowler, and to us, and no, Fanabate, and so your presidential elections, Mammy Fowler, and to us, Openina, your friends Aziz. Eye Yeldarim, Onu Enu Matu Abasadi Amano, as Eye President, Edema Fanabacha, Omo Kalaba Nintinua, Sadi Anam Madre Fodi Ere Ekono, Jechem Enu Se Eye Fanabacha Abatu Ene Ekoso, Na Mibakacho So Penina, 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be president or the sound for the answer by the boom and yadia sabatono ninsaka Aziz and now we need elections no only some a hakan safi echo catcher and for the same so to by the mana or the Louis Suarez Ebeba or the Mason Greenwood Ebeba or the Hakan Chanoglu Ebeba or the Medi Aya Anasa Branch friends and Mary Demara or the South players in the answer Beba Aya Fanabache Emma Saturday by catcher some Mason Greenwood and so echo like him a website or publishing or reference Hakan Safi in a story set on the Mason Greenwood Edin Komawi Mason Greenwood Tasha onum and so call like sa postno and opinion and winning lessons at Tasha Mason Greenwood and Tim Emma Mina report and yes oko Saudi Arabia Al Hilal Club prepare a bid of 120 million euros for Ian Mason Greenwood. And it's a fun about to do no and go through because the candidate and yeah he laugh one as well pay a Mason Greenwood among Fanamra and Jamaica yeah the one some mamu and so you made in the city mammy aya Florentino Perez any old reference Enrique aya Recami and run penform anyway and an Madrid socios no air to almost about why and another president and a Madrid aya club no na uns after he lessons no DM AM Urum ewa Madrid newspapers no omu aye post omu de baye no before siye baby elections no aye kofo na omu se aye dia 64.9 aye 19% aye kofi Florentino Perez 35.881% and an echo for Ura friends aye recall me Mars of what you know omu se na 65.9% aye kofo aye Florentino Perez 34.05% aye kofo aye recall me and a Dario 66% for Florentino Perez and a 34 for Oriol Frenzy Real Recam. Yeah, we are no not just opinion of Frenzy Florentino Perez. One and a Madrid socials no as our two by the man is on your president and former Real Madrid Air Club. And as I say, the presidency ever ran until 2030. Not just or completed 2030 in a cry. No decided to own Kovima or be a president for Madrid 27 years. In the first coming and in the second coming, Florentino Perez. Ebe ye president for Madrid 27 years and aye so complete aye ne mandate to see we are and ye reporter me ya ye the one some e mamu e wojuma de ne se ne mami Florentino Perez emra no kuta UEFA Champions League title no pende ne say the fight for 16 Champions League no estate enra omu we abana and was Madrid estate fight for the 16th Champions League aye trophy and aye the Don Florentino Perez Ning Samuel Anunsuri Tuja after no elections no. And a reporter Kwakubis and say, na Ora friends Enrique Recamino, na o your good opponent at the mao. Florentino Perez, Ebrian Anwa, or si onimobia, your friend said, you know. Sa aye Enrique Recamin yen yenimno, or no Florentino Perez no, or nimno ne enim ne china, and German seca. Sa se de maintenance and Jose Mourinho announcement, you know. Ebe free Madrid as well and sweat me about after say elections no more you know Jose Mourinho confirmation and sweat from Madrid and we are Florentino Perez Nankasa Nankasa a confirm yes a Jose Mourinho and a better the next coach Edema Rema Nemum yet a club Nankasa one statement and us ever Jose a chance and money we are a best that you are Jose a with GDS and Kajima way a 2 weeks ago and an announcement and so Nemum because of side elections no Jose as a sad 2 weeks no I go waste just onimre only time or train a confirmation or a statue yape or statue juma as a coach and my Real Madrid team no and your penny reference Jose Mourinho mommy friends coach a friend say Didier Deschamps na Didier Deschamps and I say what is our crowd friends and Michael Olise yes a dear Madrid for 150 million euros and I know Fiorentino Press and I can say Tuesday Oba bede for aye player bino aye akodana your friend Michael Olise between Madrid and Bayern when ene was ana sehene was a chronicle Didier Deschamps essay onum sir aye Olise enim so obe stay ewo Bayern and also obe pray for a change akra no enim na ose emfantu ga so no ontimi ko fight Emma club bia enye right so onu be kas Olise 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happy ewo Red Bull for adwuma onya na dwese o free Red Bull enso ak any team Nemum Jamaican is Oko Saudi Arabia. Yes, Ali Tiade for no Oma approach Jurgen Klopp. Sir, any coach you crown on Mopeno, Oma your technical director, no mess on a summer oversee, Omo transfer operations, and for my Tiade team no, and to what you still, Oma could set the pressure, Edema Ura friends says Jurgen Klopp, Sir Omra, no my technical director, and for my club no, Opinion is agent. as so penny and I just overcook anything bia and I report about yet on some air mammo Edward Major. So Liverpool Elusu Abrante France Ibrahima Konate. Why and I replace Ibrahima Konate mean your report. So Liverpool air consider a sport and Lisbon. A multi-fund and a friend said Goncalo Ignacio, one of a Portuguese international or Portugal for camp. Yes, one and a Liverpool air consider so be a replacement. Edema Ibrahima Konate Mreya, a Konate and Swajane Madrid, a team, no, and a reporter Menseka. Mammy Arsenal coach a friend said Mikel Arteta. Yeah, because Arteta on holidays, a warm, a Malta. Na Arteta called Malta, no, and yes, one a football player. Your friend, a Matthew, a Portelli. Na Matthew Portelli. Or your player. Now, your so opinion of her? A tata only in Wagra, on far tata AC form. Or two semi curl a tata about the crumb, a young mortar, and a union, a Russia, Sabbia, a tata will be on a soko. Now, and Penfonso Boye, a moment to locate him, a curl a tata, and a young Matthew, a young Portelli into Portelli, a Quacosian, a young darling coach. Oh, reference to Mikel Arteta or Cristiano, and some I am Malta Beach, what baby, and Jatata, and Tuano, Portali, and a Jawa, one of them, and so Bonnie Arsenal, Jessia, or Cristiano Mikel Arteta, and I said, who seems to hear, yes, Mabu, I would dread so. Mamma, we enter your son, Robin Van Persie, and I'm going to say, find out for any of the statement about Bontine. I must say, the start of 2026, 2027, I'm with the new coach. And so, Baba, let us say, our friends are Robin Van Persie. A dear final for no, I'm a Pamano. I'm in a party with Oma Janakai. I'm a Van Persie. And so, free club, no echo. And a new free Holland. And so, ever. Dear maintenance said, the next coach of a final for no panel. Mina reports, Oma room for Oliver Glasner. Yes, your name. Oma Dinkoma, our Oma listeners, no. The top air candidate, no. And your opinion, friends, Oliver Glasner. And a final episode, Oma Deneba. Ebe coach omo clan of the say omo pamu aye Van Persie enu aye debate Darwin Nunez minya report and sir aye Darwin Nunez yes so request for aye mutual termination of contract ewo Al Hilal yes your name aye anas not acquire no penny no and also Darwin Nunez enya aye Liverpool abasan so return minya report say yes so ojide sir ora your friends Alonso Eberman and I said, Opinina, your friend Sam, and all I the new coach on all sorts of Abano, Irela, Eberman, I had chance, and to a person, almost terminating a contract, Ewo, Aya Al Hilal, no returning to Aya Liverpool for another opportunity, and all I had Darwin Nunez, reporter Mena, Yadon Sam Ebamo, Ewich Majinus Hanope, Mamin Fawi, and Tigger Sam Marcus Aya Rashford, Sir Rashford, Demate, on some other doing commas about Munchin Timna, about Sir Abu Per Marcus, Aya Rashford, Demate, and there, and it's some Yasin, and Manchester for Penal, Sir £34.5 million. No, yes, by and for us, I'm ready. So, Matrias, as you can name a player and new wages, no, Sir £300,000 now, General, and almost one Tesla, so what Tesla, club and friends at Bayern, Eberfam Marcus, Aya Rashford, and so the Naco, and on Aya Demate, Danny Cavaha. And in Madrid for every many reports so Como team no Fabregas any team no I'm not qualified for UEFA Champions League. Diamante is a Fabregas a Danny Cavaha or the new Kobani too. Ewo aye Como and on aye reporter Menseka Manchester City and so Abuapini aye Everton or my striker and as my branch of France Eleman in Diaye aye Senegalese international Diamante and it's a Man City team no as so in Diaye and so the number aye City. AC Milan, our branch of friends, Mike Maignan, or your goalkeeper. So say Maignan, your sister, your dream, so better ever Premier League, you know, and you're alive. And now, you know, say Chelsea, the Martin is a Chelsea for no way up, and your potential transfer for that French international. Chelsea, for Mike A. Maignan, can you buy the cry? And I'm a reporter, I'm in second, you know. So say, Maya Mark A. Kukuyara, Albertina, a Chelsea, and I saw Boko, boss, I deal, and so by and now Manuka Sabana reports a Manchester United. Yes, United for the Champions League, no. I'm a person a day, Aya Kukuara, Everkan Luxo home, Ewa, Aya Manchester United, and to Manchester, Aya Makukuara, Edna Free Chelsea, Adam Aya Jamati, Henrik Aya Mikitayan, Manya report and Sir Obenya standing a contract, Robert Sai, 1 more year, Edema in Tamilan, Nemum, Nisikano, or better a salary in so, Wagri. On it, Timono, and so I agree. Yes, here 2 weeks ago, and I agree. And Chaffa Walker, no, make a tie and a best standing the contract. and so Eddie Maclaba, they're from say, Inter Milan, and Demeti. Mamin Fawi and to say Juventus, Onse Omalusu, Ayer Dusan Vlaovic, and also striker for forever. Alexander Solot, Ayer striker, Edmam, Ayer club from Atletico Madrid. Many reports, club from say Juve for, say, Omo Resumetia finalize, Omo Pushi, Atletico Madrid for Alexander Ayer Solot, and Demati. Yes, Jose Marino, Akache Aurelian Chuomeni, any teams I won't Chuomeni, you know, so be and stay back. Yes, Jose Marino, and say Chuomeni, Anton, Obeyusu Chuomeni, Ewo, Aya Madrid, Aya Timita Vrentano, and Nadia Sombatono, Amon, so Akotimbia, and Aya Demeti, Mamin Fawi, Emma, and Chatuo, Real Sociedad, Menya reports, Amonso Naki, Ewo Madrid, Aya Dosadena, Amos Strikana, your friends, Aya Gonzalo Garcia, Amope, Aya Sapliano. 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members Edru aye 1,000 I'm sure message we air quite the amount. May my number be phrases here. Aye gaming and lottery opportunity be an appear the amount. Sam, oh yeah, aye WhatsApp, aye group be administrator. Facebook, aye group be administrator. Telegram, now one members, aye 1,000 For a number we say here, I quite the amount we yomo, and maybe a prone area to say here 0242 046 285. Pusu number ni se CIA nanin pedophone ni nko because ye wo deal so nko a ye de ema o me so ye company bi app mo a mo botre ene mo a mo yitre ene wo hia mo shop no e wo patase around e ye patase a 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401 757. If I told my name, fresh number is there. Fresh number is here. Ubenya Juma and Swaye. Yeah, turn 5-bedroom finished air house. Ewa Chronum Red Park. Adonko and as Angel Industrial Company Limited. A chuape and a 5-bedroom say yes, you know, a dino and so is ye. So pass our 0545 388 553 0545 388 553. Not what free. Oh, company being so workers and your my Juma. Almost more per store managers, any per three. I also could HND and as a higher degree. Almost per store attendance and also per three. SHS air graduate. Almost per warehouse workers, any per three. SHS air graduate and a cleaner. Almost per back or bar and Romania. So bet ya, Juma, that's what per se we are. Over friend 0267 000 003 0267 000 003. Now, what friend are your company to say? Pepsodent SA. What would the new one crowd by your friend do the two? You can't do the two. Nature's all brush, yanopa. No brush, a year and you're a quakota with a year Pepsodent. Pepsodent because of my joint, you know, or be a quarter toothpaste or set up a Pepsodent because I know, and a year papa choose yanopa, nature's a numer, a bois, and more num, and so you come out, seno. And so, Ejina, so yep, I am passionate. Do the two brush in the morning, brush in the evening. And on air, yet here. And so, Upstick Enterprise for Obia, Oya building projects. 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I know some of you have a washroom, meaning, and so, Upstick Enterprise for more. 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On by them, I'm with two warehouses. Ewa China, you and Guangzhou, and I'm air Ghana, so Tema, and I feel Kuma, so Molino, and Sansu, your WhatsApp line 0536 735 393. 0536 735 393. Now, the Afrique Logistics for and so into a new Koma Kama, maybe be a Enkosuye, and Mama Daroma, and the first batch on and so they have a man for me. Now, the second batch on Yabesa Babi Yinina, and so the format, and Sana, Mama Christian Abemono. Mamenko say, let us form the Menferi Agro, Utimia, mattress, I would dance on saying, and a trend nearby is a child mattress, any who's in the Bonifobi, and I'm chroma, any inferior, a materials are, a substandard, and rule, the Ghana Standard Authority, Erica, and the mattress, said the Maya, Udine Bona, Nasa Nebona, El Funachi, now Quatra, yes, offer the folder. What is a car? I had the food in offer. And they are rebel, oh, Darren, like some over that, sorry, no, Abre, over that, sorry, no, whom you know to two. Because omu new cinema papa and I'm finding mattress no. Name was auto letters from the and the over 60 years in an hour say I grow. Sir company back where generals over 60 years. Not just what you know more, you know, a juma to say a demo. We will buy a yaba pentino, on say a power moa, yeah, in your physics step no more. Joe letters from say, so come on snap a song from a 0322 029 365 a craft one super friend 0302 231 155 0302 231 155. Now, no, and cast almost showrooms next to the door. So, baby, I will crumble. I say, Borrow, letters from, and your partner for life. Sir Christian,
1: Yandy,
0: Yamon Komokaka.
1: Medassi, na, a branch of any Christian, everything. A bayabo, no yabo. Do benya free boom. Any don't also be team the ama football biano. Andy, or the ama football a wee. Don't also be near free football mono. When ye wee. When ye footballer, afina wo siswa. Obekas a football no, o nyash in free mo. Na, obia ni one mwa. A only few people and a life among a second chance. Life am my first chance now, messy up. One shot second chance, ma. The next time a second chance, ebano, and in Eddie Woko. Now, yes, is why ye di ball at ye, but he said there was this Nigerian footballer, Feno, S. Samuel Okwaraji. Back in 1990, in a World Cup qualifier, and a Samuel Okwaraji, a collapse here, park so, Andy. Yen Kobra, na branti ene wu, ewo paki so. Enche kwa, yade ni pe ewe fi asem. Oka ya, 2017. Ena Ivory Coast for player, Eshek Tioti. I think say he played for Newcastle in the Premier League. Edo free Premier League ni mwa. No si akane, ewo China. Eno kwa na nye machu wu. Omu ye training. Ena Eshek Tioti, e collapse ye. Andy, eno su yenko, yenkomra, Sheikh Tioti, na wawu. 2007 yei, ena in Spain, Antonio E. Poeta, ano siya kanema Sevilla. Andy, ono su kolapsi ye, paki so, yenkomra, na wawu. Africa say, the biggest hit of cardiac arrest, or paki so, AHT Africa, 2003, Mark Vivian Foy. May FIFA Confederations Cup. And a park so. A brand new collapse here. Andy, yentra as a bit to me, as I didn't bank come be mono. Yeni buy a honso no. Na Mark Vivian Foy. Andy, wa free mu. Ghana for any own version of this story. So Kai air Rafael Jamena.
0: Yeah.
1: Rafael Jamina in 2023, Esia Kane Albania. In Albanian League, Rafael Ebobo Saron su collapse ye. Andy Utrahe ye, Rafael Jamina, Yankomra, na Rafael Jamina, and sweat me frim. Na Obiampe Wanko Kanu interview bia o ye about time wana ufi ayas. Eba intamelano. Onim se football bia emeki move. Oya medicals.
0: Yeah.
1: Abrante friend Wanko Kanu. Eya the medicals, a brother Inter Milan, air tries on betono no. And a medicals no reveal is Andy or heart related issue.
0: Yeah.
1: Sabreno. Na Inter Milan ewo every option. Said Dina or Mediman no e go make cancel because once I failing medical biano, the club now auto no. And you oninche says auto because medicals now oh yeah. And send it imagine as what no and you are failing. You need several clubs and several footballers or more a mover moving to me because of me medicals.
0: Yeah,
1: but the then Inter Milan air president Massimo A. Moratti, I can say, even though say in Wanko Kanu, a failing medicals, no, Salano, he was going to bet and risk on Abrantia, your friend in Wanko Kanu. In Wanko Kanu, a two heart, a open heart surgery. Our America, Ohio. So, what you want to can one? Was in your mammy, you know, as a dead kai, and believe in Jesus Christ, that is why he's alive. The atosum, you know, I asked now, the ma Massimo A. Moratia, not only any obligation, sir, obey me a pay for the sound operation of Quayeno. But Massimo Moratti, see, there be a branch, or you may play a dear. After I made tunnel. Me medicals no mehuse or heart related issue I kasi ye operation akoretia sika ehia se betimi esa operation no one shadow one ko kanu enya Massimo Moratti decided say Andy obefande sa two operations na one ko kanu eyeye no e one ko kanu yeye no Andy he was able to come back to the game and played for A Inter Milan. Madam Desi, the Italian Football Federation and the Italian Air Health Ministry, alongside the Italian Olympic Committee, are passing a decree. Say play a BIA ubenya heart related issue. I say implant bibi was a commandumuno. Untimin sia can wait till
0: I'm passing BIA.
1: Daddy, so what issue with the heart? Nessie acquire surgery. Near the adibisha wakuma nimua and to see be inside the flu wakuma nimu ama akuma no etimi aye adwuma normally no and the nyade obetimi asia kan e wo the Italian asase so and the football nko an wo ye elite wo ye boxer wo ye whatever sports bia wo ye bia no so konya heart related issue now say ye operation and the device bi sia sa akuma nimu and sana kumana tumia ya juma anti unti minsi ya kain ewo itili na umu ya samrano unu mdiasi death related to a cardiac arrest and a sudden heart failure no a reduce from over 3% to a little over 1%.
0: See mwa mwa here on Facebook and YouTube no open some of the images and the Chris and Eka and the Risha kumana wa
1: Me ba Harrison di ano so. Harrison, un Harrison. Tamu nyani first cardiac arrest no. No si akani ma Inter Milan.
0: Yeah.
1: The entire one timian si akani one timian go back to Italy was that Sam Rano away no.
0: Yeah.
1: So na Inter Milan any other option? Say some release no. Because once I hear sa implantation, I wanna come muno. On timi si akani away Italy. Andy, a branch si akani ama yas. He has played for Tottenham Hotspur. Was he a kind Edema Inter Milan? Was he a kind Edema Brentford? On say Ofri Inter Milan na Onya
0: so, about Manchester Zukakra.
1: Ofri Brentford and about Manchester United. The entire Ofri Inter Milan. Oh, in 2020 no. I think that was a game between Denmark and Finland.
0: Finland, yes.
1: And Onya sa cardiac arrest no. And on that day no. Obia no Ofri game no. Even supporters were emotionally affected.
0: Yeah.
1: On himself Finland players no. Only came back to the pitch about 12 games or so after some of Tisa Brantiano about back to life.
0: Yeah,
1: and yet Denmark for Finland for now normally Denmark for Ebo Bono, were so emotionally affected. So I'm one to say, Abraham Tefeno, Eriksen. Ne what on? I'm back to life. No, Mr. Bono, and you're to us. You have played for years, you have played for Tottenham Hotspur. What's your kind of man in Tamilan? What's your kind of man Brentford? What's your kind of man Manchester United? And now you can say, and you see a kind Edmar Wolfsburg. Nadia Nessie. Yeah, but Euro 2020. And I brand you a here. Andy, I brand you a here. No. Nay, cardiac arrest. A dear boy, I brand you a man a team come in there. Hey, baby, I know, see a kind. Any medicine are available. And say, be a gun, her baby. And I brand you in your situation now. Hey, be unconscious. Because at that point, you know, you need a more, more extremely medical expert to be able to handle such situations. Now, akumana nyangu ponde ma eno. Ejuma akumana ye, one of the organs in the body ya, and the enhome. Akumana jumane se, empompi moja to all parts of the body. O body no, sawadeo, sawunayo, the body needs blood, every part of your body e hiya moja. 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Ose osoro. I don't know how far I go from. Eka, ebe nyam more pressure to pump the blood from say from Edibasoro. But ewo osoro no, e pumping moja e di abad downwa, and the ohia more gravitational force to be able to do that. Na sa oni mwa, sa akumano e jaya jumaya. Permanent damage to the brain within 3 to 4 minutes. Sa wakuma e jumayi. Se sizi, sa enye jumabi mwa. Permanent damage to the brain within 3 to 4 minutes. Within 3 to 4 minutes, see, and me and Fakumano, I'm back to life. I'm an anya juma. After 4 minutes, wagging permanent, and yes, eh?
2: Okay.
1: Eti, a brand new friend, Erickson, any cardiac arrest in the Euro 2020, no. 2022, and we'll call Ohio in US. Acquire sa surgery now, Andy, Omodi Adibi, Ashana Kumum, a device. I'm see a friend implantable cardioverter defibrillator. And I'm the my image in my image in my trend. I'm planting war. Your Adibi friend a collarbone. Odon Safa, I'm saying Cassibua. Biologically, a friend a clavicle.
2: Okay.
1: Clavicle, Nassino. And I'm this machine. Ishe. And I'm connecting machine to the heart. A rechargeable, it is powered by a battery.
2: Battery shim.
1: Battery shim. I say, yeah, you must, and then monitor the rhythm of the heart. As a heart, you know, ABT abnormally biana, a send electrical shock. Akwaya kuman huwa juma. Sadiwe dumwa. One shot, brand tenibeti me trash ya, and the entity is fanima back to life ubiyemu. Where is the nakuma ho? And so, come on, it is under the clavicle, but it is also a diagram now. Connection now, you're connected to the heart. I monitor how the heart a beat.
2: Clavicle, Christian, can you come cast
1: a collarbone normally? And
2: a come cast
1: a
2: collarbone,
1: you know, which means so a cabac who go on and defend a clavicle. So, I see,
2: and nobody
1: machine.
2: Yeah, Facebook, and I did a machine. I say, I always say airport, get to a
1: missa.
2: And a cable, Eshim, and a Omodia Fahua Babaka Akumano.
1: Tidia Neye, and on monitor the rhythm of the heart. Tene Tembia de Bunse, heart, you know, a BT, and now Unse your Oko Hospital near Chaki, your BP, BP, no, Unse Baku, your sorrow, 120/80, 120 your normal, 80, no, 120, no, I, and what's wrong, no, Echeki, the pressure of the heart when it is pumping. I said, you know, I check the pressure of the heart when the heart is resting. It must be within a range. Say, machine, I done a kuma hono. And who's a heart, you know, I bought abnormally, whether it is too high and now too low below that range now. And automatically, now machine, you know, I send the electric, I have a shock. What I say? Now, cause shock ya kuma no. Now, my kuma no, I a juma yi. Sadi we ne sha brandi ya kuma ho. A dear Kuana Erison, a Jeffrey Bowman is Angai.
0: obi bi say Facebook say the order cartel of obi car
1: o dey come on everything e dey football mu a ne sankan
0: and abon na e no pe
1: dey be but won't mean no be bia more than your life
0: yeah e no so so
1: nothing should be secondary to your life ade e hu hia asa na otimi aye bibia aye ade e friend nkwa your friend life when you are not alive you are not vulnerable so ni ma dey be here andy ejuma aye yi ade e bewo ye betimi aye
0: dey be
1: etime same yare ana BBC na same ko hospital na same je adwuma we ho eko hospital a I will go to the hospital first because my health come first before this job
3: that can let you even do that
1: ada mewo no ade ade enti no obi adwuma be
3: you
1: adwuma we will mourn you because e bia we are invaluable to this company but how long can they mourn you
3: 3 days.
1: Life must go on, the company must go on. It in actual crown 2-3 days later, you must be replaced and you'll be replaced. It's a brand new friend Erickson. Life, I'm on the first chance. Second chance, the man, Emma Betty said he was able to walk off the field.
0: Yeah.
1: The entire team walking off the field, you know, was because of some machine. What if one day machine was made by man? One day this machine failed.
0: Battery no kuwa.
1: Battery no kuwa. Timi sikuwa. Na me kwara mpese me bisa omo se e den e charge battery
0: eh
1: me
0: kwara wo na okan kwase kan me buza
1: se no man your research na enru honum
0: yeah
1: na me hwe na no I'll find out how it me recharge sa battery no
0: so o ku yi no mu charge
1: ada battery ni bewu na akuma no hu ba asem a how are you going to survive anya first time ni second time ni maybe for the third time no onya lucky their players are omo ye younger than Eriksen but they retired adentra. How old was Hazard when he retired from football? Hazard was 32 years. But on Rankasa checking the body, no. Or realizing that even though say Ebi or talent, or betimi as yakai, but or when the body na or tries to obobo na, he may go against his body and one day, ojina park and so and we water. And you know, Andy, me say, is this other obia emotionally affected?
0: Yeah.
1: And now me share game, no, me share highlight, no. Players now, on one case, any teammate, any opponent, no, no more bono. Any supporters or park, no, so no. Who say we just game the ball? Supporters or park, no, so no. Everybody was emotionally affected.
0: Mami, fa we say in Kawe, Kokula Bia send their contribution. Na question, any name? Because Andy, another name for the device is called Peacemaker. The battery is charged every 10 years. Once a while, you need to go see your doctor to make sure the Peacemaker is working normally and within range.
1: A business and a coma hono.
0: Don't so much adding 10 years.
1: 10 years. But 10 years, you know, said the Kokula Bikano. Or say every.
0: A brown, brown, taco,
1: often be out taco, and my doctor knew say, machine here, Juma, machine on the act as policeman to the heart. Say, heart need this, I've been saying, Munubiana. Now send the electrical shock. Now pump your heart, you know. Now my life, no, back to life. Me say, Akumano is so crucial that and on the circulation. Circulation is the heart, the blood, and the blood vessels. Heart in the part no pump blood. But blood in the infant, a quina blood in nemuno, and a friend blood vessels.
0: No.
1: What I say? And it's no sakumana pumpi mujana. Blood vessels no cry useless. Because akumano ne dimujano, e before the blood vessels in akumano ne dimujaneko. Now every part of Robin, in fact, when him say a part be air nyamboja, the cells begin to die within 1 second because cells in here is oxygen.
0: Mm.
1: Oxygen, you know, one of these are oxygen come cells, you know. Mojano. It's the mojano na commanded echo. Every part of your body will need that blood, it will need that oxygen, and a blood and also and for oxygen one echo. And the near word air digested. Our body no, we need to distribute it to all parts of the body. No, it is transported or transmitted in the body through air, the blood. It's in a commandant in pumping moja. Maso, there are certain cells that within 1 minute they begin to die. Maximum a commando eje jumaye. Nay, and me and Macumano and back to life. What me survive the longest a 4 minute. The longest you can survive without the heart beating a 4 minute. And one more first warning, second warning there to us. Me who's a brand new fan Christian Harrison, Bobola, game a Obobiano, major game. Major game because I won't be allow myself to be put into such emotional trauma again. Ebia unye nipa. And the obia ye nipa. Obia ofye bo obia no. Ebia unye related to him.
0: Yeah.
1: But who said the first time na you who air mark Vivian Ford no. And the camera capture a capture. Yeah. And the shellless is a film. We had the way a mag vision for who ye, none a knee camera capture no, the way no film. No, it was so painful to watch. That is why these days, you know, BB says, yeah, no, no makova, I'm saying, obia betimiahe. Andy, you don't put your supporters, your family, your friends, any the football family in this trauma. Football, no, eh, why ye, 34 years, do be your one ye, do the mama football, or the mama football ye, enough is enough.
0: Mm. Oswald, I say sports and science. That Joe, I say Christian, today you are Ajakun Francis, your boy. Gerard Aqua, I say Erison must retire. And Kwesi Coach, I say sports, mu biology, say Christian, you do all. And Ono and Swediaba. Adonko Emmanuel, I say Jamina was going to quit playing, but he insisted till he died on the pitch. Real Ras, I say the battery is not rechargeable. It has a lifespan, and when it expires, it needs to be replaced. Yeah, that's it for this contribution. Kimbabo says, Christian, the Yabua Ajakun Francis. Dennis Odru Nyak was say, we the United fans wish him a quick recovery. And Bonsu Charles, I say, Ali, I say, I, Dr. Christian Kofanochi is waiting for you. And so, Nedia or Diabarano. Maxo.
4: Yeah, Andy. Maybe I will call there. So we can now see a World Cup and I'll see the attention. Mm-hmm. And Ericsson, so many crazy Adrian. Ericsson Onjai. Suppose back they've been relegated even. If I'm right. So what are JT won? Yeah. And yeah, what are JT? But Chris and Ericsson, so Jai. Such a good player. That man about Tottenham, so okay. Kai, oh far ball out boy. And a Manchester way, yeah, I could do my quaja.
0: Are there a very pacemaker?
4: Okay,
0: pacemaker.
2: But they are implantable cardioverter defibrillator.
0: I was the other name, yeah. Pacemaker. Okay, Max,
4: into the World Cup. Andy, World Cup way is special because the first World Cup I hosted were three different countries. What I say.
0: Mm-hmm.
4: But over here, cosmetic. I didn't answer the United States of America, they host all my dear, and almost said that Canada. Your friends in Mexico, it be rem. But one thing is said, the here World Cups are called North America. Also, Mexico are hosting World Cup in twice. All right. And United States who are hosting one. This is their second time host. Canada ain't hosting. But anytime the World Cup goes to North America, no, I am not oftentimes in a South American team that are edgy. And this is what I say. Mm-hmm. If I'm right, in 1970, it was Argentina. All right? If I'm right. Then again, over 94, Brazil, Nigeria, and Amebua. And in 1986, it was Mexico. It was at ANT. The last time your friend is saying, you know, Mexico hosted, I think Brazil won. And Argentina won 86 through Maradona. What else, yeah. Mm-hmm. And in 1994, Brazil also won. It's Brazil, Argentina, Brazil. So your guess is as good as mine. And currently, also a Brazil and Argentina team. Now, so be better to me, Argentina record better to us. So I think it's Argentina for no, a bit ahead of Brazil. But one thing is that Brazil, so mind you, World Cup, we be equally on the longest period of Mokoya no Mungi World Cup. They won it last time in 2002, maybe, and it was 2026. So that is giving them about 24 years ago. And to our minds, yeah, there's more equally. From a record. In turn, clearly speaking, this World Cup speaks a lot. But most often, the World Cup is also Koha. I am not Europeans and South Americans in the final. Final, the Europeans, South America. Of course, it is understandable. Obibeka says, so one able no. Yenya all South America and yenya all Europeans. Ewa North America when the World Cup is hosted. That's what I want to push. But my cousin, World Cup, we mehuno differently. They are mehuno say, mehuno two sides. I don't see the World Cup on one area. One side, me say, a bit my the last dance. In the sense that Lionel Messi, Cristiano Ronaldo, even Luka Modric now, who can ask him? And some other players might bring it to an end, or national career. Even Neymar himself, meboa. Me I should say Neymar the next World Cup, it will be unlikely. Even Oba Africa, Sadio Mane. Men yes, you said the next World Cup. Me name there, but likely say it might not go. Jordan swear. What you say? Ain't a host of players, a bedding, a berita. Because of that, even Otamendi crown, I mean, yes, you saw no super kubi. And because of that, and I heard a World Cup, we acquired the last dance. The last dance in the sense that those players would like to make a mark. And what's my argument, Nasi? If they are going to dominate the tournament, so the Ombe call out gracefully. And yes, I saw this same World Cup, and also, a bit to me, I hear the new dance. The new dance in the sense that the young players who are coming up will also take over this World Cup and tell the world that football shot into a new era.
2: Okay.
4: So that is the competition we are going to have. Into here, what am I talking about? Memfa Mbappe Nkwe, Mbappe, does it belong to the old or the new? And I saw no Jinan Finfin. Oh, Mbappe, old or new?
2: Onka last dance for also as Onka the new generation.
4: Oh, Jinan Finfin.
5: Mbappe still won the prime move.
4: And see, I'm going to say,
2: last World Cup, and I said,

0: The mapeni la mi musu tumene ebi a pedri mono mo makano.
1: Se olisi olisi mo
0: duwe money a disu tumi eko dance very well. Ne so musu a the World Cup in the free. OGs ni nsem. Edi aba mijis no.
1: Gen Z's.
0: I'm from Mijis.
1: OGs.
0: That's my guy, my G, Mijis.
1: Now who will you to
0: David, Mamin Kamasem. Mamin Kamasem. We are major icon. I retired 10 years. I know football champion. And Andy, what I'm trying to say, me who said World Cup we beko. And the rivalry be ba omumi enu ntem. And certainly that is how it's gonna go. Because you were talking about Luka Modric. Oh, can't Cristiano Ronaldo me boy? What can Messi and all these other players? And still, they are playing very well. And they say new guys near Banum, MFA World Cup. We normal men that's also saying going forward, they are going to do it. If that's the case, me profile players be. It be a day be a ba koka kra kra.
1: Okay.
0: It's in the mess start with Leo Messi. Mm-hmm. Ochina meba your friend is saying Lami Yamal because Messi ni Yamal they know a link. Maybe I'm a back Kylian Mbappe. There is also another link. Maybe I'm a real with Cristiano Ronaldo. Meaning, so person may they look at Modric and one. But visa those four, no? You can as a player, be out there, they can't we'll profile them. And your profile, now, how many where they say they're being as our profile? We are pure, super iconic profile. Pure sports, super iconic profile. I would say, Messi, a back World Cup Golden Booter, watch it twice. No player has done that. Golden ball, best player at the World Cup, waje twice, player Bianye. A bum man of the match or World Cup, waje 11, player Bianye. And even at the single World Cup, no, waje 5, player Bianye. Messi has said 13 goals, players be Brian. But say every round of the World Cup, from the group stage to the round of 16, to the quarter, to the semi, up to the final, be say goal. No. Messi penayo Bianye. And the Messi were 22 goal contributions at the World Cup. Was 13 goal, no assist, 9. 9 now assist, and also another record in the World Cup, most assist, Obia Enye. Messi now both games be brepa World Cup, go for instance. So player wa both matches be brepa World Cup, Messi. And they were both 26. Out of the 26, you know, in the minutes near 2,314. And Andy said, who divided you know, by 26? Ubenya bear, let's say, 80 or 81 minutes per game. Only because all starting and all bear, two are substitute appearance. And all ball back of four. And also your record. And then, Paul, no sooner 26 matches now, Abonandi. Only player, what captain team power works. Player, or ball walk up or air captain. Messi now captain so many matches. That is also 18. Now, Odi are not too in. In going forward, what is Leo Messi expecting in this World Cup? Andy, the first thing they say, Messi per 4 goals. Now, I outright top scorer in the history of the World Cup. So, when you're 4, no, you're 3, Oba Beye joined top scorer at the World Cup. Ningin any record. It's in going forward, Messi needs 4 goals when you're, so you're 3. And that will also push him there. Now, so Beye top scorer all time or World Cup now. A feather in his cap, but that record, so to me, Yakra Andy, believe you me, enche Mbappe Beseno, and Metro Dientia. On say all FIFA competitions, yeah, bo, we are seeing in our club and country, you know, Messi, a year top scorer 25. And all final games, club and country put together, Messi, a year top scorer 35, Pele, a 31, Cristiano Ronaldo, a 24, and then Neymar, a 21. Neymar, we don't respect him enough. But every aspect, be out. If you say if Brazil cries, their top scorer will beat Pele Muni Adingina. Now, Odi and Otunche, a bad top scoring award in football, domestic, any international, you know, a Messi na Aji most. In Sandy, so G World Cup top scorer, Kamwa, a bear a feather in his cap. Bahani, the Emma Misuruni say, Kylian Mbappe has 12 goals, and a Messi has 13, so your guess is as good as mine. Say, we bear Messi last dance, not or say 10 kra. Sa World Cup we any the next World Cup clearly upo umpo Mbappe be kubino. Those two Mbappe be to me ase et me de beat Messi. And to score 10 at a single World Cup is also difficult. Messi highest was last season. Last World Cup was 7 and Mbappe scored 8. And to that record of Messi being the top scorer all time. No? What it means that Messi should score at least 4 goals to be outright. If that would be the case, Mbappe should not score 6. Because a Messi chef for Mbappe says 6 cry. Mbappe AI then

0: or you be too messy. Meaning, so what's me analogy, Nasia? Ain't it that record, Messi being the all time top scorer, no? Mbappe Besseno. But Emom, at this World Cup, no? There is possibility so obey to me. So when you obey to my joint all time, and I say all time outright, but it's still under trade by Kylian Mbappe. Now, also the last World Cup near Kylian Mbappe share hat trick is only the second time a player be a share hat trick at the final of the World Cup. The first time was in 1966. Andy, the first time was 1966. Now, the NTR may say World Cup win, so I heard Messi saw bought Lamine Yamal Esu. Anyway, Messi's first World Cup was in 2006, if I'm right. About three games. Mexico, the Netherlands, and Serbia, and Montenegro. Three games, and they all share one goal. Now, Messi one goal is against two nations. That because that time, not Serbia and Montenegro, Nebum. And then CIA, then, Yachim. Meaning, so what's my argument, I say? Messi, not age, Ben, and all what they call World Cup, the first World Cup. It was 18 years, 358 days. Muntim you. 18 years, 358 days. Two substitute appearance, one full time, one start, and also one goal. Andy Lamine Yamal, Medi Yamal. Age, Ben, or they call the first World Cup?
1: 18.
0: Yeah. Only the NM say 18 and let's say about 10 months or so. It's only a bit younger than Messi, but the same 18 bracket. And also, they call the first World Cup. And at the end, in answer to ACC, although they are young, but we still see them to be the future of the game. Anamebwa, at the time they are making their first appearance to the World Cup. Although they are young, but they have already arrived at the World Cup. We expect a lot from them. Although they are young, you will be forced to play them. You can't say you go to the World Cup and you don't play them. You will play them. Now, say Lamine Yamal in Spain and go for Kase on my favorite. Say Lamine best at all matches now. I'm expecting Lamine to score at least two goals and beat Messi's record. Meaning, so what's my argument, Nasia? At least two goals, you know, obey beating Messi's record. So
2: Messi first World Cup
0: or say one goal.
2: Till Lamine say two goals,
0: sir. And when you ask age 18, just that Lamine yeah, 10 months and Messi. Your friend say Lamine, yeah, I think 10. Lamine yeah, a bit younger than Messi. Messi, yeah, 18 years, 358 days.
2: Okay.
0: But what's that? Yeah, but Lamine, then, yeah, 18 years, I think 110 days. Yeah, that's what I have here. Until Lamine, yeah, much younger. It is Abia Lamine who caught this World Cup. No, boss, it things up. Messi, everyone, say Spain, it to major there. Then one word, they had said Lamine records in BBT Messi then at the younger stage. But himself, what's my argument now? Because already at this stage, he's won the Euro and he won all that. And clearly speaking, this is how the World Cup is going to span out. I think that Messi has a lot to prove. And because he's playing in America, terrain near familiar. So I think he's one of the players, Andy. May he say, or meet me a Pedro World Cup with me. So, China, you better Lamine instead of making a bet to us in Mbappe, near we were Cristiano Ronaldo.
2: Merci, Maxwell, and ACN, and the idea of my time. I mean, main kind we see in relation to Christian Eriksen, common on Aidino. Mianca Savinia, YB, Ewo Holland, or so, first hand when it comes to Sir Adiani Dunkumwe, Sir IC Dinone, Peace Maker. Now, this is what he said. I said there's a difference between the Peace Maker and an ICD. That's the implantable cardioverted defibrillator.
3: Yeah.
2: And this is what he says. I'll say an ICD often includes pacemaker functions, but a standard pacemaker does not include defibrillator functions. And I'll say simplest explanation is a pacemaker helps a heart that beats too slowly, but an ICD protects against a heart rhythm that becomes dangerously fast or chaotic. Yeah. A pacemaker does not treat cardiac arrest caused by ventricular fibrillations, but an ICD constantly monitors the heart. If it detects a life-threatening rhythm, it can try to correct the rhythm with rapid pacing or deliver a shock to restore a normal rhythm, just like you were explaining.
3: Yeah.
0: ICD, no, and then Irish in use, no,
2: okay,
0: which is more, much more advanced than the peace setana. No more can one seven, no, but and the Nina and he said, Dean or Jeffrey Boom, Dean or Jeffrey Boom, and his unkind.
2: Many about precious are texting me, say, on our ICD,
0: okay,
2: yeah, also Holland,
0: but so on mobile,
2: Debbie,
0: on mobile, Mammy, read you, Cocula be messenger. Or sending me privately, in himself, Kokube, only as I make a message. We or say, okay, Maminka, or say 10 years from now, when it was installed, also in Mobia, ya install Libio, Nakome Musa. 10 years from now, when it was installed, the battery will be replaced. And after 10 years, you know, on be replacing battery, you know.
2: Oh, okay.
0: The device ranges between 70,000 to 120,000 Ghana cedis. The any board the air for crying 700 million. The any of air also no air one so auto machine in Guam by operation. So it ranges between 70,000 to 120,000 Ghana cedis. I know doctors who perform the surgery. No, so no, I pay 65,000 Ghana cedis for the device, and the surgery was discounted too. In total, I paid 110,000 Ghana cedis for this device and then the surgery.
2: 1.1 billion.
1: Nothing. Yeah. Mamie, correction, we 1 minute, 10 seconds. Na me can we, Lamin age ni 18 years and 10 months. And a Messi DNA 18 years and 11 months.
2: Oh, okay.
1: And it's around the same corner. That is the right way, right?
2: Mate me da se ye me fie ni ababedi enkomo e wo fie because makacho se nra the sports minister FVCT so for pedi adun chidia for spiritual backings for the Black Stars na ye betie nanu di seven komo odi tuja. Yes, the Black Stars are planning another friendly against Honduras behind closed doors friendly. But I don't permit me picking information. Someone has I give them as you see Honduras one person back off from that game. But you know, we will still come back and have that discussion. But just before that, may have this interview real quick. Na yemra po bide won komo na ni edi. Bani si insua e wose ye chiwi na hu baby a ubetu anamo akodi a ya ne se yare etete o na jesi yanka na otu anamo na akoh. 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Concussion said they move because of the yari into the nyansam ketua, but still we don't want no. And into any transit here, near comfort, be dimafu. I swear the amount, a whole qua near the time at two yari and so. Many want transit, eh boy and coma. Boko dear.
3: Yeah, me and down remandy.
2: Yen in coma no pay. And then I would be
3: bring. Honduras for no grammar to me, what more, and I'm a mere.22nd June, cry a drew so a takrade. Na ho, yami adma 22nd June, ube hui a takrade mo. Ye be ye don no ewo honum de ka ni a doctor says isi one man ye o ba mo ho beto biscuit na es ye cheche won sa ahwe na wan kwari biscuit na san ko because e bia na anam no na enioma enko ye ewo system 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hu asin fo su or see Joes Plaza Hotel and Kwan FM any more no ma 24th June. Busumia ye woman atina ria mobile hospital no edinam any incredible community ebo boss one man kesim and so ye All Souls Anglican Church 25th June. 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
4: Ghana's first match will be played in Canada, in Toronto.
5: Yeah, ni Panama fona, yebe boy.
4: And you are going to face Panama.
5: Now, about second one. Ah, yebo nuwa Boston. Yeah, ni England. Ena yebe bo.
4: So the next one, we are going to face England.
5: Third one, ewo group stage, in Uribia, yebe bo. Yebo nuwa Philadelphia.
4: Our third match in the US of A, in Philadelphia.
5: Inye osofo, ena minye odifo. Nasu minimse, yankupo ashishe. Yanye bepie hei. Ah, Philadelphia, eye kroa, eka bibia, yebo machi. Philadelphia, nyami, obeti ye, ama yako yinim.
4: Amen. Although I am not a pastor, and neither am I a prophet, but I come in here, which is known as Philadelphia, we playing our match, Philadelphia in the US of A. I believe that God will cause us.
5: We share rankings now, Omoye. We Iraq, Freehua, and Ghana, Eba, and it says, Ubia, and Dream say, Ghana, Yebeya, Ewa, World Cup. And so, Yedi, and Abe, Yenim say, the stone of David, David, Edekum Goliath, no, Yebeji, Efriha, Edi, Ako, Black Stars Camp, Ama, Black Stars, Ebe Conca, Ebe Conca.
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6: e wo Philadelphia sorry won ko na e solutions a nka ba me we need the last election so
2: yeah.
6: Ah, sa ba o miyako ho ma e de papa ne kro yi ni vein na egu ni so ne di gu da ta ba o miyaso
7: ma ma ne ko fe
6: but
7: e na ba o miyaso ko eche
6: so be lose o be lose
7: o se ba ko nshoto.
6: I am not Andy downplaying the powers of prayers Monday bia e ba what do you do every Monday bia before se be start to show what do you do
2: ye bompae
6: ye bompae Andy, Empire Bonnie ba after say a production say we.
2: Yeah.
6: Mebo.
2: Yeah.
6: Say a bomb pie in every. Na de was say ye. Production a S J K ye. Maso or ne mini wo. Addition or see ya. Before say Baba Tram microphone and Chino. Ya nya. Empire Bono and Fasubi and so. Ebo bomb pie, I a fasting. Ako sofu yi maho. Ako. Younger say so for if you have so for Yanam refining.
2: So for Gaspar.
6: So for Gaspar. Yeah, because so for Gaspar ho. Babon Paya may condemn Babon Paya may condemn Grad as Empire no more. Na a juma or say ye, the effort that we have to put into our work. Yan fasa effort nan to mwa. The expected results and the ensanka. A student okwa chure exams what's your what day in every not in power about that war send an coupon amount the spirit of remembrance sir dear who ref was you know and so any bar netwa urimfi now the ones you have on fire and the empire bono and then remember what passi obi feli obi feli so minister no e call say o kwa ko bom pae no me I don't blame the minister I don't fault the minister I don't know why cause the minister no ye coach minister no ye player ye ka say and a player say say come ye training coach say say ko ye technical meeting agya ni nyina ye and then come na masori e bom pae dia then I'll have a problem. My minister no andi so on there oye oye na djuma wan se or coordinate obi djuma oye.
2: Yeah,
6: there's the FA Blasters Management Committee technical team playing body and the minister no eh just a coordinator. So minister ni andi obetimi a move from one church to another church, from one mosque to another mosque, from one traditional priest to another traditional priest, and no will not make any difference and no will not solve any problem as long as say omo omo mata no eyo omo djuma se omo ye no ena mpae bo na minister ne ehwe no ebetimi aye djuma wey the only time I can be problem e o minister na dia wo ye ne se dia wo se wo ye ne ka wo nye ya ena ka wo de mpae bo e expect se ebe ye dia se wo ye ne dia a de ne kam ne benya problem ana coach a ena o na se wo di team ne ko training technical report. By this time, cry no coach. Ghana cry more game. Teams here don't bobo game. No, some more friendly games. England are more friendly game.
2: Yeah, Russia,
6: Croatia more friendly game. So you sit down, you watch the opponent, video analyst Nesenka, what not them analyze our opponent. You know, adjust our human here, add the empire body. Then I'll have a problem. When I see a student, I was here. So, or the time be could bomb fire. I would not have issue with that student. The only student I may have issue with him or her. Any the own senior there. Ah, prep time, person. Instead of so, we call prayer, no. Now, the way prayers there. And then school, no be no problem. And then, you know, I believe in the powers of prayers. Genuine prayers. Empire bar, if you come up, ah, source, no. Air source, papa. And your old bumpire. And no air could tie the effort now. Why, energy? But if there is no effort, not the answer we are no nyaya. So for condemn, or say me unze tama na mimi shadow me ko tena kem na so foot ticket ni mu a me nimse ka ni accident wo the moment am tena kem mu a me unze so foot bia bo ne clear ka na o ticket ka ni 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Now no must work as MB. Any person they bomb fire this time. Would you imagine we are seeing in Anno? The Bado do say they bomb fire. Oh, be a bomb fire. Nyankupon amu again. Yes, or the again, you know. One fire, you know, yet. Now you expecting say prayers and a mess. I didn't know God do not listen. You might think that Nyankupon said be on the empire, but Otie, then Pibo Fung, they won't ye. One more again. The idea again, you know, 5 years. The idea pa boy no the idea dwen ye kra no say obehia nyagopo aho odin a put an effort na pa ebo no abe support no timay mimi minister me I will not condemn the minister because he's not a player, he's not a coach or any management committee member. We need any active role to play ni role any responsibility bi nyaa no by this time and say aye bonus say omadi say and they were anye thinking that minister na ko airfield adefia sorry akobo mpa ye ntino de say wo ye no mpa bo ni beye de say wo ye a an mpa bo be fail you but they are still members almost asori one mo a de wo say omo ye no omo nye it what they expected to get you know they will not get and the prayer enye answer to air physical matters ade ye physical. They say what do I do here? They say what do we say here? They also ni panu here. They say we beti miya here no. Na ujai here. Eko some mountains ibo mpaye. Say na ngupo mpaye. They say we mawa. And you are just wasting God's time. God will not listen. Tiri huu yani say they say here no. And yenye. They also say here no. The physical aspect of the game. They also say team ni here. Technical team ni here. They also say every 40 here. Imagine say minister. Akwa sorry. Nenka minister neko bompae se or bompae se Ghana Premier League be the best league in Africa and nka metwe bia bo minister de pa because they was here ye ema Ghana Premier League be the best in Africa no we are not doing it enye prayers enye mpae bo and solve Ghana Premier League issues enye ma say actions must be taken. When we are not taking those actions, prayers will never be the solution.
2: Miras Sir Christian meba Maxos ma mefa we enso subium emfa ma Maxo Brandon Thomas Asante, a new striker for the Black Stars. Na onusu Eric Akra, Eric Atuja.
8: Need to write a story. Of course, we know that we've had moments that have, you know, the world has been behind us at times, seeing, you know, the tough things that we've been through as a team, and we feel like there's a story to complete, and we want to, as players, step forward and to, you know, right the wrongs, if I can say that, but yeah, definitely push it.

0: Also, Eric Akra, Eddie Atuja.
1: To write the story, of course, we know that we've had moments that have, you know, the world has been behind us at times, seeing, you know, the tough things that we've been through as a team, and we feel like there's a story to complete, and we want to, as players, step forward and to, you know, right the wrongs, if I can say that, but yeah, definitely push it past the levels that have been done before, and we're lucky that we've got the support of the previous generations, and, you know, the likes of, you know, Michael Essien was hearing previous generations, and, you know, the likes of, you know, Michael Essien was hearing.
2: For player or the coaches is a very big wrong. Co-player, management, board members, we are not just for a moment. Starting or a new company is wrong with them. Thank you so much.
0: Hello, I am Mubaka Watara. Julius Ben Emuna, the MD, Edema Hatu Gwase. Some of our winning on the pitch, you know. Yeah, na, nyese bia, dressing room, wow. Yeah, preparations, no, and you're far away.
3: I will say that the processes of getting results does not just begin from the dressing room. It starts from far away, and that far away involves money. And so we want to use this opportunity to continue to thank our supporters for their support for the club, but also to call on them that whenever the support leadership comes to them in providing resources, in supporting the club financially, supporting the club in presence, especially to show up. This is the only way that we can continue to stay at the top. All the top clubs who continue to stay at the top have their support behind them, so we call on every supporter to continue supporting Accra as a folk.
0: Max,
4: Andy,
0: I mean to you,
4: Minister Nedena.
0: It's a and someday we are going to the over Fabia.
4: Andy, own say no crane say black people and Gasadi, yeah, highly spiritual, a free thing, you know, thing, you know, what him say, country, Andy. Over 1 kilometer, I'll be one sorry, be brave or name country go Jamaica. Say, be a call 1 kilometer. I mean, fans 1 kilometer bears a honey, ever said Mango Dana, and as ever as a honey runabout. Indu papa, Ube be sorry, be brave within 1 kilometer, be a Jamaica. Oba Ghana, you see the same thing. Oko baby, auntie, black people, dear, naturally, we are spiritual. But you what's my say? It's a BBIA, BIA, and the spiritual aspects, you know, a play role. It's who says superstition, eh, very great. And you'll be numb crown, no polia. But you what's your say? Or meanings. It's all about TikTok near the mom better now. You say, hey, we know that.
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4: And the problem is that it is good and it is also bad. The air bad and say, am I going to be brave? It refuse, like we refuse to think. Do you know why? Because our church, we don't ask questions when the church service is ongoing. And Andy, as maybe I may max or make catch that one dinner, if you are on a bag, you know, so we saw for the same as I won't argue, be coffee straight over fat. Mebo, as I may be a ubin in a retia, me on bedding come a bay and tokano. So saw for the card the same thing and nipane be fat with no question. Ain't he? Yes, I know more BBC. I say, I brought for the Biden van for get a Sarah Chapel. Name who Brunia, San Kufiena, Jesus, na name, but just all what you say. Ain't he? You know, that is our style. It doesn't mean that I brought for no so and so yammy almost so yammy. But mom, there is this verse that says that faith without works. Oh, say, oh, GDNA in human kawa, GDNA in repay. That is where, yeah, before your problem. Yet, dear, you know, age, dear, you man count. You don't see it, yes, Andy. Bibini be arguing and say, Bruni be a baby or not, baby, any my yaman. Also, Bibini be arguing and say, one co Bruni Kruma undi. Bibini be arguing and say, my notes, you need a seven yammy crown, one shed down, boy, ye be behind it. Bibini arguing and arguing say, for us to develop, nay, ye and say, ye be no. Bibini be a train will be. Bibini be a ever problem, Andy, or the show be. And any part of these things are making. And that has been the problem. Because Andy, don't blame us. Because you have caused so many years, close to 400 years in slavery. And the area near Saba 100 years of colonization.

0: colonialism. 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Wahu se Ghana society pa se ye toni pa. How will you so what is an ye toni pa? How will you feel? In necras ke ni bra ba pa ya obi e peska ni yesi e toni pa. Ye tumi kaza ah na ni pa ye ton. Who is that we frown on that? Into we are sure say na namo as at times ke ni bro no mo toni pa pa. Kofo no ane ba ton is all jiska. These are all lies. Spiritual protection and that's a spiritual guidance for blasters cry here corner. There is nothing wrong with that. But so I'll say first match of Philadelphia.
1: Last match
0: of Philadelphia. And I also acquire several Philadelphia. But so Philadelphia and so are USA. And they say, yeah, World Cup. And they link. It's I agree with Christian. Say, a human is here. They can't hear, you know. World Cup, we have got some secrets in the Sandy. There are people are walk corridors of power. Ah, I'm here the prophet and the priest. But they spoke to the impending for a high places, those in the FA and all that. But the truth that whatever they told them, no, they've done a different thing altogether. And you hear me? What they told them to do, now when these things are done, when Ghana gets there, Ghana will shine. They've changed everything. Now later no mu change you know matter say kai say anhwee na say nyoma say a be problem. So those at higher places are organizing those people to help them with prayer to make sure say be kwai anim. Nti ba ko na minister na eko ho. Minim say what say a. Nti let's wait me say born e ko born. Say Ghana ye ya dey anya dey it will not be the last time and the bobo anami boa. Ye be san bobo. So the players should go all out and play. But I know say e be ade. Because I mean, her boys, I don't say, baby, any that's only on a day free bar. Any that baby, any that's only on a more a free bar, and I mean, yen get it ourselves, and I think we are going to play up. You didn't say underdogs, so we are into prove a point, and in itself, you know, MIA, your friend is saying game to play. What I say now, environment is one carry, and what can say environment, not then away environmental. But what I say. Also, the environment no any good for them to survive. In the environment, na eden. Matters of house are contacted some obodo. And as some obodo are catching us or throw more, I'm saying, see, I know, or club. But you watch, I say.
1: Okay.
0: Nib Moso Castle, Montia said, the entire house are pam, your friend is say, Didi Dramani. But Mr. the American is a moment, Didi, a human, moon name target, or the man, and this is what I say. The target might be to win the league. Into one winning league now. It's just a well-failed target. And now they want somebody who can win the league. Because some aboard you, the only time can be you, I say, some aboard you is one of the guys. And the enger spiritual, but I didn't say, yeah, aboard you time will have some folk, including coaches are buying. Maybe I'll be because of Kenichi or Suhashi, but you know, and yes, I'll buzz now around the team, like a cramboa. Come on, the machine here, they check your command in our bad training grounds. Okay. Japan, Kenichi or Suhashi. Unso buy na house team no EGD and che no mo pam but board so buy na we fans in the way of mo sorry board crowd or the titles that they count nti and the other na board call in the house into me get titles our fans in na die out eh at this special be a board nyame dia man nti on the house in the night say omo marry na made in Monte Carlo very beautiful and no more pam nti me but board aka say on my back. In Danny Clay speaking, let's wait the Black Stars well. Whatever the minister wants to do. But I saw a Fred traditionalist in his account. And I make count here. Say they be a yes, Christians alone. We are Christians. But I said traditionalist, no Muslims or from Munina. No, the Obia so be no any other boy. And I only mean Adriana.
1: Oh, come on, so we didn't know Adriana.
0: Eh, say ye didn't come.
1: So, suggestion.
0: I said, or mine, echo. Into the traditionalists, na see ye new moka.
1: Okay.
0: Na ye ne Muslims so Hindu for ne Rastafarians no. But what I say, any Hare Krishna for no. So mungi na haka gana. 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
1: Mami fa we and to just we dear natures ohene kasee na 72 the second on say ordinary the chancellor for KNUSD na also or two sa e dey afre we ask nyina on say KNUSD anya 75 years
0: oh okay
1: na as part of the 75th anniversary celebrations na niamapi and e be cause so the chancellor eswo tonsa area free man saying na kenyu sisi products awdwa every mono may one of them
0: so yeah alumina
1: yes nyame adma Wednesday June 24, 2026 ewo great hall here in USA anopa 9 enya asemkwetu akra
0: oh okay
1: jume die kesi ya pa ena ebekoso
0: so you ready any more dear
1: what say
0: okra wo hanga say jume die kesi so kase kukuruko pa
1: jume die kukuruko ready any more afi o kanu aka ama na
0: na ye kukuruko pa
1: you ready any more dear na say ni kesi ya
0: kukuruko
1: and we mean to mean zanka bibia ba na kesi bim ti the American say nyankopon ya aduma on Wednesday 24th of June 2026 it will great talk here in US and upon 9 and jumedi kesiano and so ebaso mami ka 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Edi ado ukuku. Uwa hwa na kati ati esiso. 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Umpese sa ate te ube kumwa. Eye Angel Killing Certified. Ene usu yusu weno. A fully tested and approved by Cocoa Research Institute of Ghana, and we are under Ghana Cocoa Board. 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So Nroi Emiru Nyana Ewo Ayomoton Agrochemical Sonyema especially Keba Keba no Mr. Banum Keba no Mamuo Keu any KJT any Adinano Bubenya Bia Tobeso to Sua 0548-618-025 0548-618-025. Now I told you, Jane Javit Dental Clinic as well. 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Eh, I recall Jane Javit or na young cleaning and for over social silver and answer good teeth over social braces. Over so was a fita, scaling and polishing. No, Ninian Alba Jane Javit or by your Kumas, who won't more report junction. Bantama High Street, total filling station. Echi was a call my food room cry and Nungua. Woman in NDC office, no opposite. I attach man. I am Maxima Market, Kentain Road. And it was 0598-731823. 0598-731823. Minapa Royal Guest House. Shim School Junction. Baby, a grace gift. I want to find him one more pair. Ube to Minapa. My catch was open. Baby, I'll be there. Oh, Kumasi. Na oh, Jenny, baby, I'll be there. Who be told ya? And one Minapa Royal Guest House. But now, rooms, no, I come as security. 24 hours in swimming can 24 hours at the mall. Woman, a rooms are a neat air for air conditioning rooms. Come on, any demo. Maybe I told you, tell say your shuttle over here before. Maybe I will be a repico at the bar over frame on 0543 556 666. Now, when I'm in a pa and so into me, Nabibia and your kama. Into me and forever. And no. Yenya few birthdays. Na yen sorry ambitious eba. Na wababe tuwa sonor dia kenyina no enso etimi diaba. Na we aye happy belated birthday. And ye the eba. Kwa jadu say Memphis Bleak. Enra ena na yo birthday all the way ewo Canada. Kwa jadu say amukumfu nyina so mafio pa. Memphis Bleak. Big brother, happy belated birthday to you. Na nankopon kwa soa na unkra ono nyo kesee. Kusi so obeye kesee pa. Happy birthday to you, brother. Sanso ena yemfa happy birthday. Enfama chairman Parker. Eye the vice chairman at the Mabukrum Estate Executives Men's Club. Ene eye obeye the way every action. Eno si yengweshi chairman Parker. And so a happy birthday today. Sanso ena Michael Wasai ewa Canada. Ene eye obeye the unia Kufi Trotsky. Ewa abukum eno si yengweshi a happy birthday. Ti Michael Wasai of Canada. Happy birthday to you. Sanso and I wish happy birthday to Mirabel Nana Ama Yawson. When you're 2 years and I am Mirabel a birthday from Opapa Officer Peter Nana Ato Yawson. And we'll see and wishing a better when you're 2 years a happy birthday and for a manapa. Sanso and a happy birthday to Mame Ya Ajiman. We are Juma Eraraga Junction. Bar and restaurant, and there your birthday, Mame Ya Ajuman. Happy birthday to you. If you say happy birthday to Margaret, and there your birthday from Power Machine, and I say I wish you Margaret, and so a happy birthday today. Sanso and a happy birthday, Equadiama Lydia, a nurse. And our branch manager for Perfect Skin and Body Therapy, Ewo Takrade Crusader, and I see I show a happy birthday. If you happy birthday to Cyril Buachi Yadom, Eko School, Ewo Ade Montessori School, Ewo Ejoso, Cyril Buachi Yadom, happy birthday to you, Nyangopo Inshaw. And finally, I say happy birthday to Samuel Ofosu Apia. We a prison officer, Lance Corporal, Kumasi Central Prisons, Edun. And then a birthday from Esther Mimi, Manda, and Captain Tola. And I'm say, young wishy Samuel Ofosu Apia, Lance Corporal. And so a happy birthday today. Now from Wycliffe, I say happy birthday to the godmother. Mrs. Mary Ewuku, the wife of Honorable Sammy Ewuku, and also Mr. Ewuku Jr., son of Honorable Sammy Ewuku, special happy birthday, Air Cordia Mwamunti. Mami, any Eba, Adium birthday, happy birthday to you all. Now, we must say, we did a young Kai Bunyami Admiral this weekend. I say, Mrs. Veronica Tete Bwain. Not a rough friend of my Veru. Nay, you know, Friday the 12th of June. It was North Patasi. Na Friday, nano. I was sad, never told him. You know, Saturday the 13th of June. It was South Suntreso, KCC Park. Na Omasa Kusi, you know, was Volta Region. Above Family Cemetery. Na Omasa Betanasi, Sunday, you know. Ewo South Suntreso School Park na Omatwaso kama pa na Sunday 14th no ewo ICGC Bosori Kumasi na ombeko na singa sori no for Masa Abetinasi ewo South Suntreso KCC School Park wo. See the late Mrs. Veronica Tete Bwain ma Veru eye no eye this weekend Mr. Shenesu sa efama mepa well I was for Yamfa and Edumediano, and so in Siwaha. Na ye make way for the Jabishos, no matter what. Yako Poyaduma, ye best sign any more dear Shana Fidia Kabiano, and so it's me. But Medidi Andrews, who's over to me, Afremi Andy Kaslas. Yakramunina, have a wonderful day.

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Before I begin, let me say a very big welcome to my very own brother, Ashiobi. Mr. Forjo, welcome to the city. Osei Chrome. Forge Deco. 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

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You would Gidio and Yanko Pomus on watching you my pass for the Bequary Apart. 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

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Ahay Pure Drive, Pure 95.7 FM. It's my duty as a commander for the week to give you hope when there is none. Nyango ponti ebeye, kachere okras ebeye. It shall be well with my soul. It is actually well with my soul. 0240 9292 83. On WhatsApp, a voice note.

Kraman was no fire, and you sign that cross. Hey, Kraman, we man, the back ready base 6 months. No, soon young way. Na Kraman calls no over good and say, Nana, Nada, da, da, da. Just a wood young way, yeah, Nessie. Also, no catch and say, Menin sign, I want my dear. Now, the baby, we are snipping in a baby fretty fee, a puer at Toyania now for a baby shammy banner. Who they saw was a 10, maybe a mewo 1, and I said, Mew 2 pen. But me kind of crutch or say, me money are cassia, me money are brimpo, me money bachini partition. I am telling you, who testimony in a chest, but me catch or say, it's never late. Late ground pie by an only latest. Chenin and say, oh, can about 2027. A bebano, then no near 2027 model. And you're only latest. And then our Marao, sister. Our dear and what dear in your miss, you see. About warning your miss, you see. Let me send loads of love to my very own brother, my producer, Maze Bullion. Oh, me. This is Pure Drive. But before that, let me wish a very happy birthday to Lance Corporal Samuel Ofosu Apia. Having told you work at Kumasi Central Prisons, may God bless your new age. And this message is always love and cherish you. From Efia Adepa Royal to you, God bless you so much. God bless you so much, Lance Corporal. Ye besi ya kira de. Ene ye da inyangu po esi esi ediyama minu minu. It is never a mistake. So we feed ye the Pure Drive. Pure 95.7 FM. Oh, Jesus. 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

0: that you'll be prepared and didn't will buy it. 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See what we say enough, Yanko anymore.
1: Mr. Carson, good evening, good evening. Madam TV, I put this outfit, Mr. Carson. Aren't you a blessing? You really are a blessing to many of us. God bless you so much for your words of encouragement and advice. May you be called blessed.
0: Amen. Amen. Amen. Yeah, can you say back as a man? And some of you know, baby, listen to me. It's the Bible, because of the Papa and the Bonnie, see when you. Once again, let me celebrate Lance Corporal Samuel Ofosu Appiah. Today happens to be your birthday. This is coming from your very own Efia de Par Royal. And the message is love. God bless you so much, great man. Nyankopon Inshaupa. Celebrating you right here on Pure Drive, here on 85.7. Efia de Par Royal. Osi yen wishe o ni yen kancho se o dos ronko. Ana enko mau enede. Nyankopon Inshaupa. So many joyful souls sending great message in here. 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
0: a blessing
1: appointed the man.
0: Oh, yes, yes, yes.
1: So I'm. And then kwai am buy juma mi ni obienya asem yankopon me dana si bibiri wode wa ya ma me na Mr. Carter peace mind odi oba anajo from 10 muhono
0: yeah nick
1: oh gospel nyumbia ya watabo on Mr. Carter mesero wa asen ka obet mi abo e no na ma ma minim enum no title ana minim your boy but de minim wo enum nim kakra ne se o si keep on trying it shall be well keep on praying it shall be answered
0: oh, okay.
1: Keep on knocking it shall be
0: opened
1: keep on checking it shall be found keep on talking it shall be healed. Mr. Carter, Mr. Wase, Obebo, Star Trek, no, Edia Mami, Gospel, you know, Zarati Clothing.
0: Thank you very much. God bless you so much, Zarati Clothing. God bless you. Nyankopon sharpa se wama weni aje. All do said ye wo pese unsaka no unse nyankai, but you are grateful. Minoka say 5 o'clock abai ye paki ubiye good MC siya. Kokumasi Central Prisons, kokore. Prison be a chair, my emo, she a cocoa. Yet you will be found who did ya to them as I'm 5 o'clock. I think I'll be drinking your walk, I'll tell you. I think I'll be point you, I have so coffee. Yet you will be found who did ya packing a good them. Your born number, no room. Your kind won't walk our cushion. Maybe I just saw that so far. Who did in a mabon tune and yadio bedia. I want you guys, maybe so walk on my shema when you say, and Radim Medawase. This one says, we are in the spirit with you, Mr. Carter. This is Nane J.C. Kappa inside Swami Kropo Market. God bless you. F.U.A. says, Mr. Carter, God bless you. Nyango Ponshaw, I am Agnes. I hope you're doing well. Thank God for the gift of life, for the protection of love and family, Nyango Ponshaw. So many messages. Let me read them all for you. Good evening, Mr. Carter. I am enjoying the songs you are playing. God bless you more and more. I am blessed to hear your voice this beautiful evening. This is coming from Cindy at Tasamaso. Oh, my beautiful sister, how are you?
2: Mr. Carter, really, good evening. When you appear drive singing in the movie Biagio, Mr. Carter, Makasema Makaya Kuma, Rainbow Information Center, YBM, no one dance was in it. YBT Makan Senya Mishra, no man, 9% out. YBT Makan, it's you.
0: Thank you very much. Good evening to you, my very own godfather, my boss, my brother, Ekoba Jesse, Universal Prestige Travel Consult. Ekoba Jesse, say it again, Mr. Carter. 5 o'clock. You are not grateful because car open on Sanka. Contract and there was about Sanka. Make a no gradual, you should be grateful. Koji ne kokohe. 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
3: Mr. Kata, that prophet na kasi. Mr. Kata, what do my main fan say? Me June, and I'm in 36 years. 4 June, and I'm in 36 years. And I didn't hear your mommy. When him say Enra, but when run about, then switch to her. Me confirm, but could roof him, I pack him a car, come on. Me see a quakoda. Around 8:30 to 9, me to say a frame, Chief. Chief, and I'm a pier quoya. Can I make my packing a matukia quacodano? Can some dia shigia? Can Anka Sasta Teneho? And I can't a movie. And a movie.
0: Oh, I don't know what's wrong, but please, if you can continue with this testimony for me, I'll be very grateful. And it's a movie, and I didn't see it. Mamihu, show. Me yonko bako, a packing a car. Now, Ura office, baby, no tea, so be tea at him. Hey. 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Sometimes, be grateful for what God did and be grateful for what he didn't do. She, me cannot crash it out. Say, I couldn't do an hour to Nkebe, man, Kebe and Kasamin go. 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
0: going to be a warrior in fear, Kakrani. 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

0: announce me the mono. 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And Mr. Carton coming up with a baby, I won't know. That's why I said, be your problem. And yes, I am me do, but
1: yes.
0: See, a kind of man, your power between me and you. Maybe I'm a dana so in quam, or there's one man who come by a do. Sound quam is a kind
1: of Jesus, Yamisha. I'm telling you, what's in Yamiasia? Abrabonia Dino. What's in Yamiasia? Abrabonia de Cra. Pie born over Chi and Yanko Pon Dan, a duo anymore. Who if you dear soon soon the better two anymore, Yanko Pon Crawa? Africa Logistics at Aroma. They say, do China, Shoshawaya, Guanju, and I've you. Pray a number with this 0536 735 393, and I say 0204 818 823. Debia me catch me raise her head. Empre ni kan wate. Empre ni kan. Empre ni kan yo. Me I don't want to be first. No. I want to be that guy in the middle. I will be any said any me so no. Me I. When ni baba ho so no. Dakope. 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Empre ni kan. She to boise. Baby Casano,
2: if you had a power, Mr. Carter, maybe I'm only made in you, and send me Yaman in bronze. So send me sorry, I mean, for sending me drink one dear. Yes, I'm making an accident to a diet. I'm only affecting my spine. Many people then say, Nancy, if I've been for me to me, you need to be. Also, Mr. Carter, suddenly I'm seeing you and saying, so you know. My therapist, my friend, I said, hey, madam, you're not so good.
1: You're so good. Me tell the cartels. Me ne a guy ba akupi bi a friend Master P. He say onusu o US. 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No, we need Juma. No, yeah, Juma. I first say, they say we prison officer. Betray our immigration. We were police. Mommy were police. We were soldier. Black were soldier. Just say, oh, be a jina baby. Me say, yango po. Yeah, dana say what the why any the why nyango ase. This one says, Mr. Carter, we are grateful for the gift of life. Because of what God, our God has done. We can see this far, and the greater things he is here to do. God bless you so much, Mr. Diomi. From Kwadaso North, Nyanko Ponsha, 4B and Bars. Nyanko Ponsha, Munina. Nyameni Yediniye. Mini Metifo, Nyameni Yediniye. Mini PFM workers, Nyameni Yediniye. Niye Juma Mumpenyo, Nyanko Ponsha, Yediniye.
3: Mr. Carter. This is the way I look for Daniel. Let me record me for Kroma Fancho. Bible School Junction, Mr. Carter. Now, what you are proud of between us 17 Quencia, Mentia Manabonic Menti, or how Bia, my brother Buma, because I go upon a Bia my affairs, so my bushing me now for four, Momo Time, or Momo Domi, Zakata, me now call Menti News, Bias, who Bia Huaca, and make us.

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0: and I'm going to carbon. 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The chief was a machine and to my media, and I suppose I'm not.
1: Mr. Kata, Franco, if you bogo so, Namaba Bedia say, Mibesra Obina. This is my first time listening to you. 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I was excavated. 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
2: Oh, Jesus.
1: Miado metumi. 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
2: I'm telling you what God is about to do will blow your mind. 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Me catch the Kelly. 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I'm going to Kelly. A time is coming. Overboard international shows. And a Kelly. Of London. 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Yeah. 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
3: Kata, good evening. It's your
2: evening.
3: 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Probably an emergency. 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

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On open tea, been so for. Be on my nano, me say, dine back, we am quite a mammy. I quano, my mito bucket, better. Bucket, I can see a tree, 1 room, adding.

0: Ntore bi na ze honhom ne ko high scientist so. Yenko we see so a.
1: Mr. Carter, good evening. I'm Agnes from Adema. When the Medina Mias will crown with the Adon, when we send me the Aggie video, but I'm going to say, I'll crown them almost for over 10 years in the core hospital crowd, the Hankis Abia with the Alebe and ABAT, no like the last two years. But the Yamias says, no beer and any say. Me mean it. I appreciate it. Oh, me got two phones, no, no. A failure, but still, when I have hope in God, sir, one day will be my day. So, you are still worshiping God.
0: Oh, yeah.
1: I'm not sorry, they're Mifeniago.
0: Hey, Pa, yeah, sorry, Keke, when you're someone, Kazan and Feniago.
1: I'm sorry, you know, Ukraine.
0: Yami Shaw.
1: The cat, let me be so, the cat has no group, no. But your, are still members available. You said, because I'm join you.
0: Obeyama Mabome. Obeyama Solomon the blessing things near Koba Matu Gume. So me sre what? Oh ima tobo. Yamia no mami biuma meba be kanwa hanuma mobie. But one thing is I am very happy. I always say it's one of the greatest blessing. Nyankopon de chair me air the cartes. Iku ametiye. Na that very year na metiye na the first place I call your orphanage home. 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kai say me ko me nhia na funo ba ko mo say mo obi enrem na me draw no my officer ba cause hey my friend do you know him let him in the page me ni na say me nua ba ko yesa me ba kra na san corner. Oh, Granny, Yami. 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

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Call everyone with your friendly picky. 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Na echo grassida kidike. I say for me call that lumba, for me call that lumba, dear Chehon Papa, dear baby, for me call that lumba. Grassida kidike, Obama, Colantare, Nest, Zara, and a fee HM, Primark, Ubenyan in Abbey, Honum, come up, and Colonia, Nibidi say, and for me, Aptamil, Nan, Lato Jean, let's just say, come on, Ninin Abbey, Honum, and Colla Diaper, dear him be now, pre, Bomodia Nebra, Grassida. Kidike on Bejo Feso no Masha or Kamapa Udru Patasi Haya, Grassida Kidike or Anum, and until to Tremi Kazesia and Ebra Bejo Niama, Nebacho baby sleeping suit, body suit, and have a baby christening outfit, Ubenyan Kola feeding bottle, Niamanyama Bebre, Omodian Ebra, Sia Bejodia, a sterilizing unit in a

0: be our so on any idea venture. 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Now, okay, if you're my minuum to soon, if you're now dear, who bet me a. 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
1: Hey, what my motivation was, Nama, those are the problem. Hey, on Sakura born, no, not Yakim. Mr. Kata, one day would drive team in Nano, when you mutu, mom, you mutu. Rembo, that's a video soon, I'm on Seneca, Yepimukua, Ewa dancing, or was a dance. 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
0: Are they poison? 0240 92983 0240 92983 So what are they about? And the OPBR just said, but that no, I bet that. Sorry, I ain't go. Sorry, call you say no. Yeah, come on. Then so no dear award dear Opacho Adabraka Debbie. One what is all the way Opacho Pa. It's ya wa awofri. Our dear, and the no me no mashenka wedding saying in there. I tell death do you apart. I will never be a co. Yeah. I will never be a call. Maybe I need DM now, Brassy, man. 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Who bet you know where Saka is a Debbie, wait a minute. Eh, wait a minute. And now say, the Orkan or someone you know, I'm with me, oh, okay. On our colony, Baba 20 years from Power. I didn't say. That's all solution for Frobia. I'll bet me adapt here. My own. And only a Chirawaji. 0240 0240 me say nen kola wa ye makono papa. Hey! Yeah, yes. Gracida kidi ke adaroma. Ene, mi dru fi anyum we say. Kono boko. Eko wana. And I do. And the adane kumyo. E dru mre vini atonyo we di fregra. I've been to the house. Gracida kidi ke. Your number is a C and a friend. Your Ope Bia on Kola, who been in your baby. Never try your mother care. A baby essential near me now. Been in your baby. Never try your maternity cototo on your man. Brand is here near me. 0243 213 713 751. And that's 0500 522 150. Gracida kidi ke. Bomodia. Eshoche Gracida kiri ke opatase Kenny PFM I radic another abi kumiwati so many did all. Ah. 45 minutes after 6 p.m. What was your ban? Obana si debi on the award the opachopa. 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

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Never told me, Pel Bow, or send us some more dinner. 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

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The man or you know. Yeah, what they be a bit smack on. 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A money pedia, I can't be an answer, I'm a cordon, my minute as well. Money pedia dear. Pedia dear, ye radin Yankupon. Yankupon, we are Tedia. Sorry, we are Pedia. Yamisha, what? Eradimida was a pa. Eradia, we are Pedia Midas. Yamisha, pa, Radi. Eradim, I'm a quite a mean kiss. What? About your Friday, be able to bruni fufu, but you don't come beef stew. That day, and we did do see that 3 times a day, you cried, and they said, come on, oh, be fasting, we're here. My name, we are nasty. DJ, say, my mama fans, and I'm

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And I say Iceman, Mr. Kata. 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And Mr. Mays, so you know Mr. Mays, I've also.

0: kai me what e nyame aduma obe kai me na wa ma me ba ne bi erade nyema me afi sene na me kuta ma dance di why me nyame da se na me show
1: good evening, Shirley Crewley. The friend is still in the castle before the year. Mr. Tata, smoke of our baby, really. What I was with you, what I was all done. Okay. The answer to the music award, the music, and music, and music, and to the iron here. When you're ready, so the patrol bag, you know, the time.
0: Thank you very much. Say, oh, bad. For what reason can you tell your husband? Say, oh, dear, award, dear, or Serena on Pesa animal. 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Am I am she a crab and so patch? Award, dear. Hey, Nampacho, me person me who say, awadie na ye war nani emfa so die no ene die. 0240-929283. 0240-929283. Uti ye, abiti mi edo voice note, edi aba. Emre niswa, me peke some few calls na fi atuazo.
2: Good evening. This is the Deku Pap, to my record, Masi. Aba, they say, and that party, what you say? I know better now, Woody Ma. Me, Mrs. Say, and I'm my Jimmy dear, and Castle Barcorno. One more who say, send or do some help. Why am I effect? Look at it, huh? And to me, dear, yes, I mean, as we show you at the side, I can make a pa, Deku, name me Deku, from my local master, Carter, make a pa, Mitchia, Kali. 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I'm so proud of you. Wow. 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
3: 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On Penedia, Mr. Mimini, who be uncle the baby.
0: Because I'm saying the solution about economy. That's a prime minister. B.O.16 Hemi Simen Kanjo Soba CSU 3-1-1. 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Say a few crowd here, Biania, come on, pa. They come, eh, because I recommend them out. I may commend them, commend it as anyway, I'll put up. Me recommend the mouses here. Anything you do, no preservative, no salt, no MSG. Momodiana Jodi is here. A hot pepper powder. Yay! Come on, ready to go. Now, I did the crowd and said, what they yap on Chenquan, oh, proca, crabby goo one. Now go, come on. Then they wait. Not sent to know you know what did not Jenny need, dear dancing. But catch us and crime here with Jenny bass guitar. And you want crying into me. And into me, sir. Momodiana Mekono and your come on. A Gino hot pepper powder. And never bought.

0: Kakata, same way, no, Yashadanga, Simbi, our drawer, maybe a being soon to me, maybe a head reason cramp.
1: And yes, on to me,
0: Manasana, Sabi Sabi, running a bay phone, Quadia, also my whole crime will be mammy, what I say. To my wife, I mean, but my whole crime will be mammy. We're saying artificial, Sabi, natural way, to my whole crime will be sweet money, and no, I don't know.
1: T. I'm not asking you, Michelle. Okay. And yes, I want to me one one say. You say, ne, I was some grady or power chowa. 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Yentna, na, yinny, I war as some infrim. I dear be a pregnancy, one up, and come on, Pesa. 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
2: sakata good evening from Bismarck the tenant say enya manti ne yware
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1: okay ah enyu we de minya o sibisa we are going heaven knows how we are going yeah you know we will
3: Mr. Carter good evening
1: good evening senior
3: Champa. 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
5: Command Carter Benz, meanwhile, I'm in China, a pound for mentioning being soon, Mr. Jesse, investor, prestige, our and toss. I'm a bush of phone, and I've been so crucial. Kid, I know about Paja, all the cutters, my name too.
1: I mean, Shaw Munina, any crucial care do.
5: I was in a warren, no, send a bear, you won't enter my worry room. There's an gang, you're a big prince, and come on, I wrote that. Totally, I say, to Miss Leno, I'm a. But we hear grandma doctor because they want to move your man and to know because I'm not in the same way. And then pains it would be that way. San or Babu, how are you? How are you? We are no offer and do it. And they are when they're ready. So, what is it? Madness. Time no day.
1: Time no day.
5: Please.
1: And one, two. And I'm not going to get out this solo. I don't know if I should pick some few calls. So. Voice note in there because we didn't need a important. But let me pick some few calls as I promised. Just about 0240 929256 0240 929256 Angel Rock Mesha Daroma. Hey, here Rocky or demo. Yeah, here Rocky and Casa. How are they? Oh, oh, oh, na bad day. Oh, na bad day. Adoption and yet, and yet bad. But, yeah. A woman here, why you so? Say, why would you? The feeling is quite different. I actually, my man pick a first caller. Hello?
6: Brother?
1: How do you behave your show? See, now, what do you say, Frost? Say?
7: Gadefs,
1: me. Hey, Gadefs. The Gadefs.
7: Right.
1: Now, what do you say? and then da me ka de cartes ho asem anka sai di ho adanse a chire ni pa o gadeps mame musa question we answer na waba question no so we donations e koye nyina no u feel say wa bra bo wanya ho mfa so ana wa nya
6: baby
1: sao
6: ai o se ya ko a pre
1: yedi ka ko a pre children's home na wo na ai
6: yeah so na almost say obi aba odi ni ane bro mo
1: ni ane bro mo yes
6: o mu si dai bi nti o mu hia cement ana o ma ya channel ya yidi ko cement
1: no cre
6: ai
1: ene nyankopon adom dodo na sisi o mu fie o
6: oh
1: ya kasa esu na ko bi so de o mu de ya rain sound ene so mu nyina so atro hey, Jazzo, young girl, you got us. Hey, when then, yeah. Kobe, they said they had the tumor. Oh, you did tumor, eh?
6: Yeah,
1: yeah. I went there. Got us. What are we eating, Uncle? Say, oh, what? Come in, eh?
6: Come in, to the room.
1: Bye bye, bye bye.
6: That is a main cousin.
1: So, we're going to the room. Eh, Magato, the train sign, over boot, you say.
6: I was to say,
1: okay, any and so
6: here could be up at
1: that. Bye, bye, why, bye. Eddie Ukrainio, Eddie and you. Hey, oh, very way. Bye, bye.
7: Hey, as a man, what kind is that?
1: About to open me by hello, good evening. Hello, you?
8: Yeah.
1: Hello, you?
8: Yeah, hello.
1: Good evening.
8: Yeah.
1: Pacho, ah, senior, you're not saying that.
8: Which
1: are here? Hey, now say.
8: Yeah.
1: Abraham Tukwa, or did 3 years, I was three. Now say, need to work at you. And I don't obey you.
8: I'm going.
1: This
8: is my
1: neighbor. Hey, now say, bye-bye. We're here to dance. Why? What's our fault? That's say, only more to. No. Oh, to your daddy, to your daddy. Now, seven, that's in your mission. I'm ready, Yami. I say, one of the 3 years, one of the three. One of the two. My contact is US. Oh, US. Maryland. And also the 4 years, I will four. She, I'm not phoning you. I said, net. It's the other one. We didn't have a charming prayer. We didn't have a charming now, Bowie. I'm ready. I'm on my way.
9: Yo, Mr. Kata, good evening. I'm in Sean Wood, my father here. Yo, Mr. Kata, once my name is to get here, a more room catra. Now, Sabi, you must say, Bema Quaroba, a dintina Quaroba, a assassinina Quar, Wako Warrior, yere. Someone in the bed dintina Quarino, and a nan and sonno. I won the debaba. Into Sabi, Obama, Waroa. What's it to me, Mundi? Sakata, into me, Maro.
1: As a castle into me was on your own.
9: Okay, Sakata,
1: and I say, Yamishao, answer as if our wife, Ebra, for has be brown on CS in the mouth. 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We didn't hear anymore. 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No one CS, your mouth. Now we are funny quite jabba jewel. Quite quality gold ring, diamond ring for sure. Abba! Mitchell Maze, why any come on. Say, see, I make us a woody beans in the maze or any part. I don't know how to say. No, but now 7 years, no, your eyes are better than a ring. Maybe I your promise ring, give you a honey, wedding ring, engagement ring, fancy ring, a earring. Who don't you grab it to earring, man? Hey, bracelet, pendant, but your ladies, men, and as a children, need to be a honor. Jodi is here, 0277404488, and as a 0277410488. 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Enwane Ajaba Jewelry. Any DM fool and answer. The DH that met the hand. And so fool and answer 7. I told so 5 minutes. Oncoming Guana, and maybe be a how I brabum water. More ninja would yam yayon. No more ninsan you would yon yan yayon. Now, when you gidi, near Rishimu, now my own nurse, your daughter's son and Yanko Pobedia Kenyan idea. 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

0: blesses me so much, I prefer to listen to it than to sing it. Most of the songs that probably have really blessed my life, I don't know how to sing them. Because normally I just like soaking in. But this was one of those songs I didn't tell Kiki. For almost a week, this song was a blessing to my life. And then he sends the song and say, there's a song we need to do. Truthfully, I told him I couldn't have the time to open it yet. So a few days, like Thursday, I decided to open it. I said, how come it's the same song you sent to me again? It carries, if you've read Psalm 34.
1: Oh my God, this man.
0: Now

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I love you so much, Daddy. 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Thank you for all you do for me. Thank you for loving me. I love and thank you. 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